0: Season 3 of the HBO original series House of the Dragon is now streaming only on HBO Max.
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15: Oh, it feels good to be a winner, doesn't it? Good morning. It is Georgie at Kiss 97.3. I reckon we're all going to be smiling all day after last night's State of Origin Game 2 win. Oh, it's so good. What about another win today, hey, with the Kiss $1 million Pop Quiz? Just nailing it yesterday.
16: Madden Brothers play in which band?
17: Oh, my God. Oh, my God. Not Coachella. Coachella? Oh, God. Please let it be Coachella.
16: Jess.
17: Yes.
16: You've just won $1,000, baby!
17: Oh, my God, really? Oh, wait, I really won $1,000? Oh, my God.
15: 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And just for playing, you're in the running for $1 million. 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I'm handing out answers to the questions, yeah, to help you win. So the answer to question number one in this hour's Pop Quiz is 14. Remember that? Inside 20 minutes, I'll throw you another answer and get you a step closer to winning with the Kiss $1 million Pop Quiz as we get into all the hits, all the variety, all day TLC, no scrubs after Maroon 5 at Kiss 97.3.

0: 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Mwah. 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

0: Ray at Kiss 97.3, all the hits, all the variety, all day. 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State of Origin, Game 2. Now we are pumped for Game 3, Suncorp Stadium.
1: It's going to be mental. Playing a decider at Suncorp. I remember playing there in 22 and... it's mental.
2: Yeah.
0: It's so good.
1: Yeah. It's the best way to... It'll be deafening.
3: I'll hear it from my place, word for word. Yeah. I'm 300 metres from Suncorp.
1: I'll hear it in Sanford. It is deafening. It's like it hurts your ears when you run out.
2: Really?
1: I'm not
3: that's
1: lying.
3: Amazing.
2: It's that loud.
0: It's like being at a rock concert. Now, you can be one of those people screaming at the top of your lungs at Game 3 State of Origin. We have your tickets. Robin, Kip and Corey's Knock On is back. That's right, your chance to get in the running, to win your way there. And then... next Friday morning, Corey goes out and knocks on a door every single hour. There's a bunch of tickets to be won, and you get to have a beer with Corey Oates beforehand. That is the icing on the cake, so don't miss your chance to win. Tomorrow from 6 at Kiss 97.3.

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You get all 10 correct. You win $1,000. 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So I'm going to hand out some answers to help you win. Earlier, I said the answer to question one was 14. The answer to question number two is Woody. All right, remember Woody? And in three songs' time, Quizmaster Gordy could be giving you a call and you can have a crack at the Kiss Million Dollar Pop Quiz. Here's Rachel Farhim. 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

0: 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It's Georgie.
1: That's why I tell you, you better be home soon.
0: Crowded house. No other station in Brisbane takes you from Ed to this.
1: Don't say no.
0: Because we do all the hits, all the variety, all day. 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
0: Oh, Quizmaster Gordy, we are feeling good after last night's Origin win.
3: I'm feeling a little bit dusty, I gotta be honest. And apologies about my scratchy throat. There was a lot of yelling to the tally last night. Yes, $1 million pop quiz. Let's play this.
0: Yeah, let's go.
3: Oh, those lights are on. Yes! The stage is lit. Oh, who is walking up to the Kiss Million Dollar stage right now? Oh, Jenna, hi.
4: Hello. Oh, my God, you won't believe it. I'm in the supermarket. I'm going to do the pop quiz.
3: All those cheap little Povo brands to get by that are waiting in the trolley right now. I mean, they could be upgraded to Coles Finest, if you know what I'm saying.
4: Oh, yeah. Yeah, I need it. Just to shop. Okay. I need the sales
3: in. Which aisle are you in right now?
4: I'm at Woolworths. I'm on aisle two.
3: If you see a woman carrying on in aisle two in Woolies, she's not upset about the cost of canned potatoes. She's playing the Kiss Million Dollar Pop Quiz. 10 questions. 60 seconds. Get them all right. Okay. Instant grand in the hand plus win or lose. You're up for your own $1 million moment. Are you ready to go?
4: Yes.
3: How many days are there in a fortnight?
4: 14.
3: In Toy Story, which character is the cowboy toy? Is it Woody or Buzz?
4: Woody.
3: Kylie Minogue rose to fame playing Charlene Mitchell in an Australian soap opera, Neighbours. Is that true or false?
4: True.
3: Does Isaac Heaney play AFL or NRL?
4: AFL.
3: What actor made the line, "I'll be back," famous?
4: Arnold Schwarzenegger.
3: So, Vampire and Driver's License are all songs by which hit Kiss artist?
4: Olivia... Rodrigo.
3: Yes. Daniel Radcliffe plays character in Harry Potter?
4: Oh, my God. I should know this. The main guy.
3: Yeah, which is?
4: Okay, we'll pass that one.
3: God. How old is Donald Trump?
4: 80.
3: Portia de Rossi is the wife of what famous talk show host?
4: Ellen.
3: Yes, pop star Pink's first real name is Alicia. What's her last name?
4: Oh, I don't know.
3: More.
4: Oh, damn it. Was I too slow?
3: A little bit slow.
4: Oh.
3: The one that got me and the one that got everybody listening.
4: Oh, no.
3: Daniel Radcliffe plays which character in Harry Potter?
4: Harry Potter!
3: Oh my God, how can you not get that?
4: No, I was like not listening to the question. I was like, that's too easy. Oh my God, that was so close.
3: So close. Good luck, all right, with the million. Million dollar right. Days coming in like 8 days, all right? So good luck with that.
4: Bye.
3: Ta-ta. All right, so you want to play the Kiss Million Dollar Pop Quiz, right? You need to register at kiss.com.au. 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

0: Kiss 97.3 with Taylor Swift. I just freeze every time you see through me. And it's Georgie here with all the hits, all the variety, all day. So let's go back to the 80s with Ice House inside the next 10 minutes. And straight out of the ads, the song that won Best Original Song at the Oscars this year. I'll get that on next.
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0: All right, Adam and Karina, so you win the $1 million. Let's say you do. You reckon a holiday, big one, and what else?
2: Well, yeah, and my partner said she wants to be a professional cat patter. And I was like, oh, well, surely if we had a million, we could find a way to get you to be a professional cat patter.
0: That is amazing. Okay, so she's a cat lady, loves cats.
2: Loves cats.
0: That's great. Well, if you've got an idea like that or whatever you want to do, you could bring it to life. If you win $1 million, register to play the Kiss $1 million Pop Quiz at kiss.com.au. 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The answer coming up to the next Pop Quiz in question number one is Madrid. Remember Madrid, and inside 20 minutes, I'll throw you another answer and get you a step closer to winning with the Kiss $1 million Pop Quiz.
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0: Paloma Faith at Kiss 97.3. All the hits, all the variety. All day it's Georgie and you get Robin, Kip and Corey Oates. They're weekday mornings from 6 a.m. And this morning, Kip got his partner Naomi on the line. Now they, as a little family, are on a strict budget at the moment, but it seems like Naomi went a little loose.
1: So I got a notification from our credit card that you had dropped $770 on something. And you know that we're on a very tight budget. What is it?
2: It's definitely a need to have. It was tickets for the next disco club for my friends and I.
1: That's okay. Why is that okay? That's not a need.
2: We're still getting packages delivered every single day to you.
1: Oh.
2: I don't know what they are. There's multiple packages.
1: Let's just wrap it up. Let's wrap
0: it up. Yeah, there you go. Throwing him under the bus. Now, our mighty Maroons, they did it last night. What a cracking game. Now the decider is at Suncorp Stadium. And Robin, Kip and Corey Oates, they have your tickets. Yes, win your way there. And part of the prize is getting to have a beer with Corey Oates beforehand. That's a bit of fun. So tune in tomorrow from 6 here at KISS 97.3.

0: 973 with Hosier. Georgie here. All the hits, all the variety, all day. Natalie and Brulia plays in a second. Stacey and Kalanga, what's happening?
1: Oh, I was calling up for the pop quiz.
0: You've got to... No.
1: Register. I already am.
0: Oh, you have registered?
1: I'm in it, yeah. I'm just so excited.
0: And you're like, I'm just going to call and see if I can do it this way instead.
1: Yeah. I don't know what was happening then. I wasn't thinking my day off.
0: No, that's totally fine. I love your enthusiasm. Unfortunately, it's a we call you scenario.
1: Yeah, so. That's right. I'm sorry.
0: Kiss.com.au to register your details for the Kiss Million Dollar Pop Quiz. 10 questions. You get them all right, you win a grand. But for playing, you're in the running for $1 million, deal or no deal, and Millionaire Hot Seat weeknights from 6:30 on Channel 10. Hey, the answer to question number two in this next pop quiz is Ryan Tedder. And in three songs time, Quizmaster Gordy, he's walking into the studio now, his sparkly jacket on, ready to go. You can have a crack at the Kiss $1 million Pop Quiz.

0: 973, it's Georgie. I have never loved being a Queenslander more. How good was that State of Origin game last night? Hey, we got a good playlist going on. Yeah, pull Kelly on the way, because we do all the hits, all the variety, all day. I don't reckon another station in Brisbane is getting PK on. And then... a bit of Teo Cruz. Yeah, it's all on the way here at Kiss.
1: The Kiss $1 million pop quiz.
0: Quizmaster Gordy, I reckon you were out till all hours on Caxton Street last night.
2: We will not comment. We will not comment. However, I will say I am damn ready to give away huge amounts of cash right now, Georgie. Let's play the Kiss $1 million pop quiz. This one is confident. She has got a bit of swagger going on. How are we doing, Sammy?
3: Hey, guys. I'm well. How are you?
2: $1 million pop quiz. What do you do with yourself?
3: I'm studying to be a teacher and I'm currently at work, so I'm kind of hiding from the kids at the moment, but my best life.
2: Oh, I love this. Hopefully, you've been doing your homework. Have you heard any of these answers that I've given out on air?
3: I have heard them, yes.
2: Amazing. Here we go. $1 million pop quiz. 10 questions, 60 seconds. Get them right. Instant grand in your hand. Plus, you're also up for your own $1 million moment, win or lose, which is in 8 days. Time starts after question one. Are you ready?
3: Let's go.
2: Yeah. What is the capital city of Spain?
3: Madrid.
2: Who is the lead singer of One Republic?
3: Ryan Tedder.
2: How old is Sydney Sweeney? Is she 28, 29 or 30?
3: 29.
2: Which popular TV series has returned to Apple TV following a football soccer manager from the USA? Huh?
3: Ted Lasso.
2: True or false, Australian DJ Fisher features in Toy Story 5?
3: True.
2: Cameron Diaz is married to which Madden brother? Is it Joel or Benji?
3: Benji.
2: The Marvel Universe movies can be watched on what streaming platform?
3: Stan.
2: State of Origin Game 3 will be hosted at what stadium?
3: Suncorp Stadium.
2: What is Rumi Carter's famous mum's name?
3: Pass.
2: Mariah Carey is married to which America's Got Talent host from 2008 to 2016? Mariah Carey was married.
3: Ryan Seacrest? I don't know.
2: Oh, let's go back to the Marvel Universe movies can be streamed on what platform?
3: Netflix.
2: Not Netflix, Disney Plus.
3: Oh, goodness, never would have got that.
2: Mariah Carey with Nick Cannon. DJ Fisher is in Toy Story 5.
3: We love him.
2: Love him. No thousand. However, you are up for your own $1 million moment, which $1 million day is in 8 days. Is that right, guys? I'm getting the thumbs up. Okay, this is exciting. This is big. Good luck.
3: Thanks, Gordy.
2: All right. Hey, here's what I want to do for the next one, right? If you are a fan of Toy Story, this next pop quiz is going to be for you, right? 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

0: the variety. All day at Kiss 97.3. Wow. We are really taking it back in Kistery. Next, after the news for lunchtime. Yeah, we play three songs back to back from the 80s and 90s. Yeah, I'm shoulder shimmering to this. Bonnie Tyler kicks it off next.
1: The Kiss $1 million pop quiz.
0: All right, we had a cracking winner yesterday. Adam from Carina. So he registered at kiss.com.au. There's 10 questions, 60 seconds. You get all 10 correct, you win $1,000. No matter what, in the running for a mil. So Adam's got that, but then he also...
2: The last question, in what sport are currently playing for the Stanley Cup?
3: Ice hockey.
2: The guy's just blitzed it with time to spare. Are you kidding? Another win! Hand the man $1,000.
3: Oh, that's ridiculous.
0: Oh, that must have felt good. Did you go in thinking you'd win that?
3: I went into it thinking I had no hope, to be honest. I have played nearly every day on the radio and I've gotten nearly, like, so many wrong. I've never gotten all 10 right.
0: Wow, that's awesome. So how's that $1,000 going to help you at the moment?
3: It's going to be massive. My partner and I are actually setting up a little coffee van. We're going to go fully pink, make it all as cute as possible as well.
0: Yes, that'll attract the customers. I love a pink van. I'm like, oh, they must have good coffee.
3: Exactly right.
0: Well, hopefully you can win that million and the rest of Brisbane still have a chance. I have the answer here to question number one. In the next pop quiz is Woody. And let me tell you, the upcoming quiz is actually Toy Story related because the Toy Story 5 movie is out today. So if you reckon you'll go all right, stick around inside 20 minutes. I'll give you another answer to help you win with the Kiss Million Dollar Pop Quiz.
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1: Brisbane traffic. Got a breakdown yet to be cleared away for the Logan Motorway eastbound through Parkinson. A breakdown Miles Putting Road from the Gateway Motorway northbound through 8 Mile Plains. Also got a breakdown Gympie Arterial southbound after the Bruce Highway, Bald Hills, and Debris Logan Motorway westbound through Logan Home. 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The Kiss Cast, partly cloudy day in 23. Right now we're sitting on 19. That's Kiss. Traffic and weather together.
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5: Now.
4: Afternoon, I'm Alana Riley. Well, there's been an update after Universal Store co-founder Greg Josephson was allegedly murdered during a party at his Brisbane home last year. The accused, a now 16-year-old boy, has been committed to stand trial. No plea has been entered. RSPCA Queensland has had to back pay $4 million to its staff after Fair Work uncovered underpayments to vets, admin and retail staff. More than 1,000 workers, mostly in Brisbane, have been paid back, including interest and super. An 18-year-old man's been charged over a string of alleged break-ins, car thefts and stealing offences across Brisbane's Bayside. The federal government's announced concessions for small businesses following criticism of its budget tax changes. And Kmart is giving IKEA a run for its money, Kmart opening a dedicated homewares store down in Melbourne. In celeb news, a royal reunion. Details in a sec.
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4: Prince Harry and Meghan Markle are reportedly planning a family trip back to the UK for the first time in 4 years. Their kids, Prince Archie and Princess Lilibet, haven't been to Harry's home country since they were toddlers, though it's unclear if Harry and the kids plan to catch up with the royal family. Your sport check in a sec.
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4: Queensland's Origin stars are soaking up their big win after last night defeating the Blues 44-24 in a come-from-behind win to keep the Origin series alive. Player of the match, Sam Walker, says it's been awesome.
8: It's really good. I think we're in a really good place and, yeah, we're looking forward to getting back into camp and getting after it again.
4: Brisbane hosts the Decider next month. 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
4: Partly cloudy and 23 degrees in Brizzy this afternoon. Tomorrow, more cloud around and 24. Right now, it is 20 degrees in the city and Kiss's Million Dollar Pop Quiz will flip your life. 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
11: All the hits, all the variety, all day at Kiss 97.3. It is Georgie, and we are going to get into Kiss-tory, Mel and Logan Lee. Before we do, State of Origin last night. How good was that game? Did you watch it?
12: How good was that game? I was on the edge of my seat for the entire thing.
11: And it was just like try after try. I just couldn't believe it, right?
12: I cannot wait for the Decider. And the fact it's in Brizzy is so much better.
11: Yeah, that'll help them, I reckon. Oh! Have you got a Blues
12: supporter in the office, apparently?
11: Hey, tell her to pipe down, all right? Well, let's get into three songs back-to-back from the 80s and 90s. The Fugees in there. Bit of Dave Dobbin, Slice of Heaven. Yeah, that is Queensland, right? Straight after Bonnie Tyler. Holding out for a hero, this is Kiss-tory at Kiss 97.3.

0: all day. It is Georgie at Kiss 97.3. And right now we're back in Kiss-tory. Three songs back to back from the 80s and 90s. So you get Dave Dobbin, Belle in Regent's Park. You loving it?
1: Oh, look, I just love music. I love everything. So I love how there's all the mix of the old and the new and, you know, last century and this century. It's awesome.
0: Yeah, nice. Oh, gosh, when you use the word century, it all just makes us sound old for some reason. We'll keep Kiss-tory going now with the Fugees at Kiss 97.3. Drumming.

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Keep it Kiss. We're revealing this hour's pop quiz answers in 10 minutes. We were good.

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0: life. Yeah, these guys are weekday mornings from 6 a.m. And this morning, gee, didn't we celebrate last night's State of Origin win?
3: It's going to be mental. Like, playing a decider at Suncorp. I remember playing there in 22 and it's mental.
4: Yeah.
0: It's so good.
3: Yeah. It's the best way to... It'll be deafening.
5: I'll hear it from my place, word for word. I'm 300 metres from Suncorp.
3: I'll hear it in Sanford. It is deafening. It's like it hurts your ears when you run out.
4: Really?
3: I'm not lying.
4: It's that loud.
3: It's that
4: loud.
0: That is pretty cool, right? You can catch up with the show by listening to the podcast on the iHeart app. And all this week, they've got your chance to win your way to Game 3 State of Origin, the decider, Suncorp Stadium. 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And beforehand, you get to have a beer with Corey Oates, Robin Kipp and Corey Oates. 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

Kiss 97.3, Alanis from 96, all the hits, all the variety, all day. Taylor Swift plays in a second. And the Kiss Million Dollar Pop Quiz. 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It's a pop quiz. There's 10 questions. You get all 10 correct, you win a grand. But just for playing, you're in the running for $1 million. Now, this next pop quiz, if you know your Toy Story, you might go okay. Toy Story 5, it's out today. It's all the talk of the town. You know, I'm nearly 40 and I'm pumped to see it. So the questions will be themed that way. But let me give you the answer to question number two in the next pop quiz, Beyond. All right, remember, Beyond, and in two songs' time, Quizmaster Gordy will get you on the line, hopefully, and you'll be ready to play the Kiss Million Dollar Pop Quiz, Deal or No Deal, and Millionaire Hot Seat, weeknights from 6:30 on Channel 10. 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

0: 97.3 with Walk the Moon. It's Georgie here. Oh yeah, lighters out. Everyone vapes now. Not as many lighters. Hey, Toto Africa. It plays next because we do all the hits, all the variety, all day.
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0: Quizmaster Gordy, are you like me having a little greasy lunch after last night's Origin today?
2: I was going to say, when is the cutoff for like a bacon and egg roll? Like, is it still acceptable to get into a B&E right now?
0: Yes, yes.
2: Let's do it. Hey, $1 million pop quiz, we're ready. All right, let's do this. Yes, come on up to the Kiss $1 million stage, Georgia. Come on up. How you doing?
3: Hi, Gordy. I'm so excited to be playing with you.
2: We're excited to have you. It's our little Toy Story special, obviously Toy Story 5, today. How do you think you'll go with this?
3: I'm hoping I'll do okay.
2: You're a Toy Story expert from what I hear. 10 questions, 60 seconds. You get them all right. I'm going to pay you an instant grand in your hands. Plus, win or lose. You are up for your
3: Amazing.
2: Own million-dollar moment, okay?
3: Amazing.
2: I'm so excited. Plus, I love Toy Story, so let's do this. Time's going to start after question one. You ready?
3: Yep.
2: Go time. Tom Hanks voices which beloved cowboy doll in the Toy Story franchise?
3: Woody.
2: Complete Buzz Lightyear's iconic catchphrase, to infinity and...
3: beyond.
2: Which Hollywood actor voices Buzz Lightyear across all the Toy Story movies?
3: Tim Allen.
2: How many Toy Story movies have there been in the franchise?
3: There's been four and the fifth one's just come out.
2: Yeah, Taylor Swift or Beyonce sings I Knew It, I Knew You from the Toy Story 5 soundtrack.
3: Taylor Swift.
2: In what year did the original Toy Story film hit cinemas?
3: 1995.
2: What kind of toy is Ham in the Toy Story films?
3: A piggy bank.
2: Oh my God, what is the name of the space-themed restaurant and arcade where Woody and Buzz get trapped by the claw machine in Toy Story 1?
3: Pizza Planet.
2: Oh my God, two more. True or false, legendary singer-songwriter Randy Newman wrote the iconic Toy Story theme, You Got a Friend in Me.
3: True.
2: For money, cash, right now, what is the name of Andy's next-door neighbor and the villain in the first Toy Story movie?
3: Sid.
2: Give her $1,000! What a moment.
3: Oh, my God.
2: What a moment.
3: Oh, my God. I'm speechless. My kids are jumping up and down in the background.
2: Yay. You should take this money and go shout the whole family to Gold Class for Toy Story 5 or something.
3: I think so.
2: Oh, I'm so happy for you. Well done. Instant $1,000 for you. Plus, you are up for $1 million day, which is coming in 8 days' time. $1 million life-changing dollars could be yours.
3: Oh, thank you so much.
2: All good. Well done. Hey, we're going to transfer that money to your phone right now too, by the way. Meantime, you want to be the next Kiss winner? You want to be up for $1 million as well? You've got to register to play the Kiss $1 million pop quiz, kiss.com.au. 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

0: And do this right now. Register at kiss.com.au for the Kiss Million Dollar Pop Quiz because it could change your life. There are 10 questions, 60 seconds. You get all 10 correct, you win $1,000. No matter what, you're in the running for that million dollar moment. You just have to do what Jess did.
1: Madden Brothers, play in which band?
2: Oh my God, oh my God. Not Coachella. Coachella? Oh God, please let it be Coachella.
1: Jess.
2: Yes.
1: You've just won $1,000, baby!
2: $1,000. Oh, my God.
0: How awesome is that? Hey, Jess, did you go in thinking you'd win that?
2: 100% no.
0: Oh, are you good at trivia?
2: Sometimes I do tend to say that I can't gather a lot of, like, useless fluff that tends to retain in my brain. And usually things that I should be remembering aren't, like, sticking, but, yeah. So
0: okay.
2: I feel like a lot of things, facts, yeah.
0: So maybe maths wasn't your strong point, but when it comes to general knowledge, like, you nailed it. Well done.
2: Yeah, thank you. It was amazing.
0: Well, we do the pop quiz again soon, and the answer to question number one in the next pop quiz is 7. Remember that. And inside 20 minutes, I'll throw you another answer and get you a step closer to your million-dollar moment here at Kiss 97.3.
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quiz. 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Mwah. We're revealing answers in 10 minutes.

0: 973 with Ellie Goulding. It's Georgie. All the hits, all the variety, all day. Sunny Federa, Think About Us plays in a second.
1: Robin, Kip and Corey Oates.
2: Have some fun and live your life.
0: Yeah, and you get Robin, Kip and Corey Oates. They're weekday mornings from 6 a.m. Now, believe it or not, Kip and his partner Naomi, they're living on a bit of a budget at the moment. They have just moved house, but it seems like Naomi's let loose.
2: So I got a notification from our credit card that you had dropped $770 on something. And you know that we're on a very tight budget. What is it?
3: It's definitely a need to have. It was tickets for the next disco club for my friends and I.
2: That's okay. Why is that okay? That's not a need.
3: We're still getting packages delivered every single day to you.
2: Oh.
3: I don't know what they are. Multiple packages.
2: Let's just wrap it up. Let's wrap
4: it up. Badly.
0: Yeah, Kip loves a bit of Timu, I reckon. You can catch up with the show by listening to the podcast on the iHeart app. And if you want to win your way to State of Origin Game 3, the decider, yes, at Suncorp Stadium in 3 weeks' time, all this week, Robin, Kip and Corey Oates can get you there. You do not want to miss it. And they've thrown in having a beer with Corey Oates beforehand. That is awesome. Robin, Kip and Corey Oates back tomorrow from 6 here at KISS 97.3.

0: Ed Sheeran at Kiss 97.3. It's Georgie. All the hits, all the variety, all day. So we're going to get a 90s one-hit wonder going in just a second. But last night, State of Origin, what a result!
1: It's Queensland's to lose from here. Grant Dummies, Collins, straight through and over.
2: Very good.
1: And we're headed to Suncorp. The series is locked at 1-1.
0: So good right now. You need a winning moment. 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There's 10 questions. You get them all correct, you win $1,000. But for having a go, you're in the running to have your million dollar moment. Think about how much that would change your life. Now, the answer coming up to question number two in this next pop quiz is Adelaide. All right, Deal or No Deal and Millionaire Hot Seat. Weeknights from 6:30 on Channel 10 in two songs time is your chance to play the Million Dollar Pop Quiz at Kiss 97.

0: Kiss 97.3. It's Georgie with Bruno Mars. All the hits, all the variety, all day. Yeah, so let's head back to the 80s. Just some fun tunes getting you through to knockoff, right? Wham! Plays inside the next 10 minutes. And straight out of the ads, an artist that wrote a song at 16 that launched her career massively. We'll get her on next at Kiss.
1: The Kiss $1 million pop quiz.
0: Not long until someone has a million-dollar moment. I've got Quizmaster Gordy here.
2: I mean, that win last night was incredible. What a feeling. What a moment. But imagine the win with $1 million. Kiss million-dollar pop quiz, Georgie. Let's do it.
0: Oh, $1 million and State of Origin. Doesn't get any better.
2: Oh, she's walking up to the stage determined. Yeah, Emily, come on up. How you doing?
3: I'm good. How are you?
2: So you really want to play the Kiss $1 million pop quiz. You've been itching for this, huh?
3: My partner signed me up after failing miserably last week himself.
2: Oh, my God. He played with me on air and failed and he signed you up for redemption?
3: He sure did, yeah.
2: Oh, my God. All right. How do you think you're going to go with this?
3: Oh, I'm not too sure. I'm a bit nervous.
2: $1 million is up for wins here. 10 questions, 60 seconds. Oh, are they little bubbers in the background I can hear?
3: I've got little bubbers in the background, yep.
2: Oh, my God. She's got her A game on. She's ready to go. 10 questions, 60 seconds. You get them all right. It's a grand in the hand. Win or lose, you're still up for this million-dollar moment. Time's going to start after question one. Are you ready?
3: I'm ready.
2: Let's go, time. How many months of the year have 31 days?
3: 7.
2: Sia was born in which Aussie capital city?
3: Adelaide.
2: Who is older, Meryl Streep or Tom Hanks?
3: Oh, good question. I'm going to go Meryl Streep.
2: How many points is a goal worth in soccer?
3: 1.
2: Who has more Instagram followers, Donald Trump or Barack Obama?
3: Donald Trump.
2: In 2024, the film about the secretive election of a new pope starring Ralph Fiennes and Stanley Tucci, what was the movie called?
3: Oh, what was that?
2: Let's move on. Pop legend Madonna has how many children? 4, 6 or 8?
3: 6.
2: It ends with us. The star involved in an ongoing legal battle with director Justin Beltoni. What's the name of the star? Blake who?
3: Lively.
2: Eminem's 2024 chart-topping hit, which recreated Without Me, is titled what?
3: Oh.
2: Oh, in 2022, the Toy Story spin-off featuring Lightyear featured which Marvel A-lister voicing Buzz Lightyear instead of Tim Allen?
3: With Chris Evans.
2: Oh, look at her go. Meryl Streep is older. Donald Trump, yeah, you got that. Hey, the Pope movie in 2024 was called Conclave. Madonna has...
3: That's it.
2: Houdini is the Eminem song. All right, no $1,000. You did better than the husband. Plus, shot at $1 million. All right, good luck.
3: Thank you, I appreciate it.
2: All right, you know where it's at. Kiss.com.au. That is where you register so you can play the Kiss $1 million pop quiz and get your chance at $1 million. Come flip your life. We got Georgie giving you answers to the next pop quiz at 2. 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
4: Brisbane traffic. It's showtime. The hilarious Broadway hit Beetlejuice has arrived at QPAC. Don't miss this strictly limited season. Book today.
5: Good afternoon. We've got some big delays with the vehicle fire on the Gateway Motorway northbound through Carindale. There are 3 fire units in attendance and there's southbound delays too from Tingalpa. On the north side, looking okay on the Gateway at this stage up through Deegan towards the Pine Rivers Bridge. There's a breakdown Logan Motorway, Forest Lake eastbound too. End of financial year just got better with 20 to 60% off everything store-wide at A-Mart. That's right, everything. Rush into A-Mart today. T's and C's apply. The Kiss Cast says partly cloudy today and tomorrow. Today's top 23 to degrees, 21 now. That's Kiss, traffic and weather together.
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0: Christina Aguilera at Kiss 97.3. It is Georgie with all the hits, all the variety, all day. Yeah, let's head back in time to the Goo Goo Dolls. I just want you to know. Iris plays inside the next 10 minutes, and out of the ads next, a Swedish singer whose song did okay about 10 years ago. It's had a resurgence. It's gone nuts thanks to TikTok. It plays next.
1: The Kiss $1 million pop quiz.
0: Oh, we're getting plenty of winners now. I love it. You're very clever, Brisbane. 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There are 10 questions. You get all 10 correct, you win $1,000. And for playing, you are in the running for $1 million. Georgia, nailing it earlier with a Toy Story question.
2: For money, cash, right now, what is the name of Andy's next-door neighbour and the villain in the first Toy Story movie?
3: Sid.
2: Give her $1,000!
3: Oh, my God, I just won $1,000! Oh, my God, oh, my God! Oh, my God, I'm speechless! My kids are jumping up and down in the background.
2: Yay!
0: Oh, that makes me all teary. Maybe it's my age, but it's just wonderful when people win, and it could be you. So let me help by giving you an answer, hey, to question number one in the next pop quiz, a spork. All right, remember, a spork, and inside 20 minutes, I'll throw you another answer, and very soon you can have a crack at the Kiss $1 million pop quiz.
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0: Yeah, it's Georgie here and you get Robin, Kip and Corey Oates. 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What is great is having Corey on the show, seeing as he's played Origin before.
3: It's going to be mental. Like, yeah. Playing a decider at Suncorp. I remember playing there in 22 and it's mental.
4: Yeah.
0: It's so good.
3: Yeah. It's the best way to... It'll be deafening.
5: I'll hear it from my place, word for word. Yeah. I'm 300 metres from Suncorp.
3: I'll hear it in Sanford. It is deafening. It's like it hurts your ears when you run out.
4: Really?
3: I'm not lying.
4: It's that loud.
0: It's crazy to find out all that sort of stuff. 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With Corey Oates before the game. 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Like the

0: 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All the hits, all the variety, all day. And the Kiss Million Dollar Pop Quiz. 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There are 10 questions. You get them all correct. You win the grand. But for playing, you're in the running for that million-dollar moment. Now, we are handing out some answers to help you win. The answer to question number two coming up in the next pop quiz is Kate Blanchett. Gee, I said that like a bogan. Kate Blanchett. Is that better? Deal or No Deal and Millionaire Hot Seat weeknights from 6:30 on Channel 10 in two songs time. Quizmaster Gordy will get someone on the line for the Kiss Million Dollar Pop Quiz. Here's Alex Warren.
1: You say the holy water's watered down, and this town's lost its faith. Our colors will fade.

0: Backstreet Boys. Kiss 97.3. It's Georgie. Now I'm lying on the cold, hard ground. Yes, Taylor. We do all the hits, all the variety, all day. I knew you were trouble. We'll play this inside the next 10.
1: The Kiss $1 million pop quiz.
0: Oh, Quizmaster Gordy, I'd love it if before we go home, someone can win an instant $1,000.
2: Instant cash is on the table. It's ready to be won. Plus, $1 million day. Yeah, Georgie, it is coming. Somebody in Brisbane could be Kiss's newest millionaire. Let's do this.
0: Yeah, we're ready.
2: Bop, bop. Here comes Stella walking up to the Kiss $1 million stage. Stella.
3: Hello. Hello, Gordy. I'm so excited to play. It's going to be great.
2: I'm excited for you. There's $1 million up for wins here.
3: Oh, my God. I'm actually, like, shaking. And, like, I wouldn't know what to do if you, like, gave me, like, this opportunity. I'm actually...
2: I could think of a few ideas. I will tell you them off the air. Now, let's go. 60 seconds. 10 questions. Okay. Get them all right. It is an instant grand in the hands. Plus, win or lose, you're up for your own $1 million moment. Your time's going to start after I ask question one. Are you ready?
3: Yeah.
2: Go time. In Toy Story 4, what household utensil is Forky made from?
3: Oh, a spoon and a fork.
2: Yeah, that'll do. Which Aussie A-list actress played the elf queen in Lord of the Rings?
3: Kate Blanchett.
2: What day this weekend does the Socceroos play USA in their second 2026 FIFA World Cup
3: Saturday.
2: Match? Yeah, Ines de Raman is dating which actor?
3: Who?
2: Australian Crawl and which other Aussie 80s rock band just announced their reunion after 40 years?
3: Men at Work.
2: Oh, which long-running Aussie TV soap celebrated 38 years?
3: Home and Away.
2: Which Little Mix singer married former Liverpool footballer Alex Oxlade-Champion in 2025?
3: Pass.
2: What was Lady Gaga's first hit single called?
3: Just Dance.
2: In what year was Anthony Albanese elected as Prime Minister of Australia?
3: 2025.
2: Oh, 2022.
3: Sorry, Albo.
2: You did all right. They did a dirty on me, these question people, as if I'm going to pronounce the former Liverpool footballer Alex Oxlade-Chamberlain. Whatever. Why would you put that in?
3: Yeah, that's way too difficult, guys.
2: Nobody knows that. What is this?
3: No. Oh, my God, nah. Anyway, that's all right. That was such a good effort.
2: Other than that, you did pretty well. You did really well, and you're up for your shot at $1 million. $1 million day is coming. Good luck.
3: Thanks, buddy. Love you so much.
2: Love you more. All right. You know $1 million day is coming too, right? Kiss.com.au. Your time to register is now. There's $1 million up for wins with this. Will and Woody are playing the Kiss $1 million pop quiz at 5 the Savo. Stay here on Kiss.
4: Brisbane traffic. It's showtime. The hilarious Broadway hit Beetlejuice has arrived at QPAC. Don't miss this strictly limited season. Book today.
5: Good afternoon. A vehicle fire on the Gateway Motorway northbound through Carindale, causing some big delays. At least 30 minutes added to the trip there. Traffic's right back to Rochedale. Southbound delays from Murarrie too. It's slow due to a multi-vehicle crash too on Pacific Motorway. Tarragindie, it's blocking a lane northbound after Gaza Road. Delays outbound now from Mount Coober on the Western Freeway. Absolutely everything is on sale at Freedom. 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The Kiss Cast, today and tomorrow partly cloudy. Today's top 23, 21 degrees. Now, that's Kiss Traffic and Weather together.
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0: here, but I'm out. Will and Woody, they're in from four. They've got your next chance to play the $1 million pop quiz. And the Smallsy Show is next. He's sending you to New York City. Imagine that, to see Ariana Grande live. This is pinch yourself stuff. The Smallsy Show is next at Kiss.
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24: Three breakdowns at Erindale to the Gateway Motorway, all northbound before Old Cleveland Road. Two in the left lane and one on the left shoulder. There are delays from the M1 behind it. Traffic is already under speed on the Pacific Motorway southbound from Ormo through to Pimpmark. Delays on the Western Freeway from Toowong to Figtree Pocket and St Tannery Highway northbound. Hurry, Domain's half-yearly sale is on now. 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Don't wait, get into Domain today. 14 tonight, 24 tomorrow and partly cloudy. 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
34: Oh, it does. And hello, everyone. Welcome to your Thursday afternoon. The Smallsy Show is on. Producer Zach is here. How are you?
35: Hey, good, thank you.
34: No, there's no G in the phone room today.
35: No, she's off today.
34: What is she doing? I never approved this.
35: I did not. I get to approve your leave.
34: Yeah, that's weird. Just for people who don't know, somehow, even though it's the Smallsy Show, producer Zach gets to approve when I get to go on holidays. You gave her a day off, did you?
35: I'm the big boss.
34: Okay. Well, hey, this afternoon we're going to have some fun. Ariana Grande live in New York City coming up before 4 o'clock. You're listening out for the Ariana Grande Kiss to be off to see her in the Big Apple. This afternoon's musical guest, the beautiful Sienna Spiro. I'll take tonight and die on the ship. She has just announced some shows, and she is going to be on with us live from London. Right now, I wouldn't mind starting the show off with just I have been watching this video all day. I don't know if you've heard. Did we cover it in the news? I don't know if we covered it in the news, but there was a terrible plane crash. A private jet in Texas where it crashed onto the freeway, right? But five people walked away.
35: How?
34: Imagine walking away from a plane. And when I say a freeway, I mean there are people just driving by this private jet as it's like crash landed, and the five people who were on it I think have walked away. Have a listen to this.
36: Oh my God.
34: This is someone in the car filming the crashed plane. That's them banging on the cockpit window.
36: Oh my God.
34: And that's someone. That's someone opening the plane door and getting out. It is a wild video. So I thought we should start the afternoon off with your stories of survival. 13-1065. I want to know, what did you walk away from? Like, you know those things where you're like, I should have died. I want to know, what did you? I mean, sure, you might have hurt. You might have copped a sore leg. You might have, you know.
35: But you live to tell the tale.
34: 13-1065. Let's go with, what did you walk away from to start the show? Milky, more grab. Here a kid.

0: Oh, hey, coming up in a second, we've got a big Harry Styles story that we are brewing on for the hot minute. Isn't his ex-girlfriend Olivia Wilde spoken out about how terrible? Hey, I'm glad producer G is not here today because she's a mad Harry Styles fan. Apparently, Harry Styles fans were awful to Olivia Wilde. She's done the Call It Daddy podcast. We'll get that on in just a second. First, though, coming through your radio. It's Marzi. All right, Tales of Survival is what we're talking. What did you walk away from? You should have died. But you walked away. There was this terrible private jet crashed on a highway in Texas. The video, which we just played a second ago.
1: Oh, my God.
0: This is someone driving on the freeway going, oh, my God, there's a plane in the middle of the freeway.
1: Oh, my God. My husband's on over to Matthew.
0: I don't know who her husband is, but her husband is, like, driving. And then people just start popping out the airplane door as the plane is on its side over the concrete median, like barrier in the middle.
2: There's on fire.
0: On fire. Engines nowhere to be seen. Should not have walked away from it. Julie, what did you walk away from?
3: I was walking in Brisbane and near a car sales yard, and a 16-foot trestle ladder fell from the car sales pole and hit me in the back of my neck, which fractured my neck in two places.
0: Yeah.
3: And other than going to the PA spinal unit and getting checked out, taken home.
0: You walked away from a fractured neck. That could have gone so much worse. Kelly says here, graphic warning, Smallsy, prepare everybody. So I've done my thing.
4: I walked away from childbirth. So when I was having my second child, she got stuck. He was 4 weeks pre-and he got stuck. They were pushing, trying to get him back in. They were pushing, trying to get him out.
0: Now, I've not had child, as you would imagine, Kelly. I have seen some videos. Then they can be a little bit rough when they're like pushing and clamping trying to get that right out of you.
4: If it's your rule, you don't feel anything. You're living the dream.
0: Okay.
4: Anyway, they were pushing and pulling and prodding, you know, the work.
0: Yeah.
4: And they ended up putting me in for emergency cesarean.
0: Right.
4: Because they couldn't get him in or out, and he was literally stuck there. And so anyway, they continued to push and prod, and I ended up going back to the

0: what? And I'm like, I don't feel well. I don't feel right. And they're like, no, you've just had a baby. This is how you're supposed to feel. And I'm like, no. Something doesn't feel right.
1: Yeah.
0: I've got a pain and I've never experienced this pain up near my rib cage up the top. I've gone, no, the baby don't sit there, mate.
1: Yeah.
0: And they're like, no, you're fine. And about a couple of minutes later, my mum pushed the emergency button.
1: Right.
0: And that's all I remember. Woke up days later. I lost my spleen. So when they were pushing, they pushed so hard, they split my spleen.
1: Oh, my God.
0: And my stomach filled with blood and... walked away with the baby and went living the dream.
1: Kelly, you Craig David it, didn't you? I mean, that is a story. See, I don't know how you ladies do it. I just don't know. I mean, men, I don't think we're built to be like the moment anyone's pushing or prodding or pulling anywhere down there, I'm out. Hey, I'm going to send you to go check out the new Supergirl movie. It's in cinemas next Thursday. All right, enjoy.
0: Oh, thank you.
1: Thanks for listening to the show, Kelly. Somba's now playing at Kiss.

0: That is Somber Homewrecker. This is the Smallsy Show for a Thursday arvo right here on KISS, thanks to Campus Warehouse. Coming up, Ariana Grande live in New York City. KISS wants to get you there. You're listening out for the RRE KISS before 4 o'clock, 131065, when we do, when I do, you can be there. Also, Sienna Spyro is this afternoon's guest right now.
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0: 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Let's get you across the big stories of the day, including we got a date for Taylor Swift's wedding. That after...
3: Hey guys, I'm Olivia Wilde.
0: All right, I told you Harry Styles' ex-girlfriend Olivia Wilde has opened up for the first time about what it was like to date Harry Styles. Producer G is going to be so disappointed she's not here. She'd be gagging on this. Now, they famously dated back in 2021 for like a full year and a half. They met on the set of that movie, Don't Worry, Darling.
4: Yeah.
0: She had quickly split from her husband, Jason Sudeikis, remember?
4: Ooh.
0: Oh, Harry sang about her in that As It Was song. Apparently, though, you know who wasn't nice to her? Have a guess. Producer G in the phone room. The Harry. Apparently, the Harry fans are terrible. They were terrible. Women terrible to women. This is on the Call Her Daddy podcast. It's Olivia Wilde.
3: We had the loveliest relationship, like so sweet and so beautiful and like really actually very domestic and kind and lovely. And like, I think that we existed in this like little bubble and the judgment never really like got into that bubble, which was a miracle and a real testament to us like making that happen. I think that people were mad. Mm. The happiness made them mad. Like, I would, like, go to his shows and dance, and people were like, oh, good she.
5: You you slut. You're like, how dare you dance and smile?
0: I think, you know what I think the thing is? I think some fans still think that Harry is, like, saving himself for them, and that's where the anger comes from. All right, Taylor Swift wedding date.
1: Hey, this is Taylor Swift.
6: End zone, Kelsey.
1: Wow. You got that.
0: All right, Taylor Swift's wedding date's been confirmed by the mayor of New York City. Huh? He was doing a press conference about the FIFA World Cup when he decides to drop this bombshell.
7: We are the biggest city in the country. We are used to big events, and we are incredibly excited for this one. We know it coincides with the Knicks finals run. We know it coincides with July 4th, America 250, Taylor Swift's wedding, all happening at the same time. And we are so excited to welcome the world here.
0: Everyone starts looking at each other at the press conference going, what do you mean Taylor Swift's wedding? Anyway, TMZ have now reported that the wedding happening on July 3 with special musical performances, and they're going to be, the wedding celebration is happening in one, well, the wedding is happening in one location. The reception is happening at MSG.
4: Yeah.
0: And a large stage is currently being built inside the venue for everyone to rock up.
4: Crazy.
0: Wild. There you go. Oh, and also quickly.
1: Oh, my gosh.
8: Hello, you guys. I am Nicki Minaj.
0: All right. I love Nicki. She's just, oh, well, crazy. Is calling out the Illuminati this afternoon. Yes. You know, people know the Illuminati, right? A conspiracy theory, shadowy, old, centuries old, control the world, famous figures.
4: Society, yeah.
0: Oh, yeah, people, you know, you get to go give blood to get into it. Like, you know, anyway, she has said that there, the Illuminati, are responsible for her career downfall.
9: There definitely is a group of people that have made things very difficult for me.
0: Mm.
9: And they were able to use their influence to make people go against me.
0: Okay. Are we being secretly controlled by the Illuminati and we don't even know it? You're up to date. That is the Hot Minute. Let's get your traffic. And then stand by, Sienna Spyro's on the air.
1: Brisbane traffic. Brisbane traffic. It's showtime. The hilarious Broadway hit Beetlejuice has arrived at QPAC. Don't miss this strictly limited season. Book today.
10: There's a crash on the M1 southbound near the Beenleigh exit and a broken down car at McGregor Pacific Motorway northbound in lane 2 after Kessels Road with delays behind it from Logan Road. 3 breakdowns for the Gateway Motorway northbound before Old Cleveland Road through Carindale with congestion from the M1. Elgin Valley Farms makes dinner special. 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Expected top tomorrow is 24. 24 and partly cloudy. 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
2: Yo.
1: Open up, man.
2: Yo, what do you want, man?
1: My girl just caught me.
2: You made her catch you?
1: I don't know how I let this happen.
2: But who?
1: The girl next door, you know? I don't know what to do.
2: Say it wasn't you.
1: All right.

0: Little Shaggy Shaggy. And it wasn't me in the Smallsy Show. Thanks to Chemist Warehouse this afternoon. Hey, we're joined, our guest this arvo, she's the breakout star of 2026 with her song Die on This Hill. She was on the Devil Wears Prada 2 soundtrack. Her debut album is coming out July 3. It's called Visitor. She's going to be here in January as well.
1: Yeah.
0: 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Call right now. 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
1: Hello, beautiful.
2: Hey,
1: Hi, how are you, Queen?
2: I'm good. How are you?
1: I am very good. Did we just come back from is that a sporty headband? What's the story?
2: No, it's I just couldn't do my own hair this
1: morning. I just more of that,
2: struggling.
1: Please. More of that energy. I thought I got you on the way to yoga or Pilates or something like that.
2: No, I need to go.
1: No, you don't. You're a world famous pop star now. You don't need to do that.
2: No, I definitely do. I can't touch my toes.
1: Hey, neither can I. We're the same person. I can't touch
2: don't
1: my
2: toes.
1: Sienna, welcome back to the show. My lord,
2: thank you.
1: How things change every time we speak.
2: I know. Last time I spoke to you, I was like finishing the album.
1: Yeah. And then now the album is like days away from out. And then you just performed at Summertime Ball the other day in London at Wembley Stadium in front of like 80,000 people, which is insane.
2: Crazy.
1: What is your highlight so far this year?
2: Highlight?
1: Yeah.
2: There's been so many things that have been crazy. I think singing for David Attenborough at the Royal Albert Hall was absolutely like the biggest honour of my life.
1: Yeah.
2: And I don't think I've ever been more nervous for anything than that.
1: I don't know why you sang for him. Was it his birthday or...?
2: It was his 100th birthday.
1: That's so cool.
2: I know. It is. It's actually mad.
1: Yeah, wow. Okay, well, and now let's talk about your wildness. The album, Visitor, July 3. I don't know if I'm allowed to say I have had a listen early. Oh,
2: you listened?
1: Yes.
2: Did you like it?
1: Oh my God, your voice.
2: Thank you.
1: Pain is the wrong word because it's going to make it sound like, but it just feels like you're an old soul.
2: Thank you.
1: That's seen some shit in her time. That's what I'm going to say I got from that album.
2: Thank you.
1: Is that what
2: Thank
1: you were
2: you so
1: going
2: much.
1: For? Old soul that's seen some shit?
2: I was just telling the truth.
1: Yeah, okay.
2: I was just saying how I felt.
1: Yeah.
2: I feel like there's a lot of like reflection in the album.
1: Yep.
2: And there's, you know, not only just like personal stories, but like a lot of observations I've made. You know, there's like a song called Time You and Me, which is like a song about like kind of the way we use our time and like, you know, having a lot of regrets and like wishing time away and then wanting it back. And I guess like I'm kind of like a victim of doing that too.
1: True. Hey, we all are. We've all wasted some. We've all rotted on TikTok. Don't you worry about that. We've all, you know, come 3 o'clock on a Saturday afternoon gone, oh, shit, there goes the day. What am I going to do with the rest of my time?
2: Yeah, I make a real effort to try and be present, but I know it's really hard. But
1: I think that, though. I think, you know, I think imparting that on anyone, I think is, you know, job well done with your gift and to leave people like even just – Even if something doesn't change straight away, just to be consciously aware to be more present in our lives, I think everyone would do well to do that.
2: And I think you can really allow like experiences in life to matter without trying to make it permanent.
1: Wow. Man, you're so young and way more wise than what I am. She is going to be here in January. If you would like to see Sienna Spyro play live, 131065. Call right now. The details at frontiertouring.com. We're going to get some winners up after we play this. Your breakout hit of the year, Die on This Hill. It is the Smallsy Show, A Kiss.

0: just announced her tour today. You know she's only 20 years old too. Sienna Spiro, Die on This Hill. Yo, Bridget.
1: Oh, my God, thank you.
0: You have got tickets to go see her.
1: Thank you so much, Lordy.
0: Enjoy. Thanks for listening to the show this afternoon.
1: I love you, Lordy. Thank you.
0: Bless you, Bridget. Sienna Spiro on the air. You're going to be here in Australia. You're doing shows in January, which we're very excited. This is going to be the first chance people will see you play like big venues. The My House Tour in January.
2: I'm ready for a tour in January.
0: Hey, last time you were on the show, I asked you what hill would you die on, and you said tiramisu was an overrated dessert. Queen, still on board. This time, album's called Visitor, out July 3.
2: Yes.
0: Visitor etiquette. Sienna Spiro, if you go to someone else's house, shoes on or shoes off at the front door?
2: You got to ask.
0: Yeah.
2: You got to ask. But I also think it's shoe dependent.
0: No, it is shoe dependent.
2: I'm coming in with my ballet flats. I think I'm fine.
0: Yeah, okay. Personally. Okay, yeah, I'll take
2: that. If I'm coming in with like big trainers, I understand. I'll take them off.
0: Visitor etiquette. If you go to someone's like house or flat or whatever, and there's something in their letterbox, do you pick it up from the letterbox and bring it with you to the front door just as a courtesy to save them from having to get it? Or do you just not touch something that's not yours?
2: I probably wouldn't touch it.
0: Oh, really? See, I think you should just pick it up and just walk it in. That's just my hot take.
2: Like, what if someone was like, why would you do that?
0: Oh, well, just trying to be friendly.
2: Now I feel weird. Now I'm
0: just,
2: sorry.
0: Just trying to be friendly. Let's say you're having someone over for dinner, okay, or you go over to someone's for dinner. Do you offer to wash the dishes as a visitor, or do you just go, oh, thanks for coming, I'm going to go home now, it was a wonderful dinner?
2: Well, I definitely clear the table, but I think you have to, I think it's like, this is all like person dependent.
0: Yeah.
2: If it's like someone I like just met, I'm like not going to start getting in their sick. But if it's like, you know, like a good
0: also,
2: friend or family member.
0: Also too, you invited me over for dinner. Part of dinner is you have to clean up. Why would I come as a guest? Why would the guest clean up?
2: It's all person dependent.
0: It is
2: really.
0: All person dependent. Wonderful to see you. We can't wait to have you in Australia
2: Thank
0: in January.
2: You.
0: Congratulations on the
2: wait.
0: Record. It's so wonderful
2: Thank you
0: to
2: so
0: see
2: much.
0: You.
2: Thank you. Nice to see you too.
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6: Single vehicle crash at Oxley and Ala Avenue eastbound at Blunder Road, and there's a crash at Milton Coronation Drive westbound. It's in the centre lane after Cribb Street with delays back onto the Riverside Expressway. There's also a three vehicle breakdown at Carindale Gateway Motorway northbound before Old Cleveland Road, delays from the M1. 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The Kiss cast down to 14 tonight. 24 tomorrow and partly cloudy. 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
0: All right, consider this your last calls warning. Ariana Grande, live in the Big Apple. You're listening for the Ari Kiss. It is on before 4. And when you do, 13-1065 to get onto the standby list. Now playing Taylor, Wedding Day, July 3. It's Cruel Summer

0: Grande. Smalls is sending you to see me live in the USA. Call 131065 now for your chance to win. Smalls is the man. Hell yeah.
1: Kiss.

0: You could be the first in Australia to see that song live in the Big Apple. Ariana Grande and Hate That I Made You Love Me. It is the Smallsy Show. Thanks to Chemist Warehouse this afternoon. Are we ready to do a blitz?
1: Oh, yeah.
0: 131065. Let's go to the phones.
2: Hey, what's up? It's Ariana Grande. Smallsy is sending you to see me live in the USA.
3: Come with me.
2: Grande's new album, Petal, is released July 31st. Pre-order now.
0: All right, let's do it. You and a friend, Big Apple, four nights, staying right in the heart of, like, Times Square, Midtown. Oh, it's the place you need to be. Be careful, though. Remember that night that I had to do that? A couple of years ago, we had to take the show to New York, and I had to go to the project on Channel 10, and I had to do a project cross at 3 a.m. in the morning. And then that crazy New York guy started following us.
1: Yes, there was a homeless man who scared us away from our Uber, but...
0: Unhoused. Can't use word, unhoused.
1: But it was 3 a.m.
0: Yeah.
1: But it's a city that never sleeps, so...
0: And I can't confirm there were people awake. All right, let's go to the phones. Hello, Kiana. Oh, hang on, are you there, Kiana?
4: Yes, hello?
0: Standby list, you're on it.
4: Yes!
0: Congratulations. Oh, hello, Jess.
5: Hi.
0: You are on standby as well.
5: Thank you so much.
0: Thank
5: so excited.
0: You. Hello, Katie. Hello.
5: Please.
0: Hello, standby. Your name is on it.
5: Thank you.
0: And let's go one more. I said four, right?
1: Yeah.
0: I said, hello, Cheyenne.
5: Oh, yes. Thank you.
0: You are on standby. And it says here... You're such a fan of Ariana Grande. You named your daughter Ariana after Ariana.
5: I did. She's 11.
0: That is wild. That Ariana Grande still feels like a 12-year-old artist for me. Let alone people are naming their 11-year-old kid after them. Well, you're on the standby. Best of luck. You could be going to New York.
5: Thank you so much.
0: Now, if you missed out, don't stress. Tonight, 7 o'clock. Another shot. At standby to Ari Live. Kiss is getting you there. I'll have it for you. Coming up next, though, Will and Woody continuing your drive home. Now, they got the $1 million pop quiz.
1: Yes.
0: They got the $1 million pop quiz. I had a look at the questions.
1: Oh.
0: I had a look at the question. One of the answers is Nintendo.
1: What is it?
0: Nintendo. I'm not trying to say it too loud. I don't want to get in trouble. Will and Woody, up next.
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24: 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It's a pleasant 21 degrees this afternoon, but we can't let this warmer weather fool us. 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
26: Brisbane traffic.
27: There's some debris at Belmont for the Gateway Motorway northbound after Old Cleveland Road. There have also been some broken down cars there this afternoon and there are delays from the M1. A crash on Coronation Drive westbound in the right lane after Cribb Street at Milton, adding to peak congestion from the Riverside Expressway. 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Powerball's massive $20 million draw is on tonight. 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The Kisscast down to 14 overnight. Expected top tomorrow is 24 and partly cloudy conditions. Will and Woody driving you home next on Kiss.
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29: Hey there, I'm Laura Edison. Well, a teenage boy accused of killing Brisbane businessman and the CEO of Universal has been committed to stand trial. It's alleged the then 15-year-old known to Greg Josephson stabbed him in Clayfield where dozens of teenagers were attending a gathering. The matter is now due to go to trial in the Queensland Supreme Court. A combined 320 kilograms of cocaine and methamphetamine has been seized by authorities in Queensland who say the drugs would have had a street value of $100 million. The investigation kicking off after police initially officially found 40 kilograms of cocaine at a boat ramp in North Queensland. Six people have been charged to face court. The federal government has announced carve-outs for small businesses from its controversial capital gains tax changes announced in the budget. A memorandum of understanding to end the war in the Middle East has been signed between the US and Iran, which includes a return to normal of operations in the Strait of Hormuz. And a major oak tree thought to be over 1,000 years old has died in England. In Slamgoss, Olivia Wilde dishes on dating younger. Details in just a minute.
1: 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You win some, you lose more.
29: Olivia Wilde has broken her silence on the age gap relationship between her and ex Harry Styles, admitting their highly scrutinised romance really upset people. The 42-year-old actress and former One Direction star, aged 32, dated a few years ago, with Wilde admitting the emotional bonds that fans have with him is a massive burden. Here's more tech in a sec.
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29: A State of Origin decider has been locked in for next month's clash at Suncorp Stadium thanks to Queensland's dominant win over the Blues last night. Bruins veteran Corey Oates expects both sides to come out firing.
5: It'll be an absolute battle. 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
29: 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Partly cloudy, hitting 24 tomorrow and showers on Saturday. Right now it's 20 degrees at Streatham and 20 at Stafford. 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

0: Hope you're having a wonderful drive. I'm 8 days until Million Dollar Day, Woods.
1: Count them. Count them, Will. You just did. Eight.
0: Yeah, it's 8 days until Million Dollar Day, which is very exciting. So one of you guys is going to be playing for $1 million at the end of the month. We will be running that quiz. I'm sure you've heard all about it. You've been listening across the day. Another chance to go in with a shot with us a little bit later on. I think Smallsy, that dog, just gave away an answer for our quiz. That's the most Smallsy thing I've ever heard that. tell you what. He snipes you from the inside, Smallsy. You don't see him coming.
1: Just before you...
0: We're constantly in the viewfinder.
1: Before you keep attacking him, we gave away an answer earlier today, and he heard that, and he's promoting our show.
0: And I love Smallsy. I love him. I don't think I can say that enough. No, we love Smallsy.
1: Can we say the answer again? One of the answers today is Nintendo.
0: Wow, is it?
1: It is. We're not going to say what the question is or what number question it is, but one of the answers is Nintendo.
0: Yeah, cool. Hey, no, I didn't mean to be dismissive about that. I've just got a bit to get through. Annalise has got a bit up next, which involves HBO Max, which is big for the show. Is that right, Annalise?
2: Yes, House of the Dragon.
0: House of the Dragon.
2: That's
0: great
2: show.
0: Week. Doing a big bit great with show. That. So we've got to get into that. Chance for you guys to win some serious cash. And what should be a very entertaining bit, which actually does involve setting something on fire. So I'll explain more about that a little bit later on. Oh, sorry, I'll explain more about that right up next. Yeah, that's the next thing. And Rove McManus is going to be live. Rove live.
1: You've done it again.
0: Done it again.
1: He's co-hosting.
0: He's co-hosting
1: the second hour of the show. He'll be in here with us for the entire hour.
0: Can't wait. Will and Woody.

0: Will and Woody. Hope you're having a wonderful drive home. 8 days to $1 million day. One of you guys going to be playing for $1 million on Will and Woody. 8 days' time. That's very exciting, Woods. Right now, though, Woods, also very, very exciting. The boys are selling. This time, pairing with HBO Max, the beautiful people down at HBO Max, because season three of the HBO original series House of the Dragon, which premieres Monday only on HBO Max, we're getting around them, and we are giving you guys a shot at winning $10K. All you got to do is sacrifice something you love and let us set it on fire.
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3: So we kind of want you guys to compete here against each other.
0: Sorry, Woods, before we go on, I don't normally have a crack at Mark the Man Daniels openers, but I feel like we could have gone for a more intimidating voice than Annalise there.
3: Oh, wow.
0: For the trial by fire bit. I mean, it really...
4: Didn't I sound scary and daunting and...
3: Not at all.
0: Not at all.
4: House of the Dragony.
0: Not at all.
3: You sounded very bubbly. You sounded very bubbly.
0: You're a very sweet person.
4: I did try to put a very intense voice on. Mark told me to do that. Anyway, please continue.
3: Okay. Well, we'll update that for tomorrow.
5: Will and Woody's Trial.
4: That's exactly right.
3: We'll update that. That's all right. We can change that.
0: Sounded like Elmo was doing it. I was like, bloody hell, guys. We're trying to set some stuff on fire and sacrifice. It's meant to be hectic.
3: It is.
0: It's a hectic show.
3: It's a hectic show. And we're trying to reflect that, Will. We're trying to reflect that.
0: Yeah.
3: So you guys are going to be competing. The person who offers us the most sentimental item to them will be chosen by us. And then we're not talking metaphorically. We will literally be lighting that thing on fire. We've got the permits, Annalise.
4: We've got the permits.
3: We've got the fire brigade. They're going to be there, all sorted, right? We will light it on fire. Flamethrower, Annalise?
4: Can't confirm nor can deny.
3: Amazing.
0: I think there's a specialty pyrotechnics company which has been organised.
3: But I will be getting on the thrower. I'm going to be getting on the tools.
0: I don't think.
3: Pretty excited about it. I want to ask you, what would be your... Like, just to let people, you know, see what kind of item they could be offering. It's 131065, by the way, if you want to offer us an item off the bat, something that's very sentimental to you that we can light on fire, what would you offer? Because, again, you got to think, what's going to win the competition? So it's got to be very important to you.
0: Yeah.
3: An emotional connection.
0: Yes.
3: But?
0: Nothing organic, like no pets or, you know.
3: No, we're not burning.
0: Do you know
3: what
0: I mean? No, we're not doing that.
3: I think if it's a taxidermied old pet, I think thumbs. I think thumbs.
0: It might be a niche thing. It might be a look thing.
6: I don't reckon.
0: Yeah, that's fair shit.
3: That's good. Good about having this brainstorm.
0: That's what I said. I said no pets. You didn't need to take
3: but
0: it.
3: Anyway, so would you throw up?
0: look, well, you know me. And this is the thing is about this as well. It's actually not about what's objectively sentimental to you. So you have to sell this to us.
3: Yes. Why is it so important to you? Why do you care about it
0: from your perspective? Why does it matter to you? So for me, there'd probably be a vinyl, a couple of records of mine, which I love dearly. Sure. And I would be very sad to see burn. Now, for anyone else, they'd be like, who cares? It's just a little bit of wax. Don't care. It's, you know, one song.
3: Yeah.
0: But
3: you could buy another one as well.
0: No, you can't. I, no.

0: I don't know, you can't. I got this.
1: Go on Discogs or
0: whatever. I've got a 12-inch single press edition of Bronski Beats' Small Town Boy, which is worth a lot of money.
1: Oh, yeah.
0: I love that.
1: Oh, yeah.
0: Great
1: song,
0: by the way. Look it up, anyone who's interested.
1: Okay.
0: That would kill me.
1: Yeah,
0: like, that would kill me. You know, it's a great song.
1: I think we've talked enough about it.
0: Oh, it's a great
1: song.
0: That
1: is a lovely song.
0: It's a great song.
1: Anyway, just get it on CD.
0: No, I got it in from Ireland. Anyway,
1: how much did you pay for it? Anyway, it doesn't matter.
0: Far too much.
1: 131065 is the number. That's kind of the area we're talking about. What's really sentimental to you that you are willing to let us burn?
0: Oh, we're doing them now.
1: Yeah,
0: we're taking a few on now. Oh, right.
1: We got Loki here. Loki, you've got something sentimental that you'd be willing for us to burn like a dragon.
2: Yes, I do. It is an 18th birthday Stein glass, like a jug. And it's
1: like
2: got my name,
1: jug.
2: The 18th.
1: Okay, who gave it to you?
2: My uncle.
0: Oh,
2: now,
0: yeah.
2: He only turned 18 once.
1: Yeah. Is your uncle still with us?
0: It just doesn't sound...
2: Yes.
1: Uncle's still with us.
0: Wow.
1: I think if the uncle had passed, all of a sudden...
0: Ballsy question.
1: Sentiment. I think if he'd passed, I'd
0: Let's
1: go
0: Let's take
1: like,
0: more
1: wow.
0: of these up next. 131065. I mean, the comp's open, clearly. Luke, by the way, didn't make me feel it.
1: Yeah.
0: Didn't make me care.
1: Want to hear the emotion. Glass, bit boring to burn too. There's that factor, isn't
0: what
1: there?
0: Would you sacrifice? The person that we choose goes away with $10,000, all thanks to season 3 of the HBO original series House of the Dragon, which premieres Monday, only on HBO Max. The phone lines are open, or text us 0429 131065. Will and Woody.

0: 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One of you guys with a shot at $1 million with us here next Friday. That's going to be very, very exciting. Right now, though, your shot at $10,000 if you are willing to sacrifice something you love.
1: Will and Woody's Trial by Fire.
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3: So the way this works is you say the sentimental thing that you're willing to burn, and then other people are trying to beat that by bringing up another sentimental.
0: We only burn one thing, Woods.
3: That's right.
0: We're only going to burn one thing, and it's got to be the thing that we think
3: yes.
0: has the most emotional tie to it. We need to feel like it's a genuine sacrifice.
3: And irreplaceable. Like for me, and I would never burn these things, but for me, if I was to win this competition, I've got both my daughters' umbilical cords in little glass containers that I wear around my neck.
0: I've told you a few times not to say that publicly. Let's go to Luke, I reckon, on... Luke's already gone in with his...
3: A Stein given to him for his uncle. Let's go to Kelly here. Kelly, what sentimental item would you like to offer us to put into the dragon fire?
4: Okay, I am going to offer you my diaries.
3: Diaries?
4: These are handwritten, full of teenage angst, all my loves, losses, probably some bad poetry in there as well from my teenage years, and I'll even wrap it in my wedding dress.
3: Okay,
0: Kelly.
3: So are you still with the person you married?
4: I really am, and okay. I love the dress, and I even texted him, and I said, what do you think about if I wrap my diaries in the wedding dress? And all he said was, blimey.
0: Blimey.
4: Yeah.
0: Kelly,
4: okay.
3: Great offer.
0: Definitely in the lead. And then again, I suppose part of this, Woods, is also the salesmanship.
3: Because no doubt, yeah.
0: I don't know whether Kelly actually has been married. We're probably not going to do a full background check either. So, it's kind of a bit of the part of the craft here.
3: Absolutely. Absolutely.
0: Wrapping your teenage diaries in your wedding dress. Mm-hmm. That's just good salesmanship for mine. No, she's good. In the lead.
3: It's a good combo. Absolutely she is. Let's go to Nikki here. Let's see if Nikki can beat that. Nikki, what sentimental item for $10,000 are you willing to let us burn?
5: My son's jumpsuit when he went to the Olympics. In 2000.
3: Sorry, your son went to the Olympics?
5: Yes.
3: As in he competed?
5: In 2000, so it's like 26 years old. I haven't told him that I'd give it up yet. So
3: Nikki, who's your son? Is he Steve Hooker?
5: No. My son, sorry.
3: Yeah, did he compete at the Olympic Games in Sydney?
5: No, he didn't, but I had him at 3 months premature, so he was lucky to
3: make it at all. Nikki, you're saying that you took your baby to the Olympics and you have the jumpsuit totally unrelated to the Games.
0: Is he Steve Hooker?
3: Nikki.
0: Is he Steve Hooker?
5: It's the onesie that her son wore, an Olympic-themed baby onesie.
3: I'm there. Not Steve Hooker.
0: Not Steve Hooker. Good on you, Nikki.
3: Nikki. Fair offer.
0: Oh, wowee, that was awesome.
3: Steve Hooker's pole.
0: Is your son Grant Hackett? It felt like that's where we were at, right?
3: That's where we were all thinking,
0: I did sound like he was an athlete. There's no doubt about that.
3: We had a winner from day one.
0: Around there. Patrick Johnson. Kelly.
3: Kathy Freeman.
0: It's a son.
6: Hey, guys.
0: Kelly.
3: Hi, Kelly. What would you like to offer us to put into the flames for $10,000, Kelly?
6: I want to put up my engagement ring.
0: Woo. What's it worth? What's it worth, Kelly? What's it worth to you?
6: So I'm no longer with him, but we were together for 13 years.
0: Whoa.
6: So it was a pretty traumatic relationship, which I ended, but I think it would just be good to get some closure. I also paid for the ring, so.
3: A business decision, but how much did you pay for that engagement ring?
6: $6,000.
3: Woof. Woofer. Okay.
6: Yeah.
3: Okay. So it's probably still a good deal for you, given that we'd give you $10,000. If we put it in the fire.
0: Wow,
3: so you
0: can't
3: know.
0: Turn that business brain off, can you? I wasn't even going there.
3: I just take emotion out of it.
0: Well, there you go. You were straight into the spreadsheet there.
3: Yeah, yeah.
0: Good for you.
3: Yeah, thank you. Thank you.
0: I think Kelly's still in the lead. Kelly won. Yeah. He's still in the lead. The teenage diaries wrapped in the wedding dress. There's something sick about it.
3: There is.
0: It's something a little bit.
3: And also a great burning. The diaries, the paper would absolutely go off.
0: The dress as well.
3: The dress would catch fire. It'd be a great spectacle. Kelly, you are currently in the lead.
0: Good on you, Kelly.
3: In our competition.
0: Well done.
7: I'm excited. Thank you.
0: Well done. So it's up to you guys now. We're back with that again tomorrow. You have to try and knock Kelly off as the person who will sacrifice something they love for $10,000. It's all thanks to season 3 of the HBO original series House of the Dragon, which premieres Monday only on HBO Max. Woods, right up next, you're going to do a role play dinner with your partner.
3: Yes.
0: You put this on the radio. I bloody love it. You're trying to figure out who you're going to rock up as.
3: Yes, that's right. We got some great suggestions yesterday, but I think up next we choose. We decide who will I become and how sexy will I be.
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10: A crash on Coronation Drive at Milton in the westbound direction after Cribb Street has added to congestion from the Riverside Expressway. Broken down car at Carindale for the Gateway Motorway northbound and also some debris through Belmont, both adding to peak congestion from the M1. Low prices at Dan Murphy's. 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The Kiss Cast, down to 14 tonight, top of 24 tomorrow, and partly cloudy. This is Will and Woody for the drive home on Kiss.
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7: 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Never sounded so good.
0: Yes, it's Will and Woody. Your shot at $1 million in half an hour's time. We are 8 days away from Million Dollar Day as well. So one of you guys is going to be playing for the $1 million in 8 days' time. Get involved. You may as well shoot your shot, as the kids say these days. That's going to be happening shortly. And Rove McManus is co-hosting with us right after the quiz for the second half of the show, Woods.
3: And I'm also 8 days away from a romantic dinner with my wife, Mim.
0: Yes,
3: it's our first night together. We're going to stay somewhere as well. Our first night together since the birth of our second bub, Murph. So it's very, very exciting. And as I said on yesterday's show, we're talking about rocking up to our romantic dinner as characters in role play.
0: Yes.
3: Now, yesterday on the show,
0: very exciting.
3: I was uncertain as to who I should rock up to the dinner as.
0: Yes.
3: We got some phenomenal suggestions. I'll play them all to you right up
0: good
3: next.
0: Idea.
3: But I think we need to decide.
0: Oh, great. Okay. Like I love that. You're keeping this public. I love it.
3: Too many great offers.
0: There were some great ideas.
3: Some phenomenal thoughts. Annalise, all very
0: Annalise
3: sexy.
0: Has got a favourite. Bit strange.
3: Go on, say it.
25: Vampire.
3: Don't say it like that.
0: No, no, no.
3: Don't say it like that.
0: Elmo's back.
25: Vampire.
0: Will and Woody.

0: Are you coming in or what?
1: Will and Woody, 8 days away from Million Dollar Day. One of you guys with a shot at a million. Rove McManus co-hosting shortly. Right now, though, Woods.
2: 8 days away also from my romantic dinner with my wife, Mim. It's incredibly exciting. Look, we've got two kids. We're married. Sometimes the spark can go a little bit, right? So we've had the idea to go to this romantic dinner in character. We will meet for the first time. We will have a first date. It's going to be hot. It's going to be steamy. I couldn't be more excited.
1: Has she given you an inkling as to what she's doing, by the way?
2: No, we're keeping it totally away from each other.
1: Oh, okay.
2: Apart from the fact that I'm talking about this on national radio. Well, I'm going to be totally surprised by who she rocks up to the dinner as.
1: Yeah.
2: I really am shaking with excitement. And thank you so much to everyone yesterday. So many people called up with some great suggestions as to the sexiest character that I could rock up to the dinner as.
1: Mm-hmm.
2: I do have audio of that, which I'm going to play very, very... We've got that. Okay, play the... Here's some phenomenal suggestions yesterday.
3: I think you should be a fireman.
2: Oh, I do like that.
1: Maybe not
2: soot
1: too...
2: on my face.
1: Well, maybe not too much.
2: A bit of ash.
4: The Witcher, Henry Cavill. Oh, my God. He's a hockey player.
2: Oh! A hockey player. Okay. Yeah. So, Mel, would I rollerblade down there? Because that's what I was...
4: No.
2: Okay. So I had a few people come up to me today. It's not often that you do something on the show where people feel comfortable walking up to you on the street. But a lot of people were saying, do the hockey player.
1: Very in vogue at the moment, isn't it? Hot hockey player.
2: The heated rivalry thing. Mm. So again,
1: Off campus is the other one, isn't it?
2: Just, hockey players couldn't be hotter right now.
1: I'm so sick of hearing about this.
2: But also, like, you can be angry about it or just lean in and maybe I could play the character.
1: Well, importantly, though... Mim, your wife, is watching these shows.
2: Both shows.
1: Both shows.
2: She watched both shows. She loved both shows. I think she would be blown away by a little wing attack. I'm not sure if that's a position in ice hockey. That's
1: netball.
2: A netball position.
1: Well, don't wear a netball. Walk up with a WA on
2: just,
1: a bib.
2: No, just, I think I'd rock up with maybe the helmet in my hands, the stick in my hands. I'd cloak that. There's all sorts of things. But look, that's just one suggestion.
1: You were suggesting rollerblading in as well.
2: Well, I think that's, like, based on my knowledge of Mighty Ducks.
1: Oh, the Mighty Ducks, they used to rollerblade everywhere, didn't they?
2: Blade everywhere.
1: Do they rollerblade in off-campus, Annalise? The ice hockey players?
5: No, they don't. That wouldn't be as sexy.
1: Not so cool. Might be a chance for you to make those rollerblades of yours a tax deduction. I can see it in the face already.
2: Yeah.
1: Those rollerblades that you wore once and then decided you couldn't rollerblade.
2: They were expensive. Okay, over to you guys because I think I need to make a decision as to I think we lock it in up
1: okay,
2: next.
1: Okay, wow. Okay. All right. Where are you leaning? You're the hockey ice player. Hockey.
2: Right,
1: we've
2: right
1: got
2: now,
1: a text
2: it's hockey
1: that's come through, by the way, 0429 13 1065. This person said he should go on his date in one of those big inflatable dinosaur costumes.
2: And don't get me wrong, there's so much temptation there for me. Like, I always like making my wife laugh.
1: Yeah.
2: If
1: you go as Captain Feather Sword, I mean, that's
2: hilarious.
1: Very cute.
2: It's all
1: Surely.
2: Time and she'll laugh, but I like,
1: you
2: just
1: wanna
2: let's be honest
1: try
2: with each other.
1: And be sexy.
2: I really, I like, it's going to be very hard for the two of us to hold back laughs, but I really want her. Maybe there'll be some giggles.
1: I was going to say, I don't want to wave the righteous finger at you, but generally speaking.
2: Yes.
1: Generally speaking.
2: Yes.
1: And I know I'm stereotyping here, but men trying to be sexy is not sexy.
2: But
1: generally speaking.
2: Yeah, no, I get that. But here's the thing.
1: Yeah.
2: When I rock up as a sexy character, and by the way, 13 1065 is our number. Out of the suggestions, like, I really want to lock one in. What's your favourite? We had Fireman. We had go as Henry Cavill from The Witcher. We've got the ice hockey player.
1: Yep.
2: Who's your favourite?
1: We had Doctor. We threw that around yesterday.
2: Doctor. Annalise is obviously shooting hard for Vampire.
5: Yep.
2: As well. What's your favourite on 13 1065? Please let me know. Joe, what's up?
6: If we do lock in a favourite, can you give us like a bit of a taste?
2: Absolutely. Like, obviously, I think if
1: we lock in a favourite, and I just want to get this with you now, we're going to have to see like a bit of the costume.
2: Absolutely.
1: Beforehand,
2: I'm happy to.
1: Right?
2: I'm happy to.
1: It might even need to be like a film yourself walking into the restaurant sort of a setup.
2: No, I'm not going to film anything on the night, but
1: just
2: I'm
1: like
2: willing
1: beforehand.
2: I'm willing to do a radio show as the character.
1: Oh, I don't know if anyone wants that.
2: Full 2 hours.
1: Oh,
2: I'll bring the stick in.
6: Perfect.
2: If it's
1: we'll take it.
2: If it's hockey.
1: Okay.
2: But yes, I'm willing to do that, but I do want to work
1: lock
2: on the
1: it
2: character
1: in first.
2: For a
1: 0429 13 1065. You can text us which character you would like Woody to go to his roleplay date as.
2: Yeah.
1: Or you can call us. That's a strange question. 13 1065. Who would you like Woods to go on his date with Mim, full role play as.
2: Yep.
1: The real choose your own adventure, Australia. We're all going to get the benefit of this.
2: Yep. Need your help, Australia.
1: Let's make it difficult for
2: him. I want to be sexy.
1: We'll do it up next.
2: I want to be desirable.
1: Will and Woody.

0: Will and Woody, 20 minutes for you guys to have a shot at $1 million. Right now, though, Woods.
1: I am going to a romantic dinner with my wife next weekend, and we've just had the idea, because this is the first dinner we've had, the first night away we've had since the birth of our second daughter, Murphy. We're going to go to this dinner as strangers. We're going to be playing characters, and we're going to meet on this first date. I'm really, really excited about it.
0: Great. And we're taking it seriously. You've role played before, just to give people some context, but you were a Swedish masseuse.
1: Yes. And that called was Rupert.
0: And we don't need any of Rupert.
1: That's fair.
0: But
1: that's fair.
0: We had it yesterday. But you're going a little bit more legit with this one. Rupert, well, there was a touch of humor to it. This time you're just going all out sex.
1: I wouldn't use that
0: well,
1: word.
0: Well, sexy.
1: Romance.
0: Sexy.
1: Sexy and romance.
0: Sorry.
1: And desire.
0: Sorry about that.
1: Desire and romance. You need to have a cold bath.
0: Sorry about that. I am sorry about that.
1: So, and I know Nim and I, we have a very jokey relationship, but we really do want this to feel like, we kind of want to suspend reality a bit and be like, this is really exciting to be like, kind of have first date nerves and, you know, just get that thrill and excitement. Do you know what I mean? So
0: yes,
1: I just, oh, God, I want to make sure
0: great texts come through, Woods.
1: A phenomenal. Yeah. I just want to make sure I pick the right character to be sexy and desirable. I think so far in the lead, it's ice hockey player fresh from training.
0: Okay.
1: So
0: can I just, on that point,
1: we've got a
0: wonderful text here that's come through from a woman called Claire. Claire, thanks for your text. 0429 131065 if you want to send us a text. She said, make sure if you pick a character like the jock, you pick a character who's also got sexy stories too, because no one wants a boring jock with no chat.
1: Oh, so maybe, okay.
0: Which is a very good shout Claire. You can't rock up and be the ice hockey player and be monosyllabic. Because there's obviously been poetic license from these hot sticks shows that we're watching on TV where they're like, oh, these guys are also emotionally intelligent. Yeah. You'd have to have that string to your bow.
1: I'd need some depth. And again, I don't want to totally hijack the radio show, but maybe tomorrow, next week, we start building the character and his backstory and what are his emotional touch points. But let's go to Trudy here.
0: Yeah, what are his weaknesses?
1: What are his fears? What are his desires? Yeah. What are his ambitions?
0: Yeah, yeah.
1: What's his relationship like with his mum? Let's go to Trudy here on 131065. Trudy, there's a suggestion of a character that you like the most.
2: Yes. Well, if you're going to go with vampire, and I think that you should, then I would go with Damon from the Vampire Diaries.
1: Okay.
2: And just hear me out.
1: Yeah, I will. Yeah, yeah. Go on.
2: He is sexy. Mm-hmm. He has a backstory and he's romantic. So you like all of it all in one.
1: Interesting. Right. What would I wear if I was, sorry, what's the guy's name again?
0: Damon.
1: Damon. What would Damon wear?
2: Oh, well, he doesn't really get dressed up with much. Check it out. Just like usually like a leather jacket, a black shirt, black pants.
1: I'm seeing photos now. Yeah, he's sexy. He is sexy.
2: It's not going to cost you much, obviously.
1: Okay.
2: But and the costume. So.
1: And I
0: it's
1: am
0: pretty
1: wanting
0: much black. He's an all black sort of a wearer. He Johnny Cash's.
1: That could be hot. I'm just looking at his body now. That's extraordinary.
0: Thanks, Trudy.
1: Great. Thank you so much.
0: I think vampire's still sexy.
1: I like the tension as well of like desiring my wife, but also wanting to suck her blood. I think that's an interesting thing to play with. I'm not going to. Anyway, let's go to Lauren here on 131065. Lauren, which suggestion do you like the most?
3: Like, look, guys, I'm going to have to say it too, as, you know, also a mum that would love a date night. Mm-hmm. Vampire. Absolutely.
1: Wow.
3: And honestly, that is giving sexy vibes.
0: Yeah,
3: you could go,
0: hot.
3: You could go Twilight. You could be a bit mysterious and just stare at her across the table for a bit, you know?
1: Yeah, okay.
0: Do you know what's also cool? Lauren, I don't know if this is, because I think this is a cool part about vampires as well that maybe makes them a little bit more interesting. Is it because they're immortal, they've often been alive for hundreds of years.
1: The stories.
0: The character depth.
1: The wisdom.
0: Yeah.
1: Yeah. Oh, the things that
0: I've
1: seen.
0: Oh, don't do wise. Very unsexy. But,
1: I remember when I was dating
0: Victoria the Great.
1: Yeah.
0: You've got options there.
1: Very smelly feet. Oh, you know, you just chuck it in there. Because I would know because I live.
0: Yeah, well, you were there. You know, I was at the Battle of Hastings.
1: Now, Annalise is dying to say something. Yeah. What's going on,
4: They also can't eat onion.
1: That works.
0: An amazing tie-in.
1: That's great. And garlic, right? They can't have garlic as well. No onion and garlic. I'm a vampire.
4: So they'll bring out the garlic bread.
0: Actually, it's definitely garlic. I don't know if it's onion.
4: It's garlic.
0: They're also gluten-free. What are the chances?
1: Let's go to Steve here. Steve, what character do you think I should be doing at this role-play dinner with my wife?
5: Definitely the hockey player.
1: All right. Here we go, Steve.
5: And with regards to going in on skates, you can actually get inline hockey skates.
0: They're exactly
5: the same as the ice skates, but they've got the wheels.
0: The idea of rollerblading in is a great idea, but I'm just, Annalise, correct me if I'm wrong, and please, any of the girls, correct me if I'm wrong. I cannot think of a bigger ick than a guy taking off his rollerblades in the foyer of a restaurant and then trying to cloak them as he puts his sneakers on. As you're leaving, going, hang on a second, got to get my skates, and slinging them over his shoulder.
6: I was really hoping you wouldn't highlight it and Woody would be like, yeah, great idea.
0: Yeah. No, it's a trap. It's a trap. Don't fall for that.
1: Hang on, I'm here to protect you. Is this hot, though, if I go, like, at the end of the dinner, like, hey, do you have a lift home or do you want me to piggyback you home on my blade? I'll take the laughter as no, that's not sexy.
0: Hey, some really quick texts. 0429 13106. We've got Jon Snow or Jamie Lannister has been one that's come in. James Bond is coming in a lot. Woody from Toy Story was a surprise one.
1: That's not sexy.
0: Danny said Magic Mike, which is obviously a favorite. And another really good point here from Leanne. She said, be careful going as a doctor or a fireman because there might be an emergency in the restaurant.
1: Oh, wow.
0: And if you're bandying around doctor and someone actually chokes, they might actually go and then,
1: And I might get confused and I'm method and then I'll try and help someone and it's a whole lawsuit. Let's go to Kelly here on 13 1065. Kelly, we're going to finish with you.
0: Yeah.
1: Who should I play at this role play dinner with my wife?
7: Oh, definitely a hockey player.
1: Right,
7: walk in with your headgear on and rip it off, and then you could have a wig or something and just put your hair in the air and wear one of those fake chest things to make you look like you've got abs.
0: Kelly, like you need to have a cold bath as well. All right, we might touch base on that.
1: What is she talking about? It's hair
0: in the air, thing on the chest. I have no idea. I could barely get the words out.
1: Wow. She was so excited. I think it's vampire ice hockey player. I'm sorry we haven't made a decision.
0: Yeah.
1: I think tomorrow.
0: More chat there.
1: Yeah, absolutely.
0: Robin Manus is co-hosting with us very, very shortly. Hope you're having a wonderful drive home.
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11: A broken down car, Gateway Motorway, northbound. It's on the left shoulder before Old Cleveland Road at Carindale, and there was some earlier debris. It's just really heavy now for traffic northbound from the M1. And traffic coming out of Brisbane City, there's congestion through to Greenslopes. Delays for the Gateway Motorway northbound from Boondall through to the Bruce Highway. 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Aldi, good, different. The Kiss Cast, down to 14 degrees tonight. Expected top tomorrow is 24 and partly cloudy. This is Will and Woody for the drive home on Kiss.
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36: That's us. Spicy meatball.
0: Alrighty, one of you guys with a shot at $1 million in less than 10 minutes, so please stay with us for that. We've only got 8 days until we give that $1 million away, Woods, or hope we give that $1 million away. Rob McManus is going to be joining us really shortly as well, but right up next, it is Hot Takes. So 131065, I've got double passes to Supergirl for the hottest take today. My hot take.
1: Ooh.
0: Oh, no, I haven't got enough time. I'll tell you up next. It's my best one yet.
1: Whoa.
0: Oh, yeah. I've got the tickets so far. We'll

0: It's Will and Woody. Rob McManus is going to join us in 10 minutes right after one of your shots at $1 million. Right now, though.
1: That's a spicy meatball.
0: It takes tickets to Supergirl for the hottest take, 131065. Or you can text us 0429 131065 if you have a hot take. Woodrow, I'm going to kick things off here.
2: You said this is your hottest take yet, so maybe we should save yours.
0: No. I've got a few.
2: Oh, you've got a few. Okay,
0: yeah, I've got a few.
2: Fire them off.
0: First one.
2: Yeah.
0: People who are super early should be as heavily chastised as people who are super late.
2: Why? Because they haven't...
1: That's a spicy meatball!
2: Why? Because they haven't actually held up... They haven't been selfish and held up anyone. They've been early to save the person who they're meeting.
0: Because you make people feel uncomfortable when you're too early. It's like, oh, I'm not ready for you.
2: We don't hang
0: I'm
2: on.
0: Not, but I'm
2: you,
0: not ready for
2: if
0: you.
2: If you're late, you don't know I was there early.
0: You can sense it.
2: You can
0: sense it. Like they're here. They're already here. I wasn't ready for them.
2: You just said
0: so I'm just saying
2: you
0: that.
2: Just said that hey, to look, get a rise out
0: this
2: of
0: is
2: me.
0: Why it's a hot take. This is why it's a hot take.
2: Said it to me. That's why it's wrong. Because it's wrong. I've got a lukewarm take. This might.
0: It's wrong.
2: Because this might get a rise out of a few people in our team.
0: Yeah.
2: No one actually likes matcha. You're all just lying to follow a fad. Like, you don't... You're lying.
0: Hot take.
2: And you know you're lying.
0: I'm here
2: and
0: for
2: it's
0: it.
2: A whole thing to be seen to be drinking matcha, but you all get through it, so yep. You're part of the gang. But
0: yeah,
2: it's,
0: Annalise
2: it's
0: agrees.
2: Not nice.
0: Wow.
3: Yeah, I hate matcha.
0: There you disgusting. Go.
2: But you don't actually like it. You know you don't. And stop lying to yourself. But you don't.
3: Iced almond matcha with a little bit of honey is just like heaven in a cup.
0: Hot take.
2: But you only
0: see, Woody, this is good. No. That's a hot take. Look, you got her. She's on the hook, brother. Look at her.
2: And I've got, well, you only put the honey in there because it tastes like crap.
0: Yes.
2: You're trying to bury the
0: you
2: flavour.
0: Know that
2: anything you put
0: honey
2: on,
0: crap.
2: Yes. Liv's got a point, yeah. Litter.
3: Would you just have hot chocolate in just water?
2: Would I? Yes, absolutely.
0: Yeah.
3: Oh, okay. Yeah. Well.
0: Very good, though. Very good. Hot take.
3: It's not a complete hot drink take. Without those
4: up
3: elements.
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10: 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Fiona Ellis-Jones here from Your News Now. 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
8: Brisbane traffic.
9: A broken down car, Gateway Motorway northbound on the left shoulder before Old Cleveland Road at Carindale. It's certainly been a heavy run this afternoon. There's congestion from the M1. There's still congestion from Boondall through to the Bruce Highway for the Gateway. Gympie Road's very heavy from Astley to the highway. Feed the family at Guzmani Gomez with their family fiesta. Two regular burritos or bowls, two kids' mains, family fries, four drinks and two chipotle mayos from just $54. The Kiss Cast down to 14 tonight. Expected top tomorrow is 24 and partly cloudy. 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
13: Now.
12: Hi there, I'm Laura Edison. Well, a bit of a U-turn from the federal government today, announcing alterations to its capital gains tax changes, including carve-outs for small businesses. But opposition leader Angus Taylor reckons they need to go back to the drawing board.
14: No point going on with these carve-outs. Scrap it. Scrap the bill. Start the budget again.
12: A Gold Coast mother accused of killing two of her adult children has had all charges against her dropped today. Marie Crabtree's son and daughter died in 2012 and 2017, with police alleging at the time she drugged them with medication. Well, in Brisbane, a teenage boy accused of stabbing Universal CEO Greg Josephson to death at a house party in Clayfield has been committed to stand trial. The boy, who was 15 at the time, has not entered a plea. Well, last night's Origin has gone down in the history books as the most watched Origin of all time, with 4.3 million people tuning in to watch the Maroons thrash the Blues. It was also the biggest Origin crowd ever, with just under 92,000 attending in Melbourne. And the US and Iran have signed an agreement to end the war. The Memorandum of Understanding was slated to be signed in Switzerland tomorrow, but it's been revealed it's been signed digitally. In celeb gossip, Kimmy K's daughter announces a tour. Details in just a minute.
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12: Well, the daughter of Kanye West and Kim Kardashian is following in her father's footsteps, with Northwest announcing her first ever concert tour after turning 13. It follows the release of her debut album, North Forever, in May, and comes just days after her birthday. Here's more Jack in a sec.
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12: Blue Stark Tony Staggs has learnt his fate over an incident in last night's Origin loss to the Maroons. Staggs was sin-binned for a shot on Kalyn Ponga. He's been fined 13% of his match fee, but escaped suspension. The Kiss Cast is next.
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12: Partly cloudy on the Kiss Cast at the moment. Partly cloudy, getting 24 tomorrow and showers on Saturday. Right now, it's 19 degrees at Balmoral and 18 at Westlake. 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

0: Jones.
1: I'm pretty excited.
2: Yes.
1: I pulled over on the side of the road.
2: Yeah.
1: I said, I just dropped my son to work, and I said, get out of the car. I've got to call Will and Woody. So I've got...
2: Well, you're in.
1: He looked at me like I'm crazy.
2: You're not crazy. You're not crazy.
1: Not.
2: As Will said, you've now confirmed you've got a shot to win $1 million. And right now, if you can get 10 questions right in 60 seconds, you're going to be getting $1,000 instantly. You can pass. You can pass on any question you want. We have to take your first answer. I just did the quiz. I struggled a bit with the Charlie XCX question.
1: Right. Okay.
3: Yes. Okay. Yes. You struggled a bit with the Charlie XCX question for sure.
1: Right.
2: Mm. Bank that. Okay. Bank that, Justine. Mm. Bank that.
1: Bank that. Okay.
3: Yes.
1: Something about an era, maybe. I don't know. Anyway, I guess it'll be in the question.
2: Yeah. Probably get up.
3: You struggle.
2: Don't overthink it.
3: Don't overthink it. I think Taylor Swift does the eras.
2: Yeah. Don't overthink it.
1: Yes. But she had the Brat era anyway. We're good.
2: Yeah, there you go.
3: Nice.
2: There you go. All right.
3: random question for you, Justine. Are you across Kanye's wife? Are you across her?
1: Am I across her?
2: Do you know who?
1: I know she's got a very small wardrobe.
3: Yes, got a very small wardrobe.
1: Sensorial, something.
3: Hey, this quiz is all thanks to Deal or No Deal, the Millionaire Hot Seat weeknights from 6:30 on Channel 10. Justine, it sounds like you've listened to the quiz a bit, so you know the rules.
1: I do.
3: With this iteration of the quiz, you've got 60 seconds. You've got 10 questions. You can pass. If I've got time, I'll come back to the answer.
1: Okay.
3: Are you ready?
1: Let's go.
3: Which team won last night's State of Origin?
1: Queensland.
3: What gaming company released the Game Boy in 1989?
1: Nintendo.
3: Who was the first winner of American Idol?
1: Pass.
3: Who is Kanye West's wife?
1: Bianca Sensori.
3: Which Hollywood actor jumped up and down on Oprah's couch confessing their love for
1: Tom
3: Kevin
1: Cruise.
3: Holmes? What artist has announced their new album, Music, Fashion, Film, to be released on the 24th
1: Charlie
3: of July? What movie has the iconic line, you're going to need a bigger boat?
1: Pass.
3: What kind of cat does Phoebe sing about in the TV show Friends?
1: Smelly cat.
3: Which artist had a wardrobe malfunction during their performance at the 2004 Super Bowl?
1: Janet Jackson.
3: Who were they performing with?
1: Justin Timberlake.
3: Who was the first winner of American Idol?
1: Kelly Clarkson.
3: What movie has the iconic line, you're going to need a bigger boat? It's a boat. A shark.
1: Jaws.
3: How do we go for time there? How do we go for time there?
2: It's close. Are you worried about any questions there, Justine?
1: I don't think so. And I was still it was still the final ding dong noise that was, it was still echoing. As I said, Jules.
2: The ding dong was echoing for mine. So that
3: was there an echo in the ding dong? I mean, I've got to go to the adjudicator button pusher Tom here.
1: An echo in the ding dong.
4: There was an echo on the ding dong.
2: Echo on the ding dong. And okay. I think anything in the echo of the ding dong plays for mine.
3: Okay, so we're going to call the time good. I'm green lighting the time.
2: So it's just on the questions now.
3: God, absolute voice of God coming in there with that shark thing. I don't know. Was that you? That was you brainstorming, Justine. You said shark to yourself, didn't you?
1: I did.
3: You were like, sharks.
1: Well, I just thought.
3: Sharks. What's to do with sharks' jaws?
1: It was coming to me that,
3: you're thinking out loud.
2: Yeah, we heard that.
3: Justine, you've won $1,000.
1: Oh, my God. Oh my god! That is amazing. I'm jumping up and down the seat in the car, and people are walking past, going, "What? Oh my god, guys! Thank you so much."
2: You're so welcome, Justine. You're a legend.
1: You just don't know. Oh, yeah, amazing.
2: Why does it mean so much, Justine?
1: I'm so great. Thank you, Kiss. I love you guys. And I'm just. So thrilled.
3: Where's the cash going?
1: You know what? I don't know if any of you have got, well, you do have partners, and I'm sure they go to the hairdresser, and you know how expensive it is for women to get their hair done.
2: Yes.
1: We're talking like $400-$500.

0: $5. Yeah. So maybe I'll do that.
1: When was the last time you had your hair done, Justine?
0: I can't even tell you. It's a long time ago, but it's long, and it's okay. I can kind of get away with it, but it's also expensive to get done. And the rest will go to my son's, either to my son's graduation trip, or I'll get the electric windows fixed in my car.
2: That's awesome, good on Justine. You, make Justine. Sure you don't go to the hairdresser, though. Do something for yourself Justine.
0: I'm so going to do that. Oh, my God. Thank you, guys. Awesome. That's amazing.
1: Don't forget, Justine, you're also up for 1,000 times more of that money with the $1 million.
0: Oh, my God. Yeah, that's just
1: you could
0: incredible.
1: Be playing for that next Friday. So we might see you there.
0: Hopefully you will. But I'll tell you what, today... 1,000 is like a million, so thank you.
1: Mate, you have yourself a great Thursday night.
0: I will. Thank you.
1: Bye, Justine. It's been a pleasure.
2: What a legend.
1: Thanks to Deal or No Deal at Millionaire Hot Seat weeknights from 6:30 on Channel 10. Million Dollar Day is, as I said, next Friday, so we will see you there. One of you guys playing for $1 million. The quiz back again tomorrow at the same time for your chance to play for that cash. Right up next, Rove McManus, live. No pun intended. Will and Woody.

0: can do it.
1: It's Will and Woody. Hope you're having a wonderful drive home. Rove McManus is in the studio with
2: yes,
1: us.
2: Yes, he is. Here he is.
1: Rove, Wood said he saw you at the Comedy Festival recently.
2: Yes, we had a good hang at Comedy Republic.
1: You said you were in a very sober state.
2: So you'd been to see Hellier's show.
3: Yes, I had. Yes. And then I came in.
2: Good chat. what a rack on tour. Oh, I can see why we've been so successful on this show.
3: The reason I'm being coy is because I went to Pete's show, I had a couple of drinks before that, all responsibly, of course, and then we went somewhere else and had a few more drinks, and then we came to Comedy Republic, and I feel like I came in pretty hot.
2: Oh, you did. Yeah.
3: And you're
2: very tall, like for me, like also looming. There was a sense of looming.
3: Because I beeline for
2: I was
3: Rove.
2: This close to using my safe word. This close.
3: Because I'm pretty sure it was one of those situations where you were in a conversation with a group of people and I wasn't thinking of manners, saw you.
2: And you were riding Pete's wave.

0: Dave.
1: Totally.
0: So you were in
1: absolutely.
0: His wake. So he's yes. come in, whatever yep. I was doing, I don't quite remember. Yeah, I was probably talking to someone, but I've seen
1: a civilized
0: Pete,
1: conversation with
0: and
1: people.
0: And so that I've lit up. Here's, you know, my best mates come in yep. and then he kind of moved past and then whoosh, in you came.
1: And I came hard yeah. and I'm a fan of you and I like
0: it. Like,
1: and I
0: a,
1: think...
0: like I'm a child and you're an excitable Labrador.
2: What was the opening exchange?
0: It was just hi, but it was like, oh, hi.
3: Yeah, it was that.
0: And then immediately into, Pete was saying this in the jungle and we need to talk about it.
2: Oh, no, you went back to I'm a Celeb stories?
0: We went straight. No whatsoever.
1: No, it's actually one of my favourite stories, and it's worth saying.
0: I don't like this story.
1: I love this story.
0: I need to leave the room. I think it's
1: one of my favourite media stories ever.
2: Oh, wow.
1: Just because it reminds you there's still good people out there. That's what I'll say.
0: What a hook. What a hook.
1: I'm back. And that story right
0: after this.
2: Very good. He's still got it. You listen to Will and Woody. It's Kiss with Rove McManus.

0: Will and Woody, hope you're having a wonderful drive home. Rove's in the studio. I should mention we haven't got there yet, but episode 7 of Taskmaster airs tonight, 7:30 on Channel 10. Rove is on Taskmaster this season with
1: Seals. This is a doozy. We can get to that.
0: Joel Creasy. We'll talk about all that. Before that, though, we've got Woody's best. I don't want to undersell it either.
2: It's my favourite story from media ever.
0: Fire away.
2: And Rove, jump in if I get any details.
1: I'm not jumping in.
2: It's weird if you jump in. So basically, Pete Hellyer, who I'm friends with and was in the jungle with.
0: Are you mates with Pete Hellyer?
2: I am.
1: Wait, in the jungle? What was that? Have you done?
2: I'm a celebrity getting out of here. Yeah.
0: Rove, you went for the same stage I did. We double punched
2: you. All right, you two.
0: Oh, I hit you in the stomach and he hit you in the head.
2: No, nice.
1: Stole the story. That's what I'm doing.
2: It's like you planned that. Well done. A good one too. A dig and spike. Okay, so, and Pete told me that at the very start, the birth of Rove, yes, and you creating a show with Pete Hellyer and Corinne Grant, that, yes, was the three OGs.
1: And Dave Callan, yes.
2: And Dave Callan. Yes. Those were the four OGs. You were doing that show on Channel 31.
1: We were on 31. We've gone to Channel 9 and we did our first year on a proper network.
2: Yeah.
1: Very exciting. Had a wonderful time.
2: Okay. They said, see you later.
1: Yes. They said, fantastic. We love what you do. Now get out.
0: Wow. Yeah.
1: And then it was Channel 9.
2: Yes.
1: Who said, we don't want the show.
2: Yes.
1: But we do want you.
0: Right.
2: Yes.
1: Will you just stay?
2: Yes.
1: And
2: I'll fill in some dots here that you won't like. They offered big money. Life-changing money in a cutthroat industry where so many things don't work. And when they came to you and said they just wanted you, you said...
1: Well, I this is your story.
2: You said no.
1: Clearly I said no. I said if you don't want the show, then I don't want to be here. I don't want to just be doing something by myself. And that's not this show and not without my mates. So I would rather just go, thanks very much, and leave it at that. Mm. And they did say, well, what are you going to do? And I said, well, I'll just go back to doing stand-up, I guess. Mm. I just want to do something that I'm proud of. And staying here by myself to be warehoused or then thrust into a game show that I don't want to do is not something I would be proud of. And from that first season alone, at the next year's Logies, I was nominated for Best New Talent and the show was nominated for Best Light Entertainment Program. Wow. So we did pretty well.
2: Mm.
1: They just didn't get it.
2: Yeah, yeah.
1: And so I went, well, if you don't get it, then I will leave. But it's easy to look at it now and go, what an amazing decision. You go, but there's an alternate reality where there's another Rove who's like, he's a footnote and a weird trivia question.
2: He's doing Celebrity Splashdown season 25. Oh,
1: he's in the jungle, trust me. he's in the jungle.
0: Oh, that's great. Well, we're going to get to Taskmaster, but I don't think we've had a chance to speak to you about this because, you know, Woods and I obviously grew up at a time where Rove Live was like in that era of television where if you got to school the next day and you hadn't watched the show, you were irrelevant, which is a wild time because that just, for kids listening now, like, sure, that exists for a streaming show that's on
1: but
0: HBO.
1: Even then,
0: it's diluted.
1: I think about this a lot. Yeah, we were 40 weeks of the year. We were a live show, so very, very interactive.
0: That's a lot of content.
1: So we were on all year. We'd only have a small break over summer, and that was about it for maybe 6 weeks. Otherwise, we were around all the time.
0: Yeah.
1: And we did that for 10 years before I moved to the States. So that's a long time to be part of people's lives.
0: Yeah. Mm.
1: But the difference being now, like, firstly, you wouldn't get that amount of time. Mm-hmm. You'd get maybe 6 weeks if you're lucky.
0: Yep. Yeah, yeah.
1: And for most people, if they're really watching it, like, I know people who with Taskmaster are like, I'll wait till episode 8, then I'll binge it all.
0: Yeah, that's right.
1: And then I'll catch up for the final two.
2: Yeah.
1: Like, the idea of something being spread out and integrated into your life and woven into the fabric of your day-to-day is almost impossible.
0: Yeah, it doesn't.
1: You could say, oh, we're all talking about, I don't know, heated rivalry or something. Mm-hmm. Yeah. But it's like, for the weekend that everybody binged every episode, and then it's like, now what?
2: Yeah. You're so true.
1: So everyone's the idea of
0: I can't think of a global event now. Like, even if I think about the World Cup's on, right? Even that, like, I caught the Australian game on the recap service because I couldn't get down to watch it. I can't think of anything on TV now but for, like, a global disaster where you could look at...
1: But that's news. It's trying to suck you in.
0: But, like, I can't imagine a world now where, like, every house, if you look down the street and you could put a light on all the ones that were watching Rove live at the same time. And like, not just kids, like the whole family. Well, like also, my dad would like, be like, oh, that's a great bit. Like, you know, what are they doing? And we'd be there watching it, and mum would be pretending to do it. Like,
1: we would literally put a camera on a suburb and say, if you're watching the show,
0: flick your lights.
1: Turn your lights
2: on. You got the PM.
0: And the Prime Minister flicked his lights. Come on.
2: I remember that moment. I remember it so well, that moment where the PM flicked the lights.
0: Let's go to another song. I know we've got more with Rove. We've got more with Rove.
2: Do you have time?
0: On Will and Woody. We will get to Taskmaster. I hope you're having a great drive home. I should mention that is on Channel 10. That is on Channel 10, 7:30 tonight, episode 7 of Taskmaster with Rove, or you can stick around more with Rove on Will and Woody up next. It's Kiss.
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6: Broken down car on the Gateway Motorway northbound. It's on the left shoulder at Carindale and the speed limit's been reduced to 80. There's heavy congestion from the Pacific Motorway. Congestion continuing from Boondall through to the Bruce Highway on the Gateway and Gympie Road build up northbound through Bald Hills. 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The Kiss Cast, down to 14 tonight, top of 24 tomorrow and partly cloudy. This is Will and Woody for the drive home on Kiss.
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14: 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Walker, Cobbo beat the Blues and Forza Brisbane decider. Plus the plans for a Suncorp Reno, but is it enough? Also the PM's tax change backflip and Queensland's cheeky new chimp. 7 News at 6.
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0: Will and Woody, hope you're having a wonderful drive home. We've got a great song to get you through the worst of the traffic. We've got Rove in the studio.
1: Indeed.
0: He's got great ears and...
1: and stories to tell. That's
2: all. No context needed there. No.
0: We've got plenty more we want to ask him about, so we're going to get into the tune and we'll see you on the other side with more with Rove. It's Will and Woody.

0: Will and Woody, hope you're having a wonderful drive home. Rove McManus is in the studio. He's also on Taskmaster.
1: Oh, well, here we go. Clap them in.
0: Which airs tonight, 7:30 on Channel 10, episode 7 they're up to there. We are dining out in a bit of Rove Live stuff because, as we were saying, golden era of TV for Woods is very nostalgic for us. If you want to get the podcast, the worst interaction of anyone that Rove's ever had in the last 20 years, which was Woody bumping into a bar, get that on the podcast.
2: The Labrador, I think you described me as.
0: Basically, practically assaulted him. But we're talking about Rove Live right now, which is awesome because I've actually just been on the YouTube channel, mate. Like, it's the clip that I stopped on just before, just to give people an idea of how big this show was this. I'm looking at this clip because I vaguely remember this. It was a segment called My Charader.
1: Yes.
0: Right?
1: And charades.
0: Just charades. But it was with Charlie's Angels.
1: Yeah.
0: So
1: Cameron Diaz.
0: Drew Barrymore.
1: Lucy Liu.
0: Yeah. Playing charades.
1: Drunk. They were drunk.
2: They were. Really?
1: Oh, yeah.
0: Australian TV at 9 o'clock on a, what night?
1: We would have been on a Wednesday.
0: Wednesday night.
1: Yeah.
2: I reckon you can tell that Cameron's had a few by the interaction she has with Pete Hellier at the start, where I think she licks him on the cheek.
1: Yeah, she's very flirty with him.
0: Yes.
1: And they're doing it in heels and formal wear. It's amazing.
0: I just like looking at that. I'm like, because that just doesn't exist.
1: Absolutely.
0: Maybe that happens on Jimmy Fallon now. Maybe he gets one person to come and do something a bit silly. You have all three of them in the room drunk playing charades.
1: Yeah. Just doing charades.
0: It's insane.
1: And we put hair gel in the mix for Cameron,
0: of course,
1: as a reference to Something About Mary. And by absolute sheer good fortune, it ends up on her turn with her performing.
2: Amazing.
1: To Pete. She does mime hair gel.
0: Yeah.
1: But does it as a, you know, I'm squeezing something into my hand. Who am I to tell Cameron?
0: Hindsight's a wonderful thing.
1: I'm not going to tell Cameron Diaz how to charade, everybody.
2: Bit of feedback when the cameras are off.
1: Note for next time. But yeah, we had a bit that we did because we were live. We could say to people.
0: And actually live, right?
1: We were 100% live. That's which is also part insane. Of the fun. You know, I was talking about it with Pete last night. We caught up with him for dinner. And we're like, in our first year at Channel 9, he wrote a sketch based around the guy. Who's the guy who comes up with dances? Everything from the Nutbush to the YMCA, twerk. Like, who comes up with those?
0: Yeah.
1: And
0: brilliant.
1: So he created a character. He creates dances.
0: Oh, yeah, cool,
1: He creates a new dance that he calls the et cetera, et cetera. It was you stick your two arms out wide like you're an aeroplane and then just squat from one leg to the next. At the end, he goes to test it in a nightclub. It's always a very nervous moment for him. And it takes off and it's the new big dance.
0: Yeah,
2: brilliant.
1: Between one show and the next, a week of television, we had people sending us footage of them doing the dance in nightclubs.
0: No. Wow.
1: So to do that, you would have to take a literal video camera, mail a cassette, video tape to us.
0: What?
1: And then we put them on air, which then made more people do it. Then people were sending us footage of them being kicked out of nightclubs for doing it. Nightclubs got in touch with us saying, our nightclub has said that we will be an et cetera safe haven. Where if people want to come and do the dance, they will come and do the dance without being kicked out or getting in trouble for it.
3: Unbelievable.
1: And this went on for like weeks, and this thing went viral before viral.
0: Viral, because
1: this is 1999. Wow. It's incredible.
0: Wow. That is an incredible concept that something can go viral before sharing
1: and that was,
0: stuff.
1: And also that wasn't the intent. It was just, this
0: here's
1: is
0: a funny
1: dumb,
0: bit.
1: But once people took the ball and ran with it, we were like, well, we'll show it. And then if anyone else has got any footage, send it in. And
2: yeah, bloody oh. Again, you just get blown away by who's on the couch sitting next to Pete and Corinne. So we had Will Ferrell and John C. Reilly.
1: Oh, yeah.
2: Destiny's Child.
1: Yeah, I had one of – I'm one of the few – rare few who have interviewed Beyonce. She doesn't do interviews anymore.
0: God. And you gave her a set of tracky dacks.
1: Yeah. Yeah. Because I did an interview with Destiny's Child where I had said to them, you all look so glamorous, but when you're at home, you're just sitting around in tracky dacks. And they went, what are tracky dacks?
2: Brilliant.
1: So that when they came to Australia on their tour, I gave them tracky dacks. I don't know.
2: Go Beyonce.
1: But yeah, I've been touring a show at the moment, which is still to go in Darwin, if anyone knows anyone in Darwin. And it's looking back at the time on doing the talk show and the Will Ferrell and John C. Reilly who turned up. I didn't know what they were doing. I was told the boys have an idea. They don't want you to know what it is. It may or may not involve a costume and it may or may not involve a prop. That's all I was told. And then what had transpired was they got in touch with the producers and they said, who else is booked for the show that night? They were told Australian gold medal winner for pole vault at the Olympics, Steve Hooker. So they went, oh, you know what would be funny is we should also dress as Olympic pole vaulters and then turn up being absolutely furious that Rove would dare book another pole vaulter on the show. As I said, ladies and gentlemen, please welcome the stars of Step Brothers, Will Ferrell and John C. Reilly. I just see a pole vault, a legit, I don't even know where we got the pole vault from. Amazing.
0: Oh my God.
1: Amazing.
0: We've got to get out of here. But before we do, very quickly, you're on Taskmaster tonight, 7:30, Channel 10.
1: Yes.
0: Episode 7.
1: Yes, you're 10 there. Play, Paramount, however you want to watch it. But this is my favourite episode of the season.
0: Okay, great.
1: There are two things you will see tonight. One, Celia Pakola creates the most amazing piece of cinema with only 10 minutes to prepare.
0: Okay.
1: My teammate, Anissa Nandala, pulls a lie on me that I did not know was a lie until the episode went to air. When you watch it unfold in real time as I explain what's happening, it's quite incredible. I highly recommend, if you haven't been watching tonight's episode, to get on board.
0: You can always catch up, as Rove said, at 10 Play as well. It's an incredible cast with Rove, Brett Blake, Anissa Nandala, Celia and Joel Creasy as well. Awesome.
1: Fun cast. Very fun cast.
0: It's been great having you in here. Thanks for sharing. It's been awesome. It's been so good. It's been so good. You listen to Will and Woody. Thanks, Rove. Kiss.
3: 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It's Will and Woody for your drive home. Kiss.
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5: There's been a multi-vehicle pile-up at Indooroopilly Moggill Road westbound. It's in the left lane at Coonan Street with heavy traffic from High Street. Broken down car at Carindale Gateway Motorway northbound. That's on the left shoulder before Old Cleveland Road off-ramp and heavy congestion from the M1. Still got delays for the Western Freeway. 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The Kiss Cast, 14 tonight, 24 tomorrow and partly cloudy. 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
6: 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Update.
7: Hi, I'm Sally Pearson. Australia has thumped Bangladesh by 9 wickets at the Women's T20 World Cup in Headingley. A dominant bowling display left the Aussies chasing just 78 for victory, reaching the target in the 9th over. Kim Garth says they had Bangladesh on the ropes.
8: I think every bowler that came into the attack was on it from ball one.
7: The Hockey Roos have defeated Germany 2-0 to open their Europe Pro League campaign. And the round of 16 continues at the Berlin Tennis Open. Alina Svitolina takes on Eva Lees and Madison Keys takes on Karolina Muchova.
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0: Yes, it is, Will and Woody, for your drive home. Don't forget, guys, we are only 8 days away from Million Dollar Day. One of you guys with a shot at $1 million. Tune in again tomorrow for your chance. Woodrow.
1: Yes.
0: Right now, it is show feedback or show notes.
1: Yes.
0: Normally do this off the air, but we are bringing it on the air at the moment. I'm enjoying it. Any notes from you, mate?
1: I never really have a note, but if I had to force one, I would say that it was a perfect show.
0: Nice. Very good.
1: I thought something would come to me as I padded, but nothing did.
0: I've got a quick note.
1: Yeah, please.
0: Quick note. Yep. So one of the things that we're running at the moment on air is the fact that you're doing a role play date with your partner, Mim.
1: Yeah.
0: And you're brainstorming with the audience. I think everyone's loving.
1: Yeah.
0: What sort of a sexy character you can play, who you can arrive to the date as.
1: We're down to two.
0: Down to two. Now, I just want to say, maybe this might be a little bit of an HR thing, not sure. But I think Annalise is coming a little bit too hot for vampire.
1: Yeah, you need to put... She's coming in a little bit too...
0: She brought fake fangs into the office today.
1: Just
0: because she's so excited about you playing a vampire.
1: She also said to me before, you could also wear a ring and that's your daylight ring, so you can go out in the day.
2: I think it's so... sexy, but it felt wrong when it came out.
1: No, it's like we're talking about a character.
2: You're going to do that.
1: Yeah.
2: I think Mim would like that.
1: I think going as the date...
0: I've never heard Annalise say in my life, I'm really looking forward to having a boyfriend. When we finished doing that bit, the first thing she said was, I can't wait to have a boyfriend so I can do this. She's...
2: It's going to be so fun.
0: So pumped about it.
1: It will be fun. It'll be fun. So it's vampire...
0: So if you see Annalise, by the way, on the weekend, she's out and about...
2: It's not Annalise.
0: Go in as a vampire. Oh, wow, there's a vampire cackle. There you go. That was my show note there.
1: But yes, it's vampire or ice hockey player.
0: Yeah.
1: So keep texting us, 0429 13 1065. I think no more suggestions, but just vote ice hockey player or vampire for the dinner next
0: week. Very good.
1: Week.
0: That was my show note there. Any notes from anyone else?
1: Anyone outside got some notes?
0: I think producer, Joe. Yeah,
3: just stop shitting on matcha in future.
0: Wow.
3: That's okay.
0: Wow.
1: Well, stop lying to yourself and just drink something that you actually enjoy.
3: I lie to myself every day by saying I like coming to work.
0: Wow. That was lightning.
1: No, that was good.
0: That was very quick.
1: On that note, let's go.
0: Let's get out of here.
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18: 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While Gavin blissfully sleeps, this incredible bird, the ANZ Falcon, is on high alert. Yes, his ANZ Falcon watches 24/7, constantly on the lookout for fraud. So should a fraudster use Gavin's card details while he snores, his ANZ Falcon will swoop in. ANZ Fraud Protection. 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
29: There's a crash at Indooroopilly, Moggle Road westbound. The left lane's blocked at Coonan Street and heavy congestion from High Street. Car broken down at Carindale Gateway Motorway.

0: 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That's Kiss Traffic and Weather together.
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4: Now.
3: Hey there, I'm Laura Edison. Well, the opposition has seized on the federal government's changes to capital gains tax announced in the budget, saying it's a sign they did get it wrong. Among the changes, the discount for small businesses to be extended under a widened definition. An update after Universal Store co-founder Greg Josephson was allegedly murdered during a party at his Brisbane home last year. The accused killer, a now 16-year-old boy, has been committed to stand trial. No plea has been entered. Six people have been charged over an alleged plot to import and distribute cocaine and methamphetamine along Australia's east coast. During a three-week investigation, Queensland authorities seized 320 kilos of the drugs with an estimated street value of more than $100 million. To Sydney, and a devastated mum says she feels empty after losing her two children aged 1 and 5 in a car crash, revealing they have forgiven the driver. And Vodafone says its services have been restored after this morning's outage. And the latest on celebs from Small Seeds at Hot Minute, Lil Nas X opens up about his mental health. Details in just a minute.
5: 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Hurry, limited time only. Bedshed, no one's better in the bedroom.
3: Well, Lil Nas X has revealed he has bipolar a year on after being arrested after an incident with a police officer. The singer says he's been in rehab for a few months and is trying to ground himself. The 27-year-old revealed he didn't want to admit his bipolar diagnosis, but says he's doing a lot better. Here's Paul Check in a sec.
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3: Bronze players have made their way back to their NRL teams today after helping keep Queensland's origin hopes alive with a win in Melbourne last night. The decider gets underway at Suncorp Stadium next month. Bronze veteran Corey Oates says it will be firing.
7: I reckon the hits, they're going to be so loud. 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
3: Getting down to 14 degrees in Brisbane tonight. Partly cloudy, hitting 24 tomorrow and showers on Saturday. Right now it's 18 degrees at Auchenflower and 18 at Gumdale. 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

0: We are back to the music in just a few minutes, okay? With Teddy Swims, his latest. Mr. Know-It-All. Once you learn the lyrics to this, it's just so catchy. You can't help but sing along every time. Playing for you in minutes. And we're counting down to the Smallsy Show as well. 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Keep it KISS.
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3: There's a crash at Indooroopilly, Moggill Road westbound. The left lane's blocked at Coonan Street and heavy congestion from High Street. Car broken down at Carindale Gateway Motorway northbound on the left shoulder before Old Cleveland Road off ramp. The speed limit's down to 80. There's also one broken down northbound in the left lane before Old Cleveland Road and the speed limit down to 40 with that. Ready to play by your own rules? Powerball's massive $20 million draw is on tonight. 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The KISS cast, 14 tonight, 24 tomorrow, partly cloudy. That's KISS traffic and weather together.
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on Kiss as we all collectively count down to the weekend together, yeah? Maybe it's an early alarm for you, Saturday morning. Going to watch the Socceroos in action again, hopefully another week.

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0: Tape It Kiss.
1: They say the holy water's watered down, and this town's lost its faith. Our colors will fade eventually, so if our time is running out, day after day, we'll make the mundane a masterpiece. 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

0: our Kiss, and we are back to the music in just a few minutes. You know, I'm obsessed with the fact that the show Off Campus, worldwide success, it is putting Australian artists on the map, like G Flip, their song Bed on Fire, which is the theme song to the show, that's blowing up. The Kid Laroi, his song Girls, famously in that dancing scene from the show. And then the star of the show, Belmont, was at his concert recently. That video of him and the Kid Laroi doing the dance together is just everywhere online. It's just a big fat win for Aussie music right now. I'm loving it. So how can we not get the Kid Laroi Girls? Plays in minutes. Keep it Kiss.
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3: There's still heavy congestion for the Gateway Motorway northbound as you're heading through towards Carindale as a result of a couple of breakdowns. Traffic on Centenary Highway is still under speed northbound approaching the Jindalee Bridge. Western Freeway is almost back up to speed, just a little bit slow around Moggill Road. Ready to play by your own rules? Powerball's massive $20 million draw is on tonight. 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The Kiss cast down to 14. Expected top tomorrow is 24 and partly cloudy conditions. That's Kiss traffic and weather together.
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28: Hi there, I'm Laura Edison. Well, last night's Origin has gone down in the history books as the most watched Origin of all time, with 4.3 million people tuning in to watch the Maroons thrash the Blues. It was also the largest Origin crowd ever, with just under 92,000 attending in Melbourne. A bit of a U-turn from the federal government today, announcing alterations to its capital gains tax changes, including carve-outs for small businesses. But opposition leader Angus Taylor reckons they need to go back to the drawing board.
30: No point going on with these carve-outs. Scrap it. Scrap the bill, start the budget again.
28: A teenage boy accused of killing Brisbane businessman and the CEO of Universal has been committed to stand trial. It's alleged that then 15-year-old, known to Greg Josephson, stabbed him in Clayfield, where dozens of teenagers were attending a gathering. A memorandum of understanding to end the war in the Middle East has been signed between the US and Iran, which includes a return to normal operations in the Strait of Hormuz. And a major oak tree thought to be over 1,000 years old has died in England. In celeb goss, Olivia Wilde dishes on dating younger. Details in just a minute.
31: Trilby Miss O'Lawyers, supporting Queenslanders after an incident on the road or at work, helping them get back to what feels normal, including time with their four-legged best mate. Trilby Miss O'Lawyers.
28: Olivia Wilde has broken her silence on the age gap relationship between her and ex Harry Styles, admitting their highly scrutinised romance really upset people. The 42-year-old actress and former One Direction star, aged 32, dated a few years ago, with Wilde admitting the emotional bonds that fans have with him is a massive burden. It's what check in a sec.
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28: A State of Origin decider has been locked in for next month's clash at Suncorp Stadium thanks to Queensland's dominant win over the Blues last night. Maroons veteran Corey Oates expects both sides to come out firing.
33: It'll be an absolute battle. You know, it's going to be one of those games where I wish I was playing again.
28: The Kiss Cast is next.
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28: Down to 14 degrees tonight, partly cloudy hitting 24 tomorrow and showers on Saturday. By now it's 16 degrees at Pullen Vale and 17 at Wynnum West. 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
49: Oh, we do. And welcome to it. The Smallsy Show is on. It's a Thursday night. How's everyone going? It's good to be back on deck. I don't know if you noticed, but I wasn't here last night.
50: We noticed.
49: You're here too. Hi.
50: Hello, yes.
49: You're loud tonight.
50: Am I?
49: I don't know. How you feeling? You're a bit sick.
50: I am a bit sick. It's that time of the year.
49: Are we ready for a fun show?
50: Oh, yeah.
49: Oh, by the way, I should point out, I'm here tonight. You're sick. Producer G's not here. So, like, it's
50: the revolving door of who's...
49: Well, you know, what I'm hearing right now is an opportunity for an up-and-comer who'd like to come and take the phones job. Okay, let's get the show on. Hey, tonight, music superstar, 2026 breakout star of the year, Sienna Spiro, is going to be here. Her tour went on sale today. She is going to be here tonight.
51: A material lover.
49: Oh, the new song Material Lover, we're going to play it. Do we also have tickets to see her live?
50: We do.
49: If you want to go see Sienna Spiro, call right now. 13 1065, I want to send you. Sienna Spiro double passes are up for grabs. Call if you want to go. If you want to go to New York.
0: Hey, what's up? It's Ariana Grande. Smallsy is sending you to see me live in the USA. This is the
36: part when I break free. In New York City.
0: What? Smallsy's the man. Hell yeah.
49: We are also doing this tonight. Kiss is sending you to the Big Apple to see Ariana Grande live. What are we listening out for? Oh, the Ariana Grande Kiss. You're listening out for it before 8 o'clock. We will do a blitz when we get the Ariana Kiss.
50: Yes. Do you want a clue?
49: Yes.
50: Break Free.
49: Okay, is that we're going to play the Break Free song?
50: Break Free.
49: Okay, when you hear Ariana Grande at Break Free, that's when she's going to be kissing. That's when you're going to be getting on a standby list to be flying to New York City, the Big Apple, the city that never sleeps, the concrete jungle where dreams are made of. The what else is it?
50: All of those and more.
49: I don't think they don't know, but there's nothing else. I don't know any other name for it.
50: I think they're the main ones. The city that never sleeps.
49: I did that.
50: Yeah.
49: Yeah.
50: Frank Sinatra's New York, Jay-Z and Alicia Keys, the song that...
49: You're just saying the same things I just said. I asked, is there any other versions of slang for New York? I don't think there is. Anyway.
50: NYC.
49: You are not well. Stop talking. Stop talking. All right, coming up next, Hot Minute. We'll get you across the big celeb stories of the day. Apparently, Olivia Wilde has revealed what it was like to date Harry Styles. You know what? It's not all rainbows and lollipops. Let me tell you, we'll do it next to Kiss.

0: Kiss 13 1065 is the number. If you want to go check out Sienna Spiro, she is doing her first ever tour of Oz. I have your tickets to give away. She's also going to be here on the show very soon. The double pass to go, 13 1065, call right now. We have to get across the hot minute. Are you a Sabrina Carpenter fan? If you are, Australian tour dates, rumours, here we go.
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0: 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We will get to Sabrina Carpenter, Australian tour announcement in a second. We start with...
3: Hey guys, I'm Olivia Wilde.
0: What's it like to date Harry Styles? I know you want to know. Well, his ex, Olivia Wilde, opened up about it publicly for the very first time. It's done the Call Her Daddy podcast.
4: She has, yeah.
0: Why? What is she promoting? Do you know?
4: No, I don't, actually. That's a good question.
0: Everyone only goes and speaks to Alex Cooper.
4: Yeah.
0: And Call Her Daddy when they got something to promote. Anyway, Olivia Wilde.
4: Oh, she does have a new movie. I'm just remembering another part of the podcast where they spoke about it. I tuned out at that point, sorry.
0: Yeah, no, we only cared about the Harry. So, obviously, they dated back in 2021 for a year and a half. Not all roses dating Harry Styles. Harry's not the problem. It's the fans. They were really mean to her.
5: We had the loveliest relationship. Like, so sweet and so beautiful and, like, really actually very domestic and kind and lovely. And, like, I think that we existed in this like little bubble, and the judgment never really like got into that bubble, which was a miracle and a real testament to us like making that happen. I think that people were mad. The happiness made them mad. Like, I would like go to his shows and dance, and people were like, "Oh, Gucci,
6: you slut, you."
4: Slut. You're like, how
0: what?
4: Dare you dance and
0: yeah.
4: smile?
0: God, okay. All right, now Taylor Swift's got a wedding date.
7: Hey, this is Taylor Swift.
8: End zone, Kelsey.
7: Wow. You got that.
0: All right, it's going to be the wedding of the year, and it looks like the mayor of New York has confirmed the Taylor Swift wedding date. So he was doing a press conference because obviously the World Cup is happening at the moment with the final set to be played around New York. He also revealed that at the same time the World Cup is going to be played, Taylor Swift is set to walk down the aisle. I don't know if it was your news to share, but this is the mayor of New York breaking an embargo.
9: We are the biggest city in the country. We are used to big events,

0: And we are incredibly excited for this one. We know it coincides with the Knicks finals run. We know it coincides with July 4th, America 250, Taylor Swift's wedding, all happening at the same time. Mm-hmm. And we are so excited to welcome the world here.
1: July 3, if you're wanting to know. Apparently that's when it's happening. And now, Sabrina Carpenter, long-awaited Aussie tour. Here we go.
2: Hi, Smallsy. It's Sabrina Carpenter.
3: Please, please, please.
1: I can't wait for it. It's been rumored, and now the rumors have continued, but we're pretty much very close.
4: The most solid rumors so far.
1: Okay. Months of speculation after the Grammys, after her Coachella performance. An official insider has leaked that Sabrina is set to announce her highly anticipated Man's Best Friend tour this month. Demois has shared a tip. Fans and touring TikTok accounts have been quick to investigate, including this Aussie guy who sometimes even covers the stuff we do here on this show. He has drilled down the dates that arenas are available, and he reckons he knows exactly when Sabrina's coming. So here we go.
5: Demois posted a Sabrina Carpenter Australia tour rumour. Now, the message says, Sabrina has booked four nights at Kudos Bank Arena this November, presumably part of an Australian tour of her album, Man's Best Friend. She will be playing four shows minimum in Sydney. Now, let's go through and see what's already announced and what spare space there is in Sydney. You got Charlie Puth, 10th of November, Khalid, 13th of November, Joji, 14th of November, Robin, 21st of November. So, leaves a lot of space.
1: Four shows minimum happening in Sydney. I would imagine you would also throw in Melbourne, Brisbane, and also too, Niall's doing Adelaide and a bunch of other. So I wouldn't be surprised if Adelaide and Perth get a look in as well. But there you go. November, Sabrina Carpenter coming, according to the rumours. You're up to date. That's the Hot Minute done. If you want tickets to Sienna Spyro, I got them for you tonight. 13-1065, free tickets, call now. Olivia Rodrigo from the brand new album. This is currently number one in Oz. It's The Cure. It's Kiss, new music.

0: was doing Madonna's Like a Prayer 2026 remix in the Smallsy Show. Right here at Kiss. All right, still to come before 8 o'clock. If you want to be on the standby list to see Ariana Grande live in New York City, you are listening out for her Kiss. Kiss wants to get you to the Big Apple. Seeing Ari live. Meantime,
1: the Smallsy Show. Put the speakers up.
0: Meantime tonight, I want to do a question of the night right now. 13-1065. Unhinged online dating stories. Unhinged Bumble buffoons. Tinder tossers.
2: Yes.
0: Grindr
2: grievances.
0: Thank you. Well done. Okay. What happened with your online dating? How bad did it get? On TikTok today, this guy, Paul, his name is Ben Schrack. Shout out to Ben if he's listening, because I saw this, Ben. He posted some screenshots. He's having a good chat, about to meet the love, potentially the love of his new life. They've organised to go out on a date.
2: Oh.
0: 1 hour before the date, she's text. Hey, Ben, so sorry, I can't make it tonight. We've got to cancel. He's written back. I really should have got text message sound effects here. You go make a sound, go bing bong.
2: Bing bong, bing bong.
0: Just go bing.
2: Bing.
0: Bing.
2: Oh, am I doing the text message sound effect?
0: Yeah, and I'll do the read. Okay, so she sends...
2: Are they on text? They're not on the actual dating app.
0: No, this is because they've gone from the app to now meeting in IRL. They've swapped numbers.
2: Okay.
0: Go bing.
2: Bing.
0: Ben, hey, Ben. So sorry, but I can't come out tonight. Can't do our date. And then he writes back, oh, really? Dang. Are you wanting to do something tomorrow instead or not?
2: Bing.
0: She writes back, can you do a bit more higher? Bing.
2: Bing.
0: I'm so sorry. Something's come up and I can't continue talking. I wish you the best. He's written back, yikes. Okay.
2: That's a firm.
0: That's like a shutdown. That's not going anywhere, right? 2 days later, Ben's minding his own business.
2: Bing.
0: Text message. Hey, Ben. I just want to apologize for cancelling and cutting you off the other night. I feel so bad how I handled that. So the story is, I met another guy who I was talking with and right after work Thursday, and he seemed like he had great qualities and real potential, but he demanded that I not see anyone else. I should have known that was a red flag. He ended up being super awful. Would you like to continue to go out and... I don't expect you want to talk to me, but I would love to talk to you. Reach out and say sorry. Hope you're enjoying the chilly sweater weather. I mean, what's the point? I want to hear your online dating disasters. Is it like a minefield out there?
2: Sounds like it.
0: I mean, what are people doing? Are they what are we after? We're after catfishing?
2: Yep. Ghosting. Messages like that. Last minute. Oh my God. It's something they said like that.
0: Like a last
2: major red flag.
0: Major red flag. Okay. 13-1065, you can be anonymous. Question of the night is online Bumble buffoons, Grindr grievances. I have a sound effect for Grindr. Tinder tosses. Tell me your stories right now, best ones. We're going to give you tickets to go check out maybe the new Supergirl movie or the Jackass best and last movie that's coming out next week. Your online, unhinged online dating stories. Call now. Here's Ella Langley in Choosing, Texas.

0: Getter, Teddy and Tones. Gone, gone, gone. In the Smallsy Show tonight at Kiss. Ariana Grande, stand by for your chance to get on the standby list to see her live in New York City. Meantime, Sienna Spyro tickets. She's going to be on the show after 8. Her tour went on sale today. You want to go to Sienna Spyro, 131065, double passes to go. We're in the middle of talking online dating disasters. You know, you're just sitting on the apps, you're swiping through, you match, you get a message, and then, before you know it, you're making plans to catch up in real life, like this poor dude called Ben, who, look...
1: I mean, there's a reason he's going viral for this.
0: Well, this woman just sounds terrible. She's an awful human being. Sorry, Ben, can't meet up tonight. Something's come up. I can't continue talking. I wish you all the best.
1: Three days.
0: Yeah. 3 days later, hey, I want to apologise. Didn't mean to cut you off like that, but I started talking to another guy. He said, I can't talk to anyone else. I should have known then and there it was a red flag, but I didn't. How awful of him. Anyway, I'd love to keep getting to know you. Sorry, babe. The ship has sailed. Elle, welcome to the show. Online dating disasters, or in your instance, an unhinged hinge encounter.
2: It was very unhinged. First ever experience and a beautiful beach walk.
0: Okay.
2: Wasn't so beautiful. All of a sudden, 10 minutes in, he takes his shoes off, sees a dead bird, and starts pulverizing it, jumping up and down.
0: The dead bird on the ground, said, and he's squashing it with his feet.
2: Bare feet. And I start yelling, what are you doing? And he said, I've got to get the evil spirits out of the bird.
0: Oh, God.
2: You're going to get bacteria in your feet.
0: Oh, God. Yep. What a... Did you leave?
2: A deal breaker.
0: Did you wrap up then and there, or what did you do?
2: I pretty much did. He said, we could go out to dinner. I said, we're not going out to dinner. Okay. I'm going to my car. We're done.
0: I'm leaving here. I'm leaving here before this goes south.
2: Unacceptable first date behaviour.
0: No, unacceptable behaviour in general. Squashing anything with your feet.
2: Thank you. I've never heard of it before.
0: I don't.
2: It's a thing.
0: Is it a thing, really?
2: Apparently.
0: See, this the problem is with the internet, right, is that you just meet people you never would really come into contact with because they're not in your circle, and the internet puts people who aren't in your circle in your circle, but they're not in your circle for a reason. You know?
2: Exactly.
1: And you probably thought a beach walk was safe.
0: Well, of course.
2: I thought a beach walk was going to be very safe.
0: Yeah,
2: in public.
0: Not at all.
2: Daytime.
0: Not at all. Hey, no. Let's send you Supergirl. What does it say here? From the DC Universe comes a fearless and flawed champion on an epic mission. Supergirl is in cinemas next Thursday, June 25. You're going.
2: Wow. Thank you so much.
0: Thank you, Elle. And have we found man now, or are we still looking?
2: No, it's very unhinged on hinge.
0: Yeah, no, I do believe the pool is shallow and the pond scum is thick, is what I am led to believe.
2: Yeah. A lot of married men. Yeah.
0: Oh, wow. Yeah. I send you with nothing but good wishes and best of luck, okay?
2: Thank you.
0: Thank you.
2: Thank you.
0: All right, back in a second.
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1: 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It's Ariana Grande. Smallsy is sending you to see me live in the USA.
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1: 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Hell yeah.
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0: Only Kiss can get you to Ariana Grande live in New York City. Flying United Airlines, we want you there. In the Big Apple, baby. Are we ready to do this blitz? How many people are we going to get on the standby list right now? Are we ready to go? I think producer Zach is in the phone room. Is he giving me a yes? We are ready to go to the phones right now. Let's do it.
1: Hey, what's up? It's Ariana Grande. Smalls is sending you to see me live in the USA.
2: Come with me.
1: Grande's new album, Petal, is released July 31st. Pre-order now.
0: All right, let's do this blitz. Sorry, are you okay? Because we're man down tonight. G's out. G's not in the phone room. So bear with us.
3: Answering as many as we can.
0: There's only one man, and you know it takes two men to replace a woman in any job. So, like, we're doing our best that we can. Are we ready to go to the phones?
3: Yes.
0: Okay, we want to get you on the standby list. Going to New York. See Ariana Grande. Oh, by the way, before we do that, I just did a quick AI. 4 days, we're going to give you accommodation in New York City.
3: Correct.
0: Here's your itinerary. Day one, ooh, Midtown Manhattan, Times Square, Broadway, Central Station.
3: Love it.
0: Day two, Upper Manhattan, Central Park, Museum Mile, the Met, Fifth Avenue.
3: Love.
0: Day three, downtown, Lower Manhattan, Statue of Liberty, Brooklyn Bridge, Dumbo, 9/11.
3: Ooh.
0: Day four, West Side and the Villages, the High Line, Chelsea Market, Hudson Yards.
3: Damn.
0: And you know what? You'll be coming back for more. All right, here we go.
3: And Ariana Grande.
0: Oh, yeah, you got to go. And we, you know, we'll give you some restaurant recommendations. Nicole.
4: No, Tommy.
0: Hello.
4: Hi, how are you?
0: You know, Kiss is sending someone to New York to see Ariana Grande live. You're on standby.
4: Yay! Oh, my God, thank you so much.
0: Best of luck, Daniela.
5: Yes, hello.
0: Hello, you're on standby too.
5: Yes, thank you so much.
0: Favorite Ariana Grande song, what is it?
5: Oh my God, I don't even know what to pick. Oh my God, I don't even know. I love the Eternal Sunshine album. I think it is a beautiful, beautiful album in general.
0: Indeed.
5: Just stunning.
0: You'd be so lucky to see it live. You're on the standby. And last one, where do we want to go? Line 5 or line 8? I'm going to go, lucky line 5. Shana.
6: Hi, Smolby. Oh, my God. Firstly, thank you so much, Zach, as well. He's doing an awesome job.
0: That's Zach in the phone. Yes. Yeah. No, he did a terrible job. He took some time.
6: Oh, my God. He's so nice.
0: Shana, you're on standby.
6: Woo! Thank you so much, Smolby.
0: You are... Kiss is sending one lucky winner and their best friend to the Big Apple to see Ariana Grande live. Apparently, you are a mad Ariana Grande fan.
6: I am the biggest one. Oh, what? My God. So my best friend, hi to my best friend, Jess. I met her at the last Ariana Grande concert because I accidentally spilt my drink on her.
0: Okay.
6: And
0: so
6: we have just clicked.
0: Would you take her if you win this comp?
6: Yes. Oh, my God. Jess, if you're listening, you are coming to New York and we're both about to turn 30 soon. So it's going to be the best girls trip ever.
0: And apparently you have an Ariana Grande tattoo as well. Where is it?
6: Yes, on my collarbone. And it says breathing because that girl has gotten me through some really tough times.
0: Oh.
6: And that is like my anthem. So I love her that much.
0: Oh, I love that.
6: I need this trip.
0: Shana, you are on standby. Yeah. Best of luck, all right?
6: Thank you so much. Thanks.
0: Thank you. All right, we've got, we're going to do it again tomorrow afternoon, 3 p.m., exclusive to Kiss. We are getting you to New York to see Ariana Grande live. Keep a Kiss to win. Here is Amy Shark.

0: There is Somba. That is Homewrecker. It is the Smallsy Show right here at Kiss. Thursday night. Thank you for tapping in. We have got Sienna Spiro tickets to give away on the show. She is bringing her My House tour to Oz in January. She's got the voice, just incredible voice. You can get your tickets now. Details at frontiertouring.com. Free tickets now. She's coming up on the show. Hey, you know what else is also coming up on the show, which I haven't said yet?
1: Yeah, what?
0: We need someone who knows how to expel bad spirits or bad energy from a studio.
1: You want to do that saging?
0: Well, yeah, I don't know. So John Edward, psychic John Edward, was here on the show the other day this week, and I asked him something off the air, and he told me that this studio that we're broadcasting from has negative energy.
1: We've got to get that out.
0: I mean, what are the chances? I mean, honestly, what are the chances? So coming up on the show tonight, if you know how to sage your room, if you can, I don't know how to do it. I've never done it.
1: You might need to hire a professional.
0: Well, no, we don't know. We can hire or we can crowdsource. Either way, we're going to do it before 9 o'clock. We're back in a second.
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0: All right, we're back on for a Thursday night right here at Kiss. Did I think
1: you
0: it was
1: to say Monday?
0: Oh, God.
1: Get your head in the game.
0: No, tell me about it. I got Sienna Spyro tickets to give away. If you want to go check her out, 131065, call right now. She is going to be on the show in just a second. Sienna Spyro tickets up for grabs now. Oh, hey, also coming to Australia, November. Mark it in your diary. Sabrina Carpenter. Tour details leaked today. This is House Tour at Kiss.
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1: Hey Smallsy, it's Lewis Capaldi here. You are the best ever, and you look great, and you look radiant. You look radiant just now. 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

0: Smallsy show tonight here at Kiss. Thursday night, I have Sienna Spyro tickets to give away. They went on sale today, the My House Tour. If you would like to be there, call right now. We can do like, how many winners can we get, you reckon?
1: We can do one right now, yeah.
0: All right, let's do a winner right now. Her new track, Material Lover, from the Devil Wears Prada 2 soundtrack. We are about to play that. Her debut album, Visitor, is coming out July 3. She's woken up nice and early for us in the UK. Sienna Spyro on the air now here at Kiss.

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1: Hello, beautiful.
2: Heya.
1: Hi, how are you, Queen?
2: I'm good. How are you?
1: I am very good. Did we just come back from is that a sporty headband? What's the story?
2: No, it's I just couldn't do my own hair this
1: morning. I just, more of that, struggling. Please. More of that energy. Gosh. I thought I got you on the way to yoga or Pilates or something like that.
2: No. I

0: need to go. I need to go.
1: No, you don't. You're a world famous pop star now. You don't need to do that.
0: No, I definitely do. I can't touch my toes.
1: Hey, neither can I. We're the same person. I can't touch
0: don't
1: my
0: toes.
1: Sienna, welcome back to the show. My lord.
0: Thank you.
1: How things change every time we speak.
0: I know. Last time I spoke to you, I was like finishing the album.
1: Yeah. And then now it's the album is like days away from out. And then you just performed at Summertime Ball the other day in London. Yes. At Wembley Stadium in front of like 80,000 people, which is insane.
0: Crazy.
1: What is your highlight so far this year?
0: Highlight.
1: Yeah.
0: There's been so many things that have been crazy. I think singing for David Attenborough at the Royal Albert Hall was absolutely like the biggest honour of my life.
1: Yeah.
0: And I don't think I've ever been more nervous for anything than that.
1: I don't know why you sang for him. Was it his birthday or?
0: It was his 100th birthday.
1: That's so cool.
0: I know. It is. It's actually mad.
1: Yeah, wow. Okay, well, and now let's talk about your wildness. The album, Visitor, yeah. July 3. I don't know if I'm allowed to say. I have had a listen early. Oh,
0: you listened?
1: Yes.
0: Did you like it?
1: Oh, my God, your voice.
0: Thank you.
1: Pain is the wrong word because it's going to make it sound like, but it just feels like you're an old soul.
0: Thank you.
1: That's seen some shit in her time. That's what I'm going to say I got from that album.
0: Thank you. Thank you.
1: Is that what you were going for? Old soul that's seen some shit?
0: I was just telling the truth.
1: Yeah, okay.
0: I was just saying how I felt.
1: Yeah.
0: I feel like there's a lot of like reflection in the album.
1: Yep.
0: And there's, you know, not only just like personal stories, but like a lot of observations I've made. You know, there's like a song called Time, You and Me, which is like a song about like kind of the way we use our time and like, you know, having a lot of regrets and like wishing time away and then wanting it back. And I guess like I'm kind of like a victim of doing that too.
1: True. Hey, we all are. We've all wasted some, we've all rotted on TikTok. Don't you worry about that. We've all, you know, come 3 o'clock on a Saturday afternoon gone, oh shit, there goes the day. What am I going to do with the rest of my time?
0: Yeah, I make a real effort to try and be present, but I know it's really hard. But
1: I think that, though. I think imparting that on anyone, I think is, you know, job well done with your gift and to leave people like even if something doesn't change straight away, just to be consciously aware to be more present in our lives.
0: Yeah.
1: I think everyone would do well to do that.
0: And I think you can really allow like experiences in life to matter without trying to make it permanent.
1: You are way more mature than I am. The song from Devil Wears Prada 2, which I am absolutely obsessed with, it's called Material Lover. It is on the new album, Visitor. Hang around. We're going to talk more with Sienna in a second. And if you want to go see her live, see this in the flesh, double pass right now. Call me here at Kiss.

0: I love it. Sienna Spiro, that is called Material Lover. This is the Smallsy Show for a Thursday night at Kiss. You love that too, Madison, right? You like that?
1: Yeah!
0: Hello, you like the song?
1: Yes.
0: You want to go see Madison? You want to go see Sienna Spiro, yes, live?
1: Yes.
0: Tickets are yours.
1: Oh my God, thank you so much.
0: Say hello to Sienna.
1: Oh my God, hi.
0: Hi, she's on the air. You're going to be here in Australia. You're doing shows in January, which we're very excited. This is going to be the first
2: chance
0: people will see you play like big venues, the My House Tour in January.
2: I'm ready for a tag in January.
0: Hey, last time you were on the show, I asked you what hill would you die on, and you said tiramisu was an overrated dessert. Queen, still on board. This time, album's called Visitor. Out July 3.
2: Yes.
0: Visitor etiquette. Sienna Spiro. If you go to someone else's house, shoes on or shoes off at the front door?
2: You got to ask.
0: Yeah.
2: You got to ask. But I also think it's shoe dependent.
0: No, it is shoe dependent.
2: I'm coming in with my ballet flats. I think I'm fine.
0: Yeah. Okay. Personally. Okay. Yeah. I'll take
2: that. If I'm coming in with like big trainers, I understand. I'll take them off.
0: Visitor etiquette, if you go to someone's like house or flat or whatever and there's something in their letterbox, do you pick it up from the letterbox and bring it with you to the front door just as a courtesy to save them from having to get it? Or do you just not touch something that's not yours?
2: I probably wouldn't touch it.
0: Oh, really? See, I think you should just pick it up and just walk it in. That's just my hot take.
2: Like, what if someone was like, why would you do that?
0: Oh, well, just trying to be friendly.
2: Now I feel weird. Now
0: just trying to be friendly. Let's say you're having someone over for dinner, okay, or you go over to someone's for dinner. Do you offer to wash the dishes as a visitor, or do you just go, oh, thanks for coming, I'm going to go home now, it was a wonderful dinner?
2: Well, I definitely clear the table, but I think it's like, this is all like person dependent.
0: Yeah.
2: If it's like someone I like just met, I'm like not going to start getting in there sick.
0: Mm.
2: But if it's like, you know, like a good friend or family member.
0: Also, too, you invited me over for dinner. Part of dinner is you have to clean up. Why would I come as a guest? Why would the guest clean up?
2: It's all person dependent, really.
0: It is all person dependent. Wonderful to see you. We can't wait to have you in Australia
2: in
0: January. Congratulations on the record. It's so wonderful to see you.
2: Thank you. Nice to see you too.
0: If you would like to get tickets to see Sienna in her My House Tour, frontiertouring.com to get your tickets. Hey, if you're a witch, I'm going to need you to be on the show next. Here at Kiss.

0: Thames, Rain Dance, right here at Kiss. All right, Smallsy Show is on Thursday nights. Okay, so if you were listening to the show earlier this week, we did that Kiss iHeart Live. We had psychic medium John Edward here. How great was that?
1: Oh, incredible.
0: Do you want to tell everyone what happened this afternoon?
1: Do you?
0: Okay, so we were listening back. So obviously earlier this week, we had the Kiss iHeart Live. The videos are up on the socials. Go search for Smallsy or go search for iHeart Live. There was not a dry eye in the house watching John Edward connect with people who have passed away.
1: Yeah.
0: Look, I don't know. Okay. You can be skeptical, but you have to watch these videos. You have to be in that room and you just go, man, he has an absolute talent of being able to do things that no one else can do. Because he was telling people things that there's no way you could fluke that.
1: No way.
0: We were listening and he was on the show here earlier this week as well. And he took some calls. Made some people cry, and we were listening back to some of that audio, and then what happened? The light in the room started flickering, like we have a spirit or a ghost, or a negative energy.
1: Well,
0: because when John was here on the show, I asked him this. Because, you know, when you've got a psychic in front of you, you got to find out, you know, is Smallsy going to get the breakfast show? Hey, this is what could happen. Anything else you can give me while you're here? I always love a cheeky little personal read before we start.
2: I'll talk to you off
0: air. Okay. Says to me, he'll talk me off air. Well, he never told me I was getting the breakfast show. He said to me, he goes, you need to sage this studio. You need to smoke out the negative energy. How does one do that?
1: Well, we've looked into an Etsy witch and the lawyer said no to getting one of them in.
0: What, so the lawyer said we couldn't get an Etsy witch in here?
1: No.
0: Okay.
1: No.
0: 131065, if anyone is listening tonight who's ever had to sage like their house or sage a room to remove... Well, I want to know, number one, why did you have to sage it? Could you feel like a negative energy? Number one. Number two, how do you go about it? And number three, is there a way to do it without a smoke? Because apparently there's a smoke. I don't know.
1: It's above your head. It's right there.
0: Where? Oh, yeah, there is too. That's the smoke detector. And apparently we get a fine if in the building we're in if we set that off.
1: Yeah, so we're not going to set that off.
0: So we can't smoke the sage. We can't burn the sage.
1: What about a sage-scented candle? Do you reckon that would do the same?
0: I don't know. This is why I want to open up the phone line. 131065. Have you ever had to sage a room? Did you have a negative energy in your house that you needed to get expel? How did you do it? Did it work? Call now.

0: Old school anthem. Here at Kiss, Little Mix. Okay, banger. Love it. Smallsy Show is on. 13-1065. Last calls for the free Sienna Spiro tickets. She is coming to Australia in January. They went on sale today. All the details at frontiertouring.com. Last chance at the standby list for the free tickets. Are you ready to get a little witchy? You ready?
1: Yes.
0: You ready to get a little witchy? Here we go. Kiss me, give me all you got. All right, we were asking the question tonight. Don't want to freak anybody out. We could have an evil spirit here in the studio with us, because when John Edward, psychic medium extraordinaire, I asked him this earlier in the week. Anything else you can give me while you're here? I always love a cheeky little personal read before we start.
2: I'll talk to you off the air.
0: Okay. Okay, he said, I'll talk to you off the air. And he goes, I don't know what to say, but I think you need to sage the studio. Have you ever heard of saging before?
1: I have, but I've never done it. Or actually never spoken to anyone who's done it, actually.
0: No. And so apparently saging is when you get a like white sage and then you apparently have to set it on a light and smoke it. And then you wave it in the corners and you wave it into all the crevices, because that's where the evil spirits hide. Abby, welcome to the show.
3: Hi, how are you?
0: Now, have you ever encountered an evil spirit that needed to be saged out of a room
3: or a house?
0: Okay, please tell me.
3: So me and my boyfriend, I was staying at my boyfriend's house, and he had this really old chair in the corner of the room. It was kind of like an old leather rocking chair.
0: Mm-hmm.
3: And at random points in the night, it would rock. And I thought it would
0: move on its own.
3: Yeah. So, and there was no clothes or anything on the chair. And I'd ask him and I'd be like, can you see it? And he thought I was crazy. And then a couple nights he would see it. So I was freaked out. I felt like I was being watched. So I actually went to a psychic and I asked about it.
0: Uh-huh.
3: And as soon as the psychic mentioned it to me, like, I got the worst sensation throughout my whole body. And I didn't really believe until then.
0: Yes.
3: And he said that there is something in the chair. It's never been on the earth. And it's kind of not like a devil, but kind of that vibe, but
0: what,
3: it's never been here before.
0: So, but it was living on the chair. Is that what you're saying?
3: Yeah, and it was kind of connected to the chair, and it was like a grandparent's chair.
0: Right.
3: But they're still alive, so it wasn't the grandparents. But basically, I had to go and get Palo Santo, which is stronger than sage, because he said that if it doesn't kill it.
0: Wait, I'm waiting. I'm just Googling. What is it called?
3: Palo Santo.
0: Palo Santo. Okay, that's stronger. Palo Santo sticks.
3: Yeah.
0: Here we go.
3: Yep.
0: Yep. Smudge. It's harvested from South Africa tree for centuries in spiritual rituals. When burned, the wood releases a sweet aroma and it helps clear stagnant energy, relieves anxiety and promotes tranquility. Is that what happened for you?
3: Well, we kind of just like lit it because it's on a stick and we waved it around the room, and where the chair was, the sticks basically went like they smoked so much.
0: Oh, my God. Are you saying they reacted to the negative energy?
3: Yeah, just in that spot. And then, like, we had to open the windows and stuff.
0: Yeah.
3: And then after we burnt all of the sticks, like, I went in the room probably a couple hours later and I actually felt the energy was completely different.
0: And did you get rid of the chair, or is the chair still there?
3: The chair's still at his parents' house. I didn't let him bring it with us when we moved out.
0: Yeah. Does the chair rock on its own anymore, or is that gone?
3: I haven't asked. I don't really want to ask.
0: No, don't. Okay. Okay, I rebuke the negative energy. Okay, so you're saying Palo Santo is what we need to get our hands on.
3: Yeah, definitely.
0: Okay.
3: And the psychic said that you need to be firm with it, so you need to yell at it. It sounds ridiculous,
0: Can you give me an example of how I would yell at the spirit or the negative energy that's in this room, apparently?
3: Well, you have to say some swear words, so probably not.
0: Oh, you got to tell it to F off. Is that what you're saying?
3: Yeah, yell at it. And the psychic said you have to be firm. If not, it's just going to come back. And I actually had some health problems, and I was talking to the psychic about it, and he said the way that the spirits try and connect with you is through health problems.
0: Oh, my God.
3: Yeah, so I didn't really believe in that kind of stuff
0: until
3: now.
0: Moment.
3: Yeah.
0: Okay.
3: Yeah.
0: And everything's good now that you've rebuked the negative energy?
3: Yeah. Now that as soon as I cleared that, things changed.
0: Okay. Guys, we're getting some Palo Santo up in here.
1: Ordering a batch now.
0: Can you order a batch, please? And then we're just going to, I'm going to rebuke and I'm going to swear like a trucker. Yes. off the air, we might film it and put it up on the socials. Thanks, Abby. Appreciate you.
3: That's okay.
0: I got to find out from people who've done this before we go and sage the shit out of this place. You know what I'm saying?
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0: Alex Warren, Viva Dream in the Smallsy Show here at Kiss. We're almost done for a Thursday night, yes?
1: Yeah.
0: All right, can I quickly say, should we plug next week?
1: We haven't
0: really cooked that, have we?
1: Whew.
0: Okay.
1: What's going on this week?
0: There's so much happening this week. I forgot to mention that, hey, next week here in the Smallsy Show, we are going to be doing Kiss live from London, baby. We're going to see Harry Styles at Wembley Stadium.
1: Correct.
0: Harry's flying us over. We're going to go see him live. Also, next week, we're going to have a whole... You just think of the most English thing that you could ever do. We're going to be doing it. We're going to have every English famous person under the sun, including, but not limited, to Ellie Goulding. She's back with some brand new music.
1: Yes.
0: By the way, you're typing on a screen, just so you know, that I can't...
1: Oh, you can't even see it.
0: I can't see. Do you want to just say who's coming up next week? You've done all the booking.
1: You're going to have to give people a bit of a behind the scenes as to what you're talking about.
0: Yeah, I've got a screen here that he sometimes makes me see things, and then now I can't see it. Go, who's on
1: all
0: the show?
1: All right, well, we've got the script. Joel Corry, Jason Momoa, Ellie Goulding, Becky Hilt, December 10, Simon Cowsby Boy Band, Asher Banks from Your Fault London.
0: Oh, yeah.
1: Delta, she's over there in London doing a bunch of huge shows.
0: Delta Goodrum is.
1: After Eurovision.
0: Okay, cool.
1: Plus... seeing Harry Styles live at Wembley Stadium and tickets for you as well.
0: Oh, tickets to see Harry Styles live?
1: Yeah, when he gets to Australia.
0: Okay, next week here on the show, we're going to have tickets to Harry live on tour. Oh, plus, consider me the first official Aussie reviewer of the Harry Styles Wembley show.
1: Yeah.
0: I don't know anyone else who's been
1: like,
0: there.
1: Like, subscribe, follow.
0: Yeah, go follow me on socials at Smallsy, SMALLZY. Tomorrow, we are going to have who on?
1: Another chance at Ariana Grande and the stars from House of the Dragon.
0: Oh, okay. Tomorrow, Ariana Grande, House of the Dragon stars. Let's do Bieber to wrap up Thursday night with Speed.

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29: 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World. While Gavin blissfully sleeps, this incredible bird, the ANZ Falcon, is on high alert. Yes, his ANZ Falcon watches 24/7, constantly on the lookout for fraud. 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
16: Tonight on Birds of the World. While Gavin blissfully sleeps, this incredible bird, the ANZ Falcon, is on high alert. Yes, his ANZ Falcon watches 24/7, constantly on the lookout for fraud. So should a fraudster use Gavin's card details while he snores, his ANZ Falcon will swoop in. ANZ Fraud Protection. 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
12: Tonight on Birds of the World. While Gavin blissfully sleeps, this incredible bird, the ANZ Falcon, is on high alert. Yes, his ANZ Falcon watches 24/7, constantly on the lookout for fraud. So should a fraudster use Gavin's card details while he snores, his ANZ Falcon will swoop in. ANZ Fraud Protection. 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
7: Australia's greatest sporting rivalry heads back to the iconic Suncorp Stadium with State of Origin Game 3, Wednesday, 8th of July. 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Ampol State of Origin, nothing like it.
8: In the beginning, there was Forex. 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So we made
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11: Tonight on Birds of the World. While Gavin blissfully sleeps, this incredible bird, the ANZ Falcon, is on high alert. Yes, his ANZ Falcon watches 24/7, constantly on the lookout for fraud. So should a fraudster use Gavin's card details while he snores, his ANZ Falcon will swoop in. ANZ Fraud Protection. Now, it's personal. Falcon is a registered trademark of Fairiser Corporation.
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4: 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While Gavin blissfully sleeps, this incredible bird, the ANZ Falcon, is on high alert. Yes, his ANZ Falcon watches.

0: is 24/7, constantly on the lookout for fraud. So should a fraudster use Gavin's card details while he snores, his ANZ Falcon will swoop in. ANZ Fraud Protection. Now it's personal. Falcon is a registered trademark of Fairisa Corporation.
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14: 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That's when I knew that your heart was scarring. 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Like, wait, babe, let me ask you.

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0: Hey, it's Will and Woody. You're either up early or up late. And welcome to the show. I mean, this is probably the best of the worst bits from the week. I keep saying that. It's not the best of the worst. It's the best of the best. I mean, we consider this stuff to be good, surely.
1: It's just incredible. It's absolutely incredible.
0: I don't think
1: stuff.
0: It's incredible.
1: No, no, no. It's amazing.
0: No, I wouldn't have thought it's incredible, but this is
1: the best stuff you will have ever heard.
0: I think this is the best cut of Will and Woody that you're going to hear.
1: Nah, it's better than that. Raise the bar. So I would say power nap now. Pull over, power nap.
0: Why five. Nap?
1: Just a quick power nap because you want to be up and about for when our best bits start.
0: They're starting now.
1: Well, you got a song. You got a 3-minute power nap and then game on, baby.
0: All right. Well, yeah.

0: good happens after midnight, except these two.
1: It's Will and Woody keeping you up.
2: Boys are selling. The boys are selling. This time pairing with HBO Max, the beautiful people down at HBO Max, because season three of the HBO original series House of the Dragon, which premieres Monday only on HBO Max, we're getting around them and we are giving you guys a shot at winning 10K. All you got to do is sacrifice something you love and let us set it on fire.
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5: So we kind of want you guys to compete here against each other.
2: Sorry, Woods, before you go on, I don't normally have a crack at Mark the Man Daniels openers, but I feel like we could have gone for a more intimidating voice than Annalise there.
5: Oh, wow.
2: For the trial by fire bit. I mean, it really...
6: Didn't I sound scary and daunting and...
5: Not at all.
2: Not at all.
6: House of the Dragon-y?
2: Not at all.
5: You sounded very bubbly. You sounded very bubbly.
2: You're a very sweet person.
6: I did try to put a very intense voice on. Mark told me to do that.
2: Yeah, yeah.
6: Anyway, please continue.
5: Okay. Well, we'll update that for tomorrow.
7: Will and Woody's Trial.
6: That's exactly
5: We'll update that. That's all right. We can change that.
2: Sounded like Elmo was doing it. I was like, bloody hell, guys. We're trying to set some stuff on fire and sacrifice. It's meant to be hectic.
5: It is.
2: It's a hectic show.
5: Bloody eyes. It's a hectic show. It's a hectic show. And we're trying to reflect that, Will. We're trying to reflect that.
2: Yeah.
5: So you guys are going to be competing. The person who offers us the most sentimental item to them will be chosen by us.
2: Yeah.
5: And then we're not talking metaphorically. We will literally be lighting that thing on fire. We've got the permits, Annalise?
6: We've got the permits.
5: Got the permits. We've got the fire brigade. They're going to be there, all sorted, right? We will light it on fire. Flamethrower, Annalise?
6: Can't confirm nor can deny.
5: Amazing.
2: I think there's a specialty pyrotechnics company which has been organised.
5: But I will be getting on the thrower.
2: I'm going to be getting on the tools.
5: I'm going to be getting on the tools.
2: I don't think.
5: Pretty excited about it. I want to ask you, what would be your... Like, just to let people, you know, see what kind of item they could be offering. It's 131065, by the way, if you want to offer us an item off the bat, something that's very sentimental to you that we can light on fire, what would you offer? Because, again, you've got to think, what's going to win the competition? So it's got to be very important to you.
2: Yeah.
5: An emotional connection.
2: Yes.
5: But?
2: Nothing organic. Like, no pets or, you know.
5: No, we're not burning.
2: Do you know what I mean? No.
5: I think if it's a taxidermied old pet, I think thumbs.
2: It might be a look thing.
8: I don't reckon.
2: No, that's fair shit.
5: That's good. Good we're having this brainstorm.
2: That's
5: on
2: what
5: end.
2: I said. I said no pets. You didn't need to take
5: but
2: it.
5: Anyway. So what would you throw up?
2: Look, well, you know me. And this is the thing is about this as well. It's actually not about what's objectively sentimental to you. So you have to sell this to us.
5: Yes. Why is it so important?
2: Why
5: to you?
2: Do you care about it from your perspective? Why does it matter to you? So for me, there'd probably be a vinyl, a couple of records of mine, which I love dearly, and I would be very sad to see burn. Now, for anyone else, they'd be like, "Who cares? It's just a little bit of wax. Don't care. It's one song."
5: Yeah.
2: But
5: you could buy another one as well.
2: No, you can't. I got this.
5: I've got
2: a 12-inch single press edition of Bronski Beats' Small Town Boy, which is worth a lot of money.
5: Oh, yeah.
2: I love that.
5: Oh yeah.
2: Great song, by the way. Look it up, anyone who's interested.
5: Okay.
2: That would kill me.
5: Yeah,
2: like, that would kill me. It's a great song.
5: I think we've talked enough about it.
2: Oh, it's a great
5: song.
2: That
5: is a lovely song.
2: It's a great song.
5: Anyway. Just get it on CD.
2: No, I got it in from Ireland.
5: How much did you pay for? Anyway, it doesn't matter.
2: Far too much.
5: 131065 is the number. That's kind of the area we're talking about. What's really sentimental to you that you are willing to let us burn?
2: Oh, we're doing them now.
5: We're taking a few on now.
2: Oh, right.
5: We got Loki here. Loki, you've got something sentimental that you'd be willing for us to burn like a dragon.
9: Yes. I do. It is an 18th birthday Stein glass, like a...
5: That you'd be willing for us to burn like a dragon.
9: Yes, I do. It is an 18th birthday

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1: What there? 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
4: So the way this works is you say the sentimental thing that you're willing to burn, and then other people are trying to beat that by bringing up another sentimental.
1: We only burn one thing, Woods.
4: That's right.
1: We're only going to burn one thing, and it's got to be the thing that we think has the most emotional tie to it. We need to feel like it's a genuine sacrifice.
4: And irreplaceable. Like for me, and I would never burn these things, but for me, if I was to win this competition, I've got both my daughter's umbilical cords in little glass containers that I wear around my neck.
1: I've told you a few times not to say that publicly. Let's go to Luke, I reckon, on... Luke's already gone in with his...
4: A Stein given to him from his uncle. Let's go to Kelly here. Kelly, what sentimental item would you like to offer us to put into the dragon fire?
5: Okay, I am going to offer you my diaries.
4: Diaries?
5: These are handwritten, full of teenage angst, all my loves, losses, probably some dad poetry in there as well from my teenage years, and I'll even wrap it in my wedding dress.
4: Whoa!
5: Is that crazy?
4: Wow.
1: Okay, Kelly.
4: So are you still with the person you married?
5: I really am, and I love the dress, and I even texted him, and I said, what do you think about if I wrap my diaries in the wedding dress? And all he said was, blimey.
1: Blimey.

0: salami.
1: Okay, right, yep. Kelly, okay. Great offer.
2: Definitely in the lead. And again, I suppose part of this, Woods, mm-hmm. is also the salesmanship.
1: Because oh, no doubt, yeah.
2: I don't know whether Kelly actually has been married. We're probably not going to check, do a full background check oh, either. So, true, like, yeah. it's kind of a bit of the part of the craft.
1: Yeah, absolutely,
2: here.
1: Absolutely.
2: Wrapping your teenage diaries in your wedding mm-hmm. dress—that's just good salesmanship for yep. mine. No, she's good. In the lead.
1: It's a good combo. Absolutely, she is. Let's go to Nikki here. Let's see if Nikki can beat that. Nikki, what sentimental item for $10,000 are you willing to let us burn?
0: My son's jumpsuit when he went to the Olympics. In Whoa. 2000.
1: Sorry. Your son went to the Olympics?
0: Yes.
1: As in he competed?
0: In 2000, so it's like 26 years old. I haven't told him that I'd give it up yet. So,
1: Nikki, who's yeah. your son? Is he Steve Hooker?
0: No. No.
1: Who's
0: no, Jaden, my son, sorry.
1: Yeah, did he compete at the Olympic Games in Sydney?
0: No, he didn't, but I had him at 3 months premature, so he was lucky to
1: Sorry, Nikki, you're saying that you took your baby to the Olympics and you have the jumpsuit totally yes, unrelated to the Games.
2: Is he Steve Hooker?
1: Nikki?
2: Is he Steve Hooker?
0: No, it's the Olympic Games jumpsuit.
2: It's the onesie. Oh, it's yeah. the onesie that her son wore.
1: Got it. From,
2: it's an Olympic themed
1: Got it.
2: Baby
1: Got it.
2: Onesie.
1: I'm there. Not Steve yeah. Hooker.
2: Not Steve Hooker. Good on you, Nikki.
1: Nikki. Fair offer.
2: Oh, wowee. That was awesome.
1: Steve Hooker's pole.
2: Is your son Grand Hackett? It felt like that's where we were at, right?
1: That's where we were all thinking,
2: I did sound like he was an athlete. There's no doubt about that.
1: We had a winner from day one.
2: Around there. Patrick Johnson. Kelly.
1: Kathy Freeman.
2: It's a son.
3: Hey, guys.
2: Kelly.
1: Hi, Kelly. What would you like to offer us to put into the flames for $10,000, Kelly?
3: I want to put up my engagement ring.
1: Whoa.
2: What's it worth? What's it worth, Kellen? What's it worth to you?
3: So I'm no longer with him, but we were together for 13 years.
2: Whoa.
3: So it was a pretty traumatic relationship, which I ended, but
1: okay.
3: I think it would just be good to get some closure. I also paid for the ring, so
1: how just even sorry to make this a business decision. How much did you pay for that engagement ring?
3: $6,000.
1: Woof. Woofer. Okay.
3: Yeah.
1: Okay. So it's probably still a good deal for you, given that we'd give you $10,000 if we put it in the fire. Wow, so you
2: can't turn that business brain off, can't you? I wasn't even going there.
1: I just take emotion out of it.
2: Well, there you go. You're straight into the spreadsheet there.
1: Yeah.
2: Good for you.
1: Yeah, thank you. Thank you.
2: I think Kelly's still in the lead. Kelly won. Yeah. Is still in the lead. The teenage diary's wrapped in the wedding dress. There's something sick about it.
1: There is.
2: Something a little bit.
1: And also a great burning. The diaries, the paper would absolutely go off.
2: The dress
1: would catch fire. It'd be a great spectacle. Kelly, you are currently in the lead.
2: Good on you, Kelly. Well done.
3: I'm excited. Thank you.
2: Well done. So it's up to you guys now. We're back with that again tomorrow. You have to try and knock Kelly off as the person who will sacrifice something they love for $10,000. It's all thanks to season 3 of the HBO original series House of the Dragon, which premieres Monday only on HBO Max.
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0: mates that just want to keep going. It's Will and Woody keeping you up.
1: 8 days away also from my romantic dinner with my wife, Mim. It's incredibly exciting. Look, we've got two kids. We're married. Sometimes the spark can go a little bit, right? So we've had the idea to go to this romantic dinner in character. We will meet for the first time. We will have a first date. It's going to be hot. It's going to be steamy. I couldn't be more excited.
2: Has she given you an inkling as to what she's doing, by the way?
1: No, we're keeping it totally away from each other.
2: Oh,
1: apart
2: okay.
1: from the fact that I'm talking about this on national radio. Well, I'm going to be totally surprised by who she rocks up to the dinner as.
2: Yeah.
1: I really am shaking with excitement. And thank you so much to everyone yesterday. So many people called up with some great suggestions as to the sexiest character that I could rock up to the dinner as.
2: Mm-hmm.
1: I do have audio of that, which I'm going to play very, very... We've got that. Okay, play the... Here's some phenomenal suggestions yesterday.
3: I think you should be a fireman.
1: Oh, I do like that.
4: Maybe not
1: soot on my face.
4: Well, maybe not too much.
1: A bit of ash.
5: The Witcher, Henry Cavill. Oh, my God. The hockey player.
1: Oh! A hockey player. Okay. Yeah. So, Mel, would I rollerblade down there? Because
2: oh,
1: that's what I
2: was
1: no. Okay. So I had a few people come up to me today. It's not often that you do something on the show where people feel comfortable walking up to you on the street. But a lot of people were saying, do the hockey player.
2: Very in vogue at the moment, isn't it? Hot hockey player.
1: The heated rivalry thing. Mm. So again,
2: off campus is the other one, isn't it?
1: Just, hockey players couldn't be hotter
2: now.
1: I'm
2: so sick of hearing about this.
1: But also, like, you can be angry about it or just lean in and maybe I could play the character.
2: Well, importantly, though, Mim, your wife, is watching these shows.
1: Both shows.
2: Both shows.
1: She watched both shows. She loved both shows. I think she would be blown away by a little wing attack. I'm not sure if that's a position in ice hockey. That's
2: netball.
1: A netball position.
2: Well, don't wear a netball. Walk up with a WA on
1: just,
2: the bib.
1: No, just, I think I'd rock up with maybe the helmet in my hands, the stick in my hands. I'd cloak that. There's all sorts of things. But look, that's just one suggestion.
2: You were suggesting rollerblading in as well.
1: Well, I think that's, like, based on my knowledge of Mighty Ducks.
2: Oh, the Mighty Ducks, they used to rollerblade everywhere, didn't they?
1: Blade everywhere.
2: Do they rollerblade in off-campus, Annalise? The ice hockey players?
6: No, they don't. That wouldn't be as sexy.
2: Not so cool. Might be a chance for you to make those rollerblades of yours a tax deduction. I can see them in the face already.
1: Yeah.
2: Those rollerblades that you wore once and then decided you couldn't rollerblade.
1: They were expensive. Okay, over to you guys because I think I need to make a decision as to I think we lock it in up
2: okay,
1: next.
2: Okay, wow. Okay. All right. Where are you leaning? You're the ice hockey.
1: Right
2: we've got
1: now,
2: a text that's
1: player.
2: Come through, by the way, 0429 131065. This person said he should go on his date in one of those big inflatable dinosaur costumes.
1: And don't get me wrong, there's so much temptation there for me. Like, I always like making my wife laugh.
2: Yeah.
1: If
2: you go as Captain Feather Sword, I mean, that's
1: hilarious.
2: Great.
1: It's all
2: Surely.
1: Time and she'll laugh, but let's be honest
2: try
1: with each other.
2: And be sexy.
1: It's going to be very hard for the two of us to hold back laughs, but I really want her. Maybe there'll be some giggles.
2: I was going to say, I don't want to wave the righteous finger at you, but generally speaking.
1: Yes.
2: Generally speaking.
1: Yes.
2: And I know I'm stereotyping here, but men trying to be sexy is not sexy.
1: But
2: generally speaking.
1: Yeah, no, I get that. But here's the thing.
2: Yeah.
1: When I rock up as a sexy character, and by the way, 131065 is our number. Out of the suggestions, like I really want to lock one in. What's your favourite? We had Fireman. We had go as Henry Cavill from The Witcher. We've got the ice hockey player.
2: Yep.
1: Who's your favourite?
2: We had Doctor. We threw that around yesterday.
1: Doctor. Annalise is obviously shooting hard for Vampire.
6: Yep.
1: As well. What's your favourite on 131065? Please let me know. Joe, what's up?
7: If we do lock in a favourite, can you give us like a bit of a taste?
1: Absolutely. Like obviously, I
2: think if
1: I
2: we lock in a favourite, and I just want to get this with you now, we're going to have to see like a bit of the costume.
1: Absolutely. I'm
2: beforehand,
1: happy to.
2: Right?
1: I'm happy to.
2: It might even need to be like a film yourself walking into the restaurant sort of a setup.
1: No, I'm not going to film anything on the night, but
2: just
1: I'm
2: like
1: willing
2: beforehand.
1: I'm willing to do a radio show as the character.
2: Oh, I don't know if anyone wants that.
1: Full 2 hours. Oh, I'll bring the stick in.
7: Perfect.
1: If it's
2: we'll take it.
1: If it's hockey.
2: Okay.
1: But yes, I'm willing to do that, but I do want to work on
2: lock
1: the
2: it
1: character
2: in first,
1: for a full
2: 0429131065. You can text us which character you would like Woody to go to his roleplay date as.
1: Yeah.
2: Or you can call us. That's a strange question. 131065. Who would you like Woods to go on his date with Mim full roleplay as?
1: Yeah.
2: It's a real choose your own adventure, Australia. We're all going to get to benefit this.
1: Yep. Need your help, Australia.
2: Let's make it difficult for him.
1: I want to be sexy.
0: 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Roll down your window and crank it up. I double dare you. It's Will and Woody on Kiss.
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34: 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This is their best bits from yesterday's show. Kiss.

0: the dead of night comes alive. It's Will and Woody keeping you up.
1: I am going to a romantic dinner with my wife next weekend, and we've just had the idea, because this is the first dinner we've had, the first night away we've had since the birth of our second daughter, Murphy. We're going to go to this dinner as strangers. We're going to be playing characters, and we're going to meet on this first date. I'm really, really excited about it.
2: Great. And we're taking it seriously. You've role played before, just to give people some context, but you were a Swedish masseuse.
1: Yes. And that called was Rupert.
2: And we don't need any of Rupert.
1: That's fair.
2: But
1: that's fair.
2: We had it yesterday. But you're going a little bit more legit with this one. Rupert, well, there was a touch of humor to it. This time you're just going all out sex.
1: I wouldn't use that
2: word.
1: Well,
2: sexy.
1: Romance.
2: Sexy.
1: Sexy and romance.
2: Sorry.
1: And desire.
2: Sorry about that.
1: Desire and romance. You need to have a cold bath.
2: Sorry about that. I am sorry about that.
1: So, and I know Nim and I, we have a very jokey relationship, but we really do want this to feel like, we kind of want to suspend reality a bit and be like, this is really exciting to be like, kind of have first date nerves and, you know, just get that thrill and excitement. Do you know what I mean? So
2: yes,
1: I want to make sure
2: great text come through, Woods.
1: A phenomenal. Yep. I just want to make sure I pick the right character to be sexy and desirable. I think so far in the lead, it's ice hockey player fresh from training.
2: Okay.
1: So
2: can I just on that point?
1: Yeah,
2: we've got
1: a
2: wonderful text here that's come through from a woman called Claire. Claire, thanks for your text. 0429 131065. If you want to send us a text, she said, make sure if you pick a character like the jock, you pick a character who's also got sexy stories too, because no one wants a boring jock with no chat.
1: Oh, so maybe, okay.
2: Which is a very good shout Claire. You can't rock up and be the ice hockey player and be monosyllabic. Because there's obviously been poetic license from these hot sticks shows that we're watching on TV where they're like, oh, these guys are also emotionally intelligent. Yeah. You'd have to have that string to your bow.
1: I'd need some depth. And again, I don't want to totally hijack the radio show, but maybe tomorrow, next week, we start building the character and his backstory and what are his emotional touch points. But let's go to Trudy here.
2: Yeah, what are his weaknesses?
1: What are his fears? Yeah. What are his desires? Yeah. What are his ambitions?
2: Yeah, yeah.
1: What's his relationship like with his mum? Let's go to Trudy here on 131065. Trudy, there's a suggestion of a character that you like the most.
3: Yes. Well, if you're going to go with vampire, and I think that you should, then I would go with Damon from the Vampire Diaries.
1: Okay,
3: and just hear me out. Hear me out.
1: Yeah, I will. Yeah, yeah. Go on.
3: He is sexy. Mm-hmm. He has a backstory and he's romantic. So you like all of it all in one.
1: Interesting. Right. What would I wear if I was, sorry, what's the guy's name again?
2: Damon.
1: What would Damon wear?
3: Oh, well, he doesn't really get dressed up with much. You need to check it out.
1: Okay.
3: So just like usually like a leather jacket, a black shirt, long black pants.
1: I'm seeing photos now. Yeah, he's sexy. He is sexy.
3: It's not going to cost you much, obviously.
1: Okay.
3: But
1: I am
2: pretty
1: wanting
2: much black. He's an all black sort of a wearer. He Johnny Cash's.
1: That could be hot. I'm just looking at his body now. That's extraordinary.
2: Thanks, Trudy.
1: Thanks, Trudy. Thank you so much.
2: I think vampire's still sexy.
1: I like the tension as well of like desiring my wife, but also wanting to suck her blood. I think that's an interesting thing to play with. I'm not going to. Anyway, let's go to Lauren here on 131065. Lauren, which suggestion do you like the most?
4: Like, look, guys, I'm going to have to say it too, as, you know, also a mum that would love a date night. Mm-hmm. Vampire. Absolutely.
1: Wow.
4: And honestly, that is giving sexy vibes.
2: Yeah,
4: you could go,
2: so
4: you know,
2: hot.
4: We could go Twilight. You could be a bit mysterious and just stare at her across the table for a bit, you know.
1: Yeah, okay.
2: Do you know what's also cool? Lauren, I don't know if this is, because I think this is a cool part about vampires as well that maybe makes them a little bit more interesting. Is it because they're immortal, they've often been alive for hundreds of years.
1: The stories.
2: The character
1: the
2: depth.
1: Wisdom.
2: Yeah.
1: Yeah. Oh, the things that
2: well,
1: I've
2: don't
1: seen.
2: Do wise. Very unsexy. But,
1: you know,
2: I remember when I was, you know, dating Victoria the Great.
1: Yeah.
2: You know, like, you
1: yeah,
2: know,
1: oh,
2: you,
1: yeah.
2: you know, you've got options there.
1: Very smelly feet. Oh, you know, you just chuck it in there. Because I would know because I live.
2: Yeah, well, you were there. You know, I was at the Battle of Hastings.
1: Now, Annalise is dying to say something. Yeah. What's going on?
5: They also can't eat onion.
1: Oh, neither can I. That works. That
2: That's
1: works.
2: An amazing tie-in.
1: That's great. And garlic, right? They can't have they garlic can't. As well. No garlic. Onion and garlic. Oh, yeah, garlic. I'm a vampire. I'm a vampire.
5: So they'll bring out the garlic bread.
2: Actually, it's
5: like,
2: definitely garlic. I don't know if it's onion.
5: It's
2: garlic. They're also gluten-free. What are the chances?
1: Let's go to Steve here. Steve. What character do you think I should be doing at this role-play dinner with my wife?
6: Definitely the hockey player.
1: All right, here we go, Steve. Yep.
6: And with regards to going in on skates, you can actually get inline hockey skates.
1: Oh,
6: they're exactly the same as the ice skates, but they've got the wheels.
2: I don't think you can. I don't, Steve. So. I think the idea of rollerblading is a great idea. But I'm just, Annalise, correct me if I'm wrong, and please, any of the girls, correct me if I'm wrong. I cannot think of a bigger ick than a guy taking off his rollerblades in the foyer of a restaurant. And then trying to cloak them as he puts his sneakers on. Or like as you're leaving, going, hang on a second, got to get my skates and slinging them over his shoulder.
5: I was really hoping you wouldn't highlight it and Woody would be like, yeah, great idea.
2: Yeah. No, it's a trap. It's a trap. Don't fall for that.
1: Hang on, I'm here to protect
2: you.
1: Is this hot though if I go like at the end of the dinner, like, hey, do you have a lift home or do you want me to piggyback you home on my blade? I'll take the laughter as no, that's not sexy.
2: Hey, just some really quick texts. 0429 13 106. We've got Jon Snow or Jamie Lannister has been one that's come in. James Bond is coming in a lot. Woody from Toy Story was a surprise one.
1: That's not sexy.
2: Danny said Magic Mike, which is obviously a favourite. And another really good point here from Leanne. She said, be careful going as a doctor or a fireman because there might be an emergency in the restaurant.
1: Oh, wow.
2: And if you're bandying around doctor and someone actually chokes, they might actually go and then,
1: And I might get confused and I'm method and then I'll try and help someone and that's a whole lawsuit. Let's go to Kelly here on 13 1065. Kelly, we're going to finish with you.
2: Yeah.
1: Who should I play at this role play dinner with my wife?
7: Oh, definitely a hockey player.
1: All right,
7: walk in with your headgear on and rip it off, and then you could have a wig or something and just put your hair in the air and wear one of those fake chest things to make you look like you've got abs.
1: Whoa.
2: God, Kelly, sounds like you need to have a cold bath as well. All right, we might touch base on that.
1: Well, I think
2: What is she talking about, hair in the air thing on the chest?
1: I have no idea.
2: Could
1: barely get the words out. Wow. She was so excited. I think it's vampire ice hockey player. I'm sorry we haven't made a decision.
2: Yeah.
1: I think
2: tomorrow. More chat there.
1: Yeah, absolutely.
2: Robin Manus is co-hosting with us very, very shortly. Hope you're having a wonderful drive home.
0: Up late or up early, it's Will and Woody keeping you up.
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0: Listen to the Woody. You're either up early, up late, or maybe you're still out.
1: Bloody oath. Maybe you're heading to kick-ons right now. You're in the cab, you're in a car share, or maybe you've got a Dezo driver, heading towards kick-ons, and you're probably thinking to yourself, ooh, it's the cute boy that I'm interested in, but I just don't know how to talk to that cute boy. Well, listen to us right now because we're going to have some sparkling banter and conversation and just bring it up with those cute boys like you thought of it yourself.
0: Yep.
1: That's our gift to you.
0: Yep. I don't want to be involved in that.
1: Okay. That's just advice from Uncle Woody here.
0: Oh, don't call yourself Uncle Woody. Really, really, really sick. All right.

0: It's Will and Woody keeping you up.
1: Rove McManus is in the studio with us.
2: Yes, he is. Here he is.
1: Rove, Wood said he saw you at the Comedy Festival recently.
2: Yes, we had a good hang at Comedy Republic.
1: You said you were in a very sober state.
2: So you'd been to see Hellier's show.
3: Yes, I had. Yes. And then I came in.
2: Good chat. what a rack on tour. Oh, I can see why we've been so successful on this show.
3: The reason I'm being coy. Absolutely. The reason I'm being coy is because I went to Pete's show, I had a couple of drinks before that, all responsibly, of course, and then we went somewhere else and had a few more drinks, and then we came to Comedy Republic, and I feel like I came in pretty hot.
2: Oh, you did. Okay. And you're very tall. Like, for me, like, also looming. There was a sense of looming.
3: Because I beeline for
2: I was
3: Rove.
2: This close to using my safe word. This close.
3: Because I'm pretty sure it was one of those situations where you were in a conversation with a group of people and I wasn't thinking of manners, saw you.
2: And you were riding Pete's wave.
3: Totally.
2: So you were in his wake. So he's come in, whatever I was doing, I don't quite remember. Yeah, I was probably talking to someone, but I've seen
3: a civilized conversation with
2: people. And so that, I've lit up, my best mate's come in, and then he kind of moved past and then whoosh, in you came.
3: And I came hard, and I'm a fan of you, and I like
2: it.
3: Like
2: I'm a child and you're an excitable Labrador.
1: What was the opening exchange?
2: It was just hi, but it was like,
3: It was that.
2: And then immediately into Pete was saying this in the jungle, and we need to talk about it.
1: No, you went back to I'm a Celeb stories.
2: We went straight. No whatsoever.
3: No, it's actually one of my favourite stories, and it's worth saying.
2: This is an uncomfortable story for me.
3: I love this story.
2: I need to leave the room for this story.
3: No, I think it's one of my favourite media stories ever.
1: Oh, wow.
3: Just because it reminds you there's still good people out there. That's what I'll say.
2: What a hook. It's Will and Woody.

0: happens after midnight, except these two. It's Will and Woody keeping you up.
1: Rove's in the studio. I should mention we haven't got there yet, but episode 7 of Taskmaster airs tonight, 7:30 on Channel 10. Rove is on Taskmaster this season with
2: Seals. This is a doozy. We can get to that.
1: Joel Creasy. We'll talk about all that. Before that, though, we've got Woody's best. I don't want to oversell this. I don't want to undersell it either.
3: It's my favourite story from media ever.
1: Fire away.
3: And Rove, jump in if I get any details.
2: I'm not jumping in. No, you're right.
3: It's weird if you jump in. So basically, Pete Hellier, who I'm friends with and was in the jungle with.
1: Are you mates with Pete Hellier?
3: I am.
2: Wait, in the jungle? What was that? Have you done?
3: I'm a celebrity getting married. Yeah.
1: Rove, you went for the same stage I did. We double punched
3: you. All right, you two.
1: I hit you in the stomach and he hit you in the head.
2: Stole the story. That's what I'm doing.
3: It's like you planned that. Well done. A good one too. A dig and spike. Okay. So, and Pete told me that at the very start, the birth of Rove and you creating a show with Pete Hellier and Corinne Grant, that was the three OGs.
2: And Dave Callan,
3: And Dave Callan. Those were the four OGs. You were doing that show on Channel 31.
2: We were on 31. We've gone to Channel 9 and we did our first year on a proper network.
3: Yeah.
2: Very exciting. Had a wonderful time.
3: Okay. They said, see you later.
2: Yes. They said, fantastic. We love what you do. Now get out.
1: Wow. Yeah.
2: And then it was Channel 9 who said, we don't want the show, but we do want you.
1: Right.
3: Yes.
2: Will you just stay?
3: Yes.
2: And
3: I'll fill in some dots here that you won't like. They offered big money, life-changing money in a cutthroat industry where so many things don't work. And when they came to you and said they just wanted you, you said...
2: Well, I this is your story.
1: You said no. Well, quite clearly,
2: I said no. I said if you don't want the show, then I don't want to be here. I don't want to just be doing something by myself, and that's not this show, and not without my mates. So I would rather just go, thanks very much, and leave it at that. Mm. And they did say, well, what are you going to do? And I said, well, I'll just go back to doing stand up, I guess. Mm. I just want to do something that I'm proud of, and staying here by myself to be warehoused or then thrust into a game show that I don't want to do is not something I would be proud of. And from that first season alone, at the next year's Logies, I was nominated for Best New Talent and the show was nominated for Best Light Entertainment Program. Wow. So we did pretty well.
3: Mm.
2: They just didn't get it.
3: Yeah.
2: And so I went, well, if you don't get it, then I will leave. It's easy to look at it now and go, what an amazing decision. You go, but there's an alternate reality where there's another Rove who's like, he's a footnote and a weird trivia question.
3: He's doing Celebrity Splashdown, season 25. Oh,
2: he's in the jungle, trust me. He's in the jungle.
1: Oh, that's great. Well, we've got to get to Taskmaster. We're going to get to Taskmaster, but I don't think we've had a chance to speak to you about this because, you know, Woods and I obviously grew up at a time where Rove Live was like in that era of television where if you got to school the next day and you hadn't watched the show, you were irrelevant, which is a wild time because that just, for kids listening now, like, sure, that exists for a streaming show that's on
2: but
1: HBO.
2: Even then,
1: it's still diluted.
2: I think about this a lot. Yeah, we were 40 weeks of the year. We were a live show, so very, very
1: that's
2: interactive.
1: That's a lot of content.
2: So we were on all year. We'd only have a small...

0: little break over summer, and that was about it for maybe 6 weeks. Otherwise, we were around all the time.
1: Yeah.
0: And we did that for 10 years before I moved to the States. So that's a long time to be part of people's lives.
1: Yeah. Mm.
0: But the difference being now, like, firstly, you wouldn't get that amount of time. Mm-hmm. You'd get maybe 6 weeks if you're lucky.
1: Yeah, yeah.
0: And for most people, if they're really watching it, like, I know people who with Taskmaster are like, I'll wait till episode 8, then I'll binge it all.
1: Yeah, that's right.
0: And then I'll catch up for the final 2.
2: Yeah.
0: Like, the idea of something being spread out and integrated into your life and woven into the fabric of your day to day is almost impossible.
1: Yeah, it doesn't.
0: You could say, oh, we're all talking about, I don't know, heated rivalry or something. Mm-hmm. But it's like, for the weekend that everybody binged every episode. Yeah, and then it's like, now what?
2: Yeah. You're so true.
0: So everyone's the idea of having that continued conversation.
1: I can't think of a global event now. Like, even if I think about the World Cup's on, right? Even that, like, I caught the Australian game on the recap service because I couldn't get down to watch it. I can't think of anything on TV now but for, like, a global disaster where you could look at
0: but every, that's if news. You, like, it's a... It's,
1: that's what I'm saying. It's trying to suck you in. But, like, if you... I can't imagine a world now where, like, every house, if you look down the street and you could put a light on all the ones that were watching Rove Live at the same time. And, like, not just kids, like, the whole family.
0: Well,
1: like,
0: also,
1: my dad would, like, be like, oh, that's a great bit. Like, you know, what are they doing? And we'd be there watching it, and mum would be pretending to do.
0: Like, we would literally put a camera on a suburb and say, if you're watching the show, click the lights. Turn your lights on.
2: You got the PM. Yes. You got the PM.
1: And the Prime Minister. Come on.
2: I remember that moment. I remember it so well, that moment where the PM clicked the lights.
1: Let's go to another song. I know we've got more with Rove. We've got more with Rove.
2: Do you have time?
1: On Will and Woody. We will get to Taskmaster. I hope you're having a great drive home. I should mention that is on Channel 10. That is on Channel 10. 7:30 tonight. Episode 7 of Taskmaster with Rove. Or you can stick around more with Rove on Will and Woody up next. It's Kiss.
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30: 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Kiss.

0: too. Will and Woody keeping you up.
1: Rove McManus is in the studio. He's also on Taskmaster.
2: Oh, well, here we go. Clap him in.
1: Which airs tonight, 7:30 on Channel 10, episode 7 they're up to there. We are dining out in a bit of Rove Live stuff because, as we were saying, golden era of TV for Woods is very nostalgic for us. If you want to get the podcast, the worst interaction of anyone that Rove's ever had in the last 20 years, which was Woody bumping into a bar, get that on the podcast.
3: The Labrador. I think you described me as.
1: Practically assaulted him. But we're talking about Rove Live right now, which is awesome because I've actually just been on the YouTube channel, mate. Like, it's the clip that I stopped on just before, just to give people an idea of how big this show was this. I'm looking at this clip because I vaguely remember this. It was a segment called My Charader.
2: Yes.
1: Right?
2: And just charades.
1: But it was with Charlie's Angels.
2: Yeah.
1: So
2: Cameron Diaz.
1: Drew Barrymore.
2: Lucy Liu.
1: Yeah. Playing charades.
2: Drunk. They were drunk.
3: They were. Really?
2: Oh yeah.
1: On Australian TV at 9 o'clock on a what night?
2: We would have been on a Wednesday.
1: Wednesday night.
2: Yeah.
3: I reckon you can tell that Cameron's had a few by the interaction she has with Pete Hellier at the start, where I think she licks him on the cheek.
2: Yeah, she's very flirty with him.
1: Yes.
2: And they're doing it in heels and formal wear. It's amazing.
1: I just like looking at that. I'm like, because that just doesn't exist. Maybe that happens on Jimmy Fallon now. Maybe he gets one person to come and do something a bit silly. You have all three of them in the room drunk playing charades.
2: Yeah. Just doing charades.
1: It's insane.
2: And we put hair gel in the mix for Cameron.
1: Oh, of course.
2: As a reference to Something About Mary. And by absolute sheer good fortune, it ends up on her turn with her performing.
3: Amazing.
2: To Pete. She does mime hair gel.
1: Yeah.
2: But does it as a, you know, I'm squeezing something into my hand. Who am I to tell Cameron?
1: Hindsight's a wonderful thing.
2: I'm not going to tell Cameron Diaz how to charade, everybody.
3: Bit of feedback when the cameras are off.
2: Note for next time. But yeah, we had a bit that we did because we were live. We could say to people.
1: And actually live, right?
2: We were 100% live. Which is also part of the fun. You know, I was talking about it with Pete last night. We caught up with him for dinner. And we're like, in our first year at Channel 9, he wrote a sketch based around the guy. Who's the guy who comes up with dances? Everything from the Nutbush to the YMCA, twerk. Like, who comes up with those?
1: Yeah,
2: and
1: brilliant.
2: So he created a character. He creates dances.
1: Cool, yeah.
2: He creates a new dance that he calls the et cetera, et cetera. It was you stick your two arms out wide like you're an aeroplane and then just squat from one leg to the next. At the end, he goes to test it in a nightclub. It's always a very nervous moment for him. And it takes off and it's the new big dance.
1: Yeah,
3: brilliant.
2: Between one show and the next, a week of television, we had people sending us footage of them doing the dance in nightclubs.
1: Wow.
2: So to do that, you would have to take a literal video camera, mail a cassette, video tape to us.
1: What?
2: And then we put them on air, which then made more people do it. Then people were sending us footage of them being kicked out of nightclubs for doing it. Nightclubs got in touch with us saying, our nightclub has said that we will be an et cetera safe haven. Where if people want to come and do the dance, they will come and do the dance without being kicked out or getting in trouble for it.
3: Unbelievable.
2: And this went on for like weeks, and this thing went viral before viral was even.
1: Because
2: this is 1999. Wow. It's incredible.
1: Wow. That is an incredible concept that something can go viral before sharing
2: and that was,
1: stuff.
2: And also that wasn't the intent. It was just, this is
1: a funny
2: dumb
1: bit.
2: But once people took the ball and ran with it, we were like, well, we'll show it. And then if anyone else has got any footage, send it in. And
3: yeah, bloody oh. Again, you just get blown away by who's on the couch sitting next to Pete and Corinne. So we had Will Ferrell and John C. Reilly.
2: Oh, yeah.
3: Destiny's Child.
2: Yeah, I'm one of the few, rare few, who have interviewed Beyonce. She doesn't do interviews anymore.
1: God. And you gave her a set of tracky dacks.
2: Yeah. Yeah. Because I did an interview with Destiny's Child where I had said to them, you all look so glamorous, but when you're at home, you're just sitting around in tracky dacks. And they went, what are tracky dacks?
3: Brilliant.
2: So that when they came to Australia on their tour, I gave them tracky dacks. I don't know.
3: Gave Beyonce tracky
2: dacks. But yeah, I've been touring a show at the moment, which is still to go in Darwin, if anyone knows anyone in Darwin. And it's looking back at the time on doing the talk show. And the Will Ferrell and John C. Reilly, who turned up, I didn't know what they were doing. I was told, the boys have an idea. They don't want you to know what it is. It may or may not involve a costume and it may or may not involve a prop. That's all I was told. And then what had transpired was they got in touch with the producers and they said, who else is booked for the show that night? They were told Australian gold medal winner for pole vault at the Olympics, Steve Hooker. So they went, oh, you know what would be funny is we should also dress as Olympic pole vaulters and then turn up being absolutely furious that Rove would dare book another pole vaulter on the show. As I said, ladies and gentlemen, please welcome the stars of Step Brothers, Will Ferrell and John C. Reilly. I just see a pole vault, a legit, I don't even know where we got the pole vault from. Amazing.
1: Oh my God.
2: Amazing.
1: We've got to get out of here. But before we do, very quickly, you're on Taskmaster tonight, 7:30, Channel 10.
2: Yes.
1: Episode 7.
2: Yes, you're 10 there. Play, Paramount, however you want to watch it. But this is my favourite episode of the season.
1: Okay, great.
2: There are two things you will see tonight. One, Celia Pakola creates the most amazing piece of cinema with only 10 minutes to prepare.
1: Okay.
2: My teammate, Anissa Nandala, pulls a lie on me that I did not know was a lie until the episode went to air. When you watch it unfold in real time as I explain what's happening, it's quite incredible. I highly recommend, if you haven't been watching tonight's episode, to get on board.
1: You can always catch up, as Rove said, at 10 Play as well. It's an incredible cast with Rove, Brett Blake, Anissa Nandala, Celia and Joel Creasy as well. Awesome.
2: Fun cast.
1: It's been great having you in here. Thanks for sharing. It's been awesome. It's been so good. It's been so good. You listen to Will and Woody. Thanks, Rove. Kiss.
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15: 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Kiss. You.

0: 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It's Will and Woody keeping you up.
1: That's a spicy meatball.
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3: You said this is your hottest take yet, so maybe we should save yours.
2: No. I've got a few.
3: Oh, you've got a few. Okay,
2: yeah, I've got a few.
3: Fire them off.
2: First one.
3: Yeah.
2: People who are super early should be as heavily chastised as people who are super late.
3: Why? Because they haven't...
1: That's a spicy meatball!
3: Why? Because they haven't actually held up... They haven't been selfish and held up anyone. They've been early to save the person who they're meeting.
2: Because you make people feel uncomfortable when you're too early. It's like, oh, I'm not ready for you.
3: We don't, hang
2: I'm
3: on.
2: Not, but I'm
3: you,
2: not ready for
3: if
2: you.
3: If you're late, you don't know I was there early.
2: You can sense it.
3: You can sense it.
2: Like, they're here. They're already here. I wasn't ready for them.
3: You just said that.
2: Hey,
3: to
2: look,
3: get a rise out
2: this
3: of
2: is
3: me.
2: Why it's a hot take. This is why
3: you
2: it's a hot
3: just
2: take.
3: Said it to me. That's why it's wrong. Because it's wrong. I've got a lukewarm take.
2: It's wrong.
3: Because this might get a rise out of a few people in our team.
2: Yeah.
3: No one actually likes matcha. You're all just lying to follow a fad. Like, you don't... You're lying.
2: Hot take.
3: And you know you're lying.
2: I'm here
3: and
2: for
3: it's
2: it.
3: A whole thing to be seen to be drinking matcha, but you all get through it, so yep. You're part of the gang. But
2: yeah,
3: it's,
2: Annalise
3: it's
2: agrees.
3: Not nice.
2: Wow.
4: Yeah, I hate matcha.
2: There you
4: disgusting.
2: Go.
5: Shut up.
3: But you don't actually like it. You know you don't. And stop lying to yourself. But you don't.
5: Iced almond matcha with a little bit of honey is just like heaven in a cup.
2: Hot take.
3: But you only
2: see, Woody, this is good. No. That's a hot take. Look, you got her. She's on the hook, brother. Look at her.
3: And I've got you only put the honey in there because it tastes like crap.
2: Yes.
3: You're trying to bury the flavour.
2: Know that
3: anything you put
2: honey
3: on,
2: crap.
3: Liv's got a point. Yeah, yeah.
5: Would you just have hot chocolate in just water?
3: Would I? Yes, absolutely.
2: Yeah.
5: Oh, okay. Yeah. Well.
2: Yes.
6: Brisbane. When everything costs more. One moment. To mean everything. The Kiss $1 million.
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31: Obesity is not about willpower alone. 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Obesity is a complex disease caused by genetics, lifestyle, and environment. Not just one thing. In fact, up to 80% of obesity is linked to genetics. 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
18: Brisbane's latest info. Morning, I'm Alana Riley. Well, a man will face court in Brisbane today, one of six people charged over an alleged plot to import and distribute cocaine and meth around Australia. Police allegedly found a mother vessel in the Solomon Islands as part of the three-week investigation and a safe house at Petrie in Brizzy's North, allegedly used to store drugs. An inquiry into Queensland's embattled construction union continues, with criminology experts telling the probe the CFMEU may have used organised crime-style methods to control the industry. The inquiry is looking into allegations of misconduct, with hearings to continue next month. Overseas, a horror incident at a zoo in London where a little boy was allegedly thrown into a crocodile enclosure. The three-year-old is critically injured, while a man not known to him has been arrested on suspicion of attempted murder. Australia's richest woman, Gina Rinehart, has suggested Queensland offer up its sparsely or non-populated islands to Elon Musk for free. During a speech, she told a crowd Musk needed land to expand for his SpaceX satellite construction and launches. And happy birthday to the Courier Mail, the Queensland newspaper turning 180. Your sport check in a sec.
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18: The Socceroos will be out to silence the Americans, who say they're not up to the task of beating the US at the World Cup. The Aussies go in with their tails up after their surprise 2-0 win over Turkey, earning three opening round points. And another win for the Maroons, with Queensland taking out a 28-14 win over the Blues in the men's under-19s State of Origin clash. The KissCast is next.
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18: Mostly fine and a top of 25 in Brizzy today. A bit of drizzle around the weekend. 24 tomorrow, a top of 19 on Sunday. Right now, it is 17 degrees in the city. And win tickets to Origin Game 3 this morning from 6 with Robin Kipp and Corey Oates on Kiss 97.3.
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0: Hey, what's up? It's Ariana Grande. 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
18: Brisbane traffic.
19: Looking over Brisbane, there's a crash on the Gateway Motorway northbound at Malcolm Palabar Road, off-ramp through Mackenzie. There's also been a crash at Blackstone for the Cunningham Highway northbound near Mary Street. Debris to watch for and a 40k reduced speed limit to Gateway Bridge northbound through Murarrie. Aspley Mazda ZOFY event is where you save. Three huge deals all month long. Hurry, ends June 30. Forget the rest. Deal with the best on Gympie Road, Aspley. Heading for a top of 24 today and partly cloudy with Robin Kipp and Corio in the morning on KISS.
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3: Morning, I'm Alana Riley. Well, a home at Petrie in Brisbane's north has been identified as a suspected safe house, allegedly used to store drugs as part of a plot to distribute them around Australia. An alleged mother vessel was also detained in the Solomon Islands as part of the three-week investigation, which has seen six people charged. One of them is due in court today. A man's been arrested after allegedly dashing from a Capalabar supermarket without paying for a bunch of items. When the 20-year-old was tracked down by the dog squad and arrested, police claim they also found a machete in a backpack. Criminology experts reckon Queensland's CFMEU may have controlled the construction industry using organised crime-style methods. That's what an inquiry has heard this week as a probe into allegations of misconduct within the union continues. Overseas, Ukraine has launched its biggest drone attacks on Moscow since the start of the war. An oil refinery has been damaged and at least 17 people injured. And Tasmanian Devil Mary has undergone MRIs and critical testing as she continues to recover from 2 weeks on the run from her wildlife enclosure on the Gold Coast. Your sport check in a sec.
2: 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That's why the new Queensland government is unlocking more than 98,000 new homes right across Queensland.
3: A clean sweep for Queensland in the under-19s Origin Series, with winning both the men's and women's. The men's side clinching a 28-14 victory, women team beating the Blues 22-18. And the AFL world is rallying behind one of its icons after footy veteran Tony Modra was critically injured in a horror truck crash in South Australia. The KISS cast is next.
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3: Mostly fine and a top of 25 degrees in Brizzy today. A bit of drizzle around the weekend. 24 tomorrow and a cool 19 on Sunday. Right now, it is 17 degrees in the city. 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
21: Good morning.
20: Yes, we made it through a big week, Origin week, and Game 3 State of Origin is coming to Suncorp. If you want to be there, we have three doubles to give away, and all you need to do is listen out for a classic Origin moment on the show today. You'll hear some commentary. When you hear it, get on the phone, 131065. And then next week, we could be knocking on your door, letting you know you're going to Game 3 State of Origin at Suncorp with pre-game beers with Corey.
21: It's going to be huge.
20: Yeah.
21: Actually, it's massive all the way around. We have Beetlejuice. We've got pairs of tickets to go. We're going to have a huge blitz because we're going to talk to the actual star of Beetlejuice.
20: Who's a massive star? I had no idea.
21: Huge. Three times nominated Tony Award dude. He has been on Broadway. He's worked with the biggest names.
20: I know.
21: He's extraordinary.
22: I think he's worked with all of them. Every name.
20: Yeah, like Bill Murray with Groundhog Day. You were saying
21: Dolly Parton.
22: All Sylvester.
20: Yeah.
21: Stallone, Rocky, he is absolutely huge. Plus, of course, the Socceroos. I know that we've all recovered from Origin, but in my house, it is battle zones because my youngest son's American girlfriend.
20: Australia v. US, 24 hours from now.
22: It'll be game on.
21: She's from New York.
22: That's unfortunate.
20: yes, so we'll be getting right into that. And we actually have a link to the Socceroos, a family member who's there.
21: Greg O'Neill. It's Aidan O'Neill's dad.
20: Yeah.
21: I mean, Aidan played at Kenmore Football Club, with my kids, and he is now a Socceroo.
20: Incredible.
21: His dad owns a landscaping company in Brisbane, and they are touring around watching the Socceroo, so I'm going
22: to
21: catch up with Greg.
20: What a dream.
22: What happened to your boys? How come Aidan,
20: Yeah.
1: Went to...
21: Oh, I know.
1: A soccer park.
21: No, no. My youngest son actually worked for Greg O'Neill.
20: Yeah, really?
21: My boys know Aiden really well.
20: All right.
21: I mean, he deserves everything he's got, let me tell you.
20: You worked hard, I bet.
21: Really hard.
20: So we'll talk to Greg a little later on the show. From Seattle, it's Robin, Kip and Corey Oates. All thanks to Beetlejuice, the musical this week. It's on at QPAC. Coming up next, though, Corey's coming moaning, whinging. This morning.
21: Oh, mate, it's like it's a balloon that's been popped.
1: I feel like that a bit.
21: Man!
1: Yeah. My forearm feel like a balloon right now.
20: All right.
1: See? Well, we need someone to pop them for
21: me.
20: We'll get to your ailments right after this, Popeye.
4: Walk the moon. 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

0: 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Think About Us. It's Robin, Kip and Corey Oates on KISS 97.3, yeah. 610. So you're right in the middle of the house move, Corey.
1: Oh, yeah. Yeah, like we're pretty much done. And
0: but you're not moving you guys are not moving into your house. You're moving
1: rental.
0: Sort of in between.
1: Yeah,
2: that's
1: rental.
2: That's the worst.
0: Yeah, two moves.
2: Look, two moves? Are you joking?
1: I'll send a photo of the rental though before you say it.
2: Is it beautiful?
0: But even when it's
1: very beautiful.
0: But even when it's nice, it's just tough because you got to move it. You got to move twice. How long are you going to be at the rental for? You reckon?
1: 5-6 months. It's just worked out. The people, they're friends of
2: friends.
1: So it's just worked out.
2: When
1: so
2: you
1: well.
2: Pack, yeah, nice. Did you pack? Here's the packing for 5 months, and then here's the rest of our life.
1: No.
2: No. So
1: why?
2: You're going to unpack everything.
1: Was I meant to do that?
2: it might have been a little more helpful.
0: It'd make sense.
1: Oh, right. Okay.
0: So you're doing two moves.
2: Wow.
0: Two full moves.
1: Well, no, because the people that bought the house off, they are such lovely people. They are the most...
2: That bought the house off you?
1: No, that we bought off.
2: Oh, okay.
1: They've actually allowed us to use some of the shed that's there.
0: Okay, so you do have some things.
1: So Bob and Di that own the house, like they are the most... beautiful people. They just, if you need anything, let us know. Like, come and use whatever you need. And everything that from the shed that I do not want to move twice.
2: Right.
0: Okay.
1: Has all gone.
2: What is that exactly?
0: Mm.
1: Well.
2: What do you not want to move twice?
1: Well, one of them was, two of the things was what was moved yesterday, which is why I regret this decision a lot.
0: Yeah.
1: One was a leg press.
0: Like
2: I've got
0: weights.
2: One of those.
1: Yeah.
0: Now, they're heavy to start
2: really
0: with, right?
1: Yeah.
2: Heavy.
0: Yeah.
1: And they're not easy to pull apart because I remember putting it together.
0: Yeah.
1: And I don't want to pull it apart again, but I had to.
0: Oh.
1: And it's just Jean and I. And
2: your father-in-law.
1: Yeah.
0: Now, Jean Miles, we had him in the shed the other day. He's still fit as.
1: He's
0: 60 plus, right?
1: Yeah, he is. Okay. Yeah, he's mid-60s.
2: Was he an enforcer for the Broncos?
0: Yeah. Yeah.
1: No, he was a gentle player, he used to tell me.
0: No.
2: Right, he was an enforcer.
0: Yeah,
1: no,
0: yeah.
1: You know, okay, he was like fend in the face, and then when you were down, you were fend in the face.
0: He'd be sent off every minute if he played today.
2: Really? He's got one of those faces. Like it's not a resting bitch face, but it's like a resting scary face.
0: Yep.
1: Yeah. He was scary, but now he's not. He's scared of me, I reckon.
0: You're very brave at 6'10", knowing that he's napping.
1: Yeah. So like, we're getting it up and then it gets to the weight part and there's about 100 kilos of weights on that, then plus all the,
0: because they're not separate like bells, but they're plates.
1: Yeah,
0: they?
1: So you can separate it, but I didn't feel like
2: no,
1: doing
2: you don't.
1: That.
2: Right. I've got exactly the same thing, and when I moved it, it was diabolical.
1: Yeah, and I had to put it together. I'm like, I ain't doing that again. So anyway, we get it to the truck, and I'm like, look, we'll push it and then bend it up, and then we'll lift, and and then seesaw it in, and then throw it in.
0: Yeah,
1: done. Got it there, and we're like, that wasn't great. And then it comes to the pool table that I've got at home.
2: How big is it? Slate?
0: Big pool table?
1: It's a full slate, 8 foot, 8x4 foot pool table that was built 35 years ago. So, they were built properly back then. And
2: full wood, like oak wood around.
1: Yeah.
0: So slate.
2: They'd be like 300 kilos.
1: So, yeah.
0: Really?
1: I kept saying to Jean, I'm like, I think people say they're 300 to 400, but I said, I remember it's only a couple hundred kilo. And Scano, my neighbour, obviously, he was meant to be helping, playing golf. He was meant to be done.
0: Rock solid Scano.
1: Wasn't done.
0: Yeah.
1: So I'm like, we need help because I had to get the truck back.
0: Yeah.
1: And I wanted to beat the traffic and all that. Anyway, I go over and steal his Tyler. Scano's Tyler that he's got.
0: Oh, someone's tiling.
1: Yeah. Scano's got a Tyler at his house.
0: Yeah.
1: He's not the biggest man.
0: Okay.
1: Matt, but I can't thank him enough because without him, we wouldn't have done it.
2: So there were three of you moving it?
1: Yeah.
0: So 100 kilos each.
1: Well, look, I took one end. I took one end myself.
0: Yeah.
1: Because, you take the legs off, obviously, because otherwise it's too hard.
0: Yeah.
1: And then, Gene and Matt had the other end, and we're going, and I'm like, that's good, yep. And you got to walk about 30 metres, I reckon, around to get in the truck.
0: Oh, man.
1: And I remember walking, and they're like, you're good. Good. You're good. Good. And as I said that, I reckon my forearm just went ding. and we both go, there's more weight in this than we thought, eh? Anyway. Get it on, and I'm
2: stunned.
1: And
2: three of you picked up do you know how heavy it was? It would have been about 400 kilos.
1: Yeah, so we got to the house where Scano met us eventually, and he goes, there's a lift.
0: What do you mean?
2: On the truck.
1: There was a truck.
0: Like at the back of the tray?
1: As a lift. At the back of the tray, a 750 kilo rated lift.
0: So you hit a button. But you're lifting above your head to get it up.
1: Oh, it was like chest
0: above your shoulder.
1: Oh, and I just went, you should piss off right now. Sienna.
2: Wow.
1: And Gene and I just.
0: So he wasn't there to help, but he was there to tell you and that it could have been a lot easier.
1: Worst part, Tegan and Deb knew there was a lift.
0: Oh.
2: Okay, that's just called revenge.
0: Yeah. They're sitting inside having a tea go, look at these idiots.
2: Yeah, yeah. That'll learn them.
1: I looked up this morning. The pool table weighed between 330 kilos to 400 kilos.
0: Yeah. Oh, man.
2: Yeah, yeah. That'll learn them.
1: I looked up this morning. The pool table weighed between 330 kilos to 400 kilos.

0: off-ramp and debris to watch for the Gateway Motorway northbound through Murarrie. The speed limit has been dropped to 40. There is also debris on the Pacific Motorway southbound in the left lane after Hawthorne Street overpass through Woolloongabba. Reduce the duration of your cold this winter. 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The Kiss Cast heading for a top of 24 and partly cloudy with Robin Kipp and Corey Oates in the morning on Kiss.
1: It's showtime. The hilarious Broadway hit Beetlejuice has arrived at QPAC. Don't miss this strictly limited season. Book today.
2: It is level at 20 points all now. Taken by Queensland, here's Fitzgibbon. And in a two-man tackle, he's put down short of his own 40-metre line. He will play the ball back for Dan Badiris. It's gone on to Kamali. Intercept for Bowen. That's the end of it. Bowen has his hand in the air. Matt Bowen scores off an intercept.
3: How good was Matty Bowen? I forgot about Bowen. We had so many good fullbacks over the years.
4: Yeah, and they just keep coming.
3: Yeah.
4: Oh, that memory, that play, I'd never forget. As soon as we heard that, I could picture it at the moment, the video. That was unbelievable.
3: What are your favourite Matty Bowen moments,
4: Robin?
5: I don't even know who Matty Bowen is.
3: The North Queensland.
4: Cowboys.
3: Yeah.
4: And one of the greatest players for North Queensland.
5: Go, Matty.

0: Australia's greatest sporting rivalry heads back to the iconic Suncorp Stadium with State of Origin Game 3 Wednesday the 8th of July. Watch live and exclusive on 9 and 9 Now. Ampol State of Origin, nothing like it.
1: It's the toughest and most demanding contest in rugby league.
2: Oh, that is a tackle! That is an Origin special!
1: State against state, mate against mate.

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1: Could not be set up any better. Game 3, the decider at Suncorp Stadium. If you missed it Wednesday night, Queensland took down New South Wales 44-24.
2: Do you know what's interesting? I've been watching it come through on my feed a lot in the last 24 hours. There is a, what would I say, in terms of the Blues, it's like they've almost going, this is impossible.
1: Yeah.
2: Like they know defeated. What's fa- Yeah, they're yeah. defeated. And yeah. even like the commentators, I mean, I know that's not what's going to happen on the night, but you just go, yeah, buddies, you're going to face Queensland at Suncorp on a decider.
1: And well, they're yeah. eating it. They've turned on each other like rats in a sack.
2: Yeah.
3: Oh, they do that.
1: Yeah.
3: Always. But it's the reason why the chat is the way it is because the first half and the second half for them
2: was so different.
3: Yeah. Like as in, it was a great game of football. If Queensland hold the ball, it's a second half for the ages.
1: Yep.
3: Instead, it turned into a second half for the ages for only one team.
1: Yep.
2: Yeah, right.
3: And that's why I think the biggest, you know, why they're so worried.
1: We played a magic moment just a few minutes ago, the Matty Bowen intercept try, which wrapped up a game for Queensland. And Shannon out of Kalanga, first one to hear it. G'day, Shannon.
4: G'day, how are you?
1: Great.
2: Good. You a Queenslander?
4: Yes. Very through good. And through.
2: And who would you take?
4: I am taking my partner because she has never been to a State of Origin game. So.
1: Oh, yeah.
3: Righto.
1: What a way to
3: well,
1: start.
3: What a way to do it, mate.
2: Me neither. Yeah. And I'm going.
1: Yeah, you're going too?
2: I'm going to go. I've never been. So we might see you there, Shannon.
4: Awesome, thank you.
1: No worries. We have another chance on the show today for you to be in the running. We'll play another classic Origin moment. And then Friday morning next week, we're doing it every hour, knocking on someone's door, letting them know they've won a double pass to Game 3, State of Origin at Suncorp.
3: I want both your thoughts from right now.
1: Yes.
3: Depending, if they're all healthy, the players that just played, even your thoughts, Robin.
1: Yes.
3: Who's man of the match for Queensland if we win?
1: Oh, like in the future.
3: Yep, right now for Game 3, just pick it.
1: Everyone's healthy. Everyone's...
2: Sam Walker.
3: Ooh!
1: Whoa! Good, I like that.
3: That's part of the series if he gets another one.
1: Yeah.
2: Okay.
3: Holy.
2: Only because he went to school with my son.
3: Okay. I like it.
1: I think on the back of last game, Cam Munster.
3: Oh!
1: I think Cam's on fire.
3: Money!
1: Yep.
3: Wow.
2: And you?
3: Ponga.
1: Yeah. Okay. Well, you've got three geniuses right there.
3: I reckon if one of those, if Sam Walker or Ponga get it, they'll be part of the series.
2: Do you know why also I want Sam Walker? Because going into Origin 1, there was so much speculation he shouldn't be there. And we even had that conversation.
3: Yeah, true.
2: So the fact that he has done so well, I want him to be the man of the
3: series. We never said he shouldn't be there. Yeah.
2: No, but there was a lot of chat around it
1: so much.
3: There was a lot of doubts. Yeah. And he's proven them wrong. Yeah.
1: Yes, indeed. Now, we have tickets to an entirely different show.
3: Are you good?
1: Yeah, I'm fine.
3: Are you doing a different show?
1: I'm all right. Because Beetlejuice, the musical, is in
3: Are
1: Brisbane.
3: Are you sure? Can we get a health specialist in here?
1: Your chance to be there. Don't forget that you're weak at the moment, mate. I can fold you. Okay? So just shush.
2: Yeah. From 9, Kiss 97.3 is turning back the clock with Robin, Kip and Corey's Time Machine. Playing the top songs from back in the day. We're going way back in the Time Machine from 9.
1: Yes. It was the year we all fell in love with Matilda.
3: Don't you mean the Matildas?
1: Nah, mate, this one's a little bit before your time.
3: You're right, are you, boomer?
2: It was the year of the Commonwealth Games here in Brisbane, 1982.

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26: Brisbane traffic.
27: Brisbane traffic. Looking over Brisbane, there's been a crash at Slacks Creek, the M1 northbound near Mandu Street overpass. There are lights out at Birkdale Road and Collingwood Drive. And a crash at Mackenzie to the Gateway Motorway northbound at Macrovac, Palabar Road, off-ramp. Honda's end of financial year event is on now with great deals available across the select Honda range. 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Limited time offers only while stocks last. The Kiss Cast heading for a top of 24 today and partly cloudy with Robin Kipp and Corey Oates in the morning on Kiss.
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1: Morning, I'm Alana Riley. Well, more than 170 kilos of cocaine and 140 kilos of meth have been seized as police uncovered an alleged plot to distribute the drugs across Australia. Six people have been charged, including three due in Brisbane courts today. A Petrie home in Brizzy's North has also been identified as a suspected safe house for storing drugs. More than 1 in 10 Queensland school buildings need a fix-up or complete replacement, according to a startling new report. According to the Queensland Audit Office, the price tag to do it will be in the billions over the next decade. A machete has allegedly been found in a backpack after police dogs helped track down a man accused of fleeing from a Capalabar supermarket without paying. A 20-year-old has been charged. He's due in court later this month. Australia's richest woman, Gina Rinehart, is once again backing One Nation's Pauline Hanson, publicly presenting her with a unique gift. Rinehart says the Queensland senator would need more than just a chainsaw to cut through government red tape, but a bulldozer, bringing out a small orange one.
3: Let's hear the noise. Grrr.
1: On Sky there, and TikTok's launching a campaign encouraging us to stop and think before reposting info that might be misleading or fake. Your sport check in a sec.
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1: Game 2 of State of Origin has broken another record, becoming the most watched Origin game in history. It comes as the Maroons had more wins overnight, Queensland claiming both the under-19s men and women's Origin series. And anticipation's building in Seattle ahead of tomorrow's blockbuster World Cup clash between the Socceroos and the USA. The Aussies take the field 5 a.m. our time. The Kiss Cast is next.
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1: Mostly fine and a top of 25 degrees in Brizzy today. A bit of drizzle across the weekend. 24 tomorrow, a cool 19 on Sunday. Right now it is 17 degrees in the city, and Kiss's Million Dollar Pop Quiz will flip your life. 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
26: 6:32 coming up in about 15 minutes, another round of karaoke. We'll have to do this on a Friday morning. It's a duo between Corey and I.
28: Yeah, this is a tough one. I can't believe you actually volunteered for this one.
26: Yeah,
29: it sounded good at the time until you really think about it.
28: I will survive!
26: Yeah, we're doing Gloria Gaynor. Let's just have a little listen to the start of our... All right, let's see who's got the pitch for this. Oh, okay.
28: First I was afraid.
29: Oh, that's... Is that the...
26: Oh, this must be the instrumental.
28: It says
26: original, but okay. Okay, so that's what we're going to be singing over.
28: Yeah. Wasn't that the start?
26: Yeah, you were right. Hey, you had it there for a second, Rob.
29: Yeah, maybe you should have.
26: You ready to be Gloria?
29: Yeah.
26: Okay. So
29: that's a trick. Well done, Rob. You're doing it.
26: So that's coming up very soon. Next, though, we have tickets for you to head to Beetlejuice the Musical. Rave reviews. It's been on Broadway.
28: Well, Andy Cull, who plays Beetlejuice, is the Broadway star.
26: Yeah.
28: He has done some extraordinary things, but he has to completely change himself to become Beetlejuice. So we're going to have a chat to him next. Pairs of tickets to go.
26: Yeah, we'll do it right after this. Miley Cyrus, Flowers. It's Robin, Kip and Corey Oates on Kiss 97.3.

0: one. Robin, Kip and Corey Oates in the morning.
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0: tune. I don't want to be. It's Robin, Kip and Corey Oates on Kiss 97.3. 20 minutes away from your shot at $1 million with $1 million pop quiz. And Beetlejuice the Musical is on in Brisbane at the moment. We have pairs of tickets to give away very soon. And we are joined by the star of the show, Beetlejuice himself, Andy Carl. G'day, mate.
1: Good day.
2: You are proper excellent in this show. I don't even know. Like, of course you are. But it's brilliant.
1: Thank you. Yeah, well, it's all in the writing and all in the music. And, well, a little bit of me, too. So, thank you, Robin.
0: Now, Robin's the only one in the studio that's seen it so far. But what I'm hearing is that there's a lot of quintessential Australian jokes and it really appeals to an Australian audience. So, how did that work for you when you're first reading the script, working out, like, is this funny? What's happening?
1: Well, okay, so the Australian jokes. Yeah, that might be me. That, I put in a good Australian accent. I wanted to connect with the people. So that was the thing that I really wanted to do. And my fiance, Elise, certainly helped me out with my my accent. I threw in a couple of things that there were some spicy ones that they told me not to do. So I was like, okay. But it was it's just been fun. The script is so tight. The script is so good that I barely have to do anything, but it all looks like I'm making stuff up all the time. So it's really just like I sit in there and with Eddie Perfect's lyrics, it's genius.
3: Can we hear that accent? Is that okay? Are you allowed to give us a bit of the accent?
1: It's a little early for the accent. Crikey! Keen observation, Adam.
4: That's actually not bad.
0: Boy, that's pretty good.
1: I tried to do a little Steve Irwin. Yeah. A little Steve Irwin, sort of like love for everyone to sort of catch on. Yeah. Maybe they catch it, maybe they don't. But, I really wanted to connect there. And a little bit of how you say, instead of no, you say nar. And it gets a laugh. It gets a laugh because it's like, look at the stupid American trying an Australian act.
0: It's very good.
3: That was good.
2: Andy, Brisbane is known for loving our musicals. Every single time a musical opens in Brisbane, there is a standing ovation. But I also know that you are quite the extraordinary 8 times Tony nominated.
0: Wow.
2: Is Beetlejuice, but you have been nominated personally 3 times. Like, that is the ultimate in musical theatre.
0: Mm.
2: How do we compare to being on Broadway?
0: Ooh.
1: Well, I say this every time. This is my second show I've done in Australia, and it's always the talent is ridiculous here. I was in rehearsals before we started the show here, just getting back into the swing of things. And there was like this beautiful scene, as much as Beetlejuice is this sort of epic, ridiculous night of just macabre and funny, it also has a heart. And so I was watching the scene between Tom Wren and Karis Oka, who play Lydia and Charles, the father and daughter. And there's this beautiful, heartfelt scene, crushes. I was crying. Everybody that we're rehearsing with, we're all sitting there watching the scene and crying. Wow. I can't believe Beetlejuice does this. It takes you on this wild, funny ride where we're making fun of ourselves, making fun of the audience, making fun of, the insanity on stage. But then it really has a true heart. So anybody that's a fan of musicals, but also people who are newbies to musicals, who just want to see a really entertaining show, we gotcha. We're going to take you in for the evening, and we're going to show you what a show can do to you. It can take you on a wild ride, but also make you feel something.
0: That is a good pitch.
4: And that is a great
0: Do you need
4: pitch.
0: To know the movie? Because I never saw the movie. Do you need to have seen Beetlejuice the movie?
1: You don't have to, and I've been at the stage door and heard from a lot of people who haven't seen the movie and just are in love with the musical, and because it does have its own, it exists on its own, but we pay tribute to so much of the movies. Tim Burton did some drawings on a piece of paper at one point. We used that as wallpaper on some of the scenes in the show. So there's this tribute to this classic film, but it has its own vibe. It's definitely supposed to be in the theater. We break out in song, but also we sort of make fun of ourselves at the same time. Beetlejuice, his first line is right after this ballad. He pops up, he says, "Holy crap, a ballad already?" he punches fun at things. And so it's like you never feel like you're watching something overly earnest. without it being a little bit of, like, you know, tongue-in-cheek humor.
0: When you put on your voice, you actually sound a bit like Will Arnett, I reckon. Have you been told that before?
1: I'm the Will Arnett. I'm the Batman of Beetlejuice.
0: Yeah, yes. The Lego Batman.
1: So, he's definitely somebody I go after. There's a couple people that are, there's several people in my head at one time while I'm thinking of the show, and Will Arnett's definitely one of them.
2: Who else?
3: Yeah.
1: Oh gosh, there's a bit of Ryan Reynolds, a bit of Jim Carrey, a bit of Michael Keaton, a bit of Alex Brightman, who did the original cast. I steal from everybody.
0: We'll have more with Andy Carl later on the show today, but we have five pairs of tickets to Beetlejuice the Musical in Brisbane to give away right now. This is for the Friday night show, 26th of June. If you want to be there, get on the phone right now, 13 1065.
5: Brisbane traffic.
6: Looking over Brisbane, there's a crash on the M1 northbound near Manjee Street overpass at Slacks Creek that's slowing traffic up, and a single vehicle crash in the valley, St Paul's Terrace. The left lane's blocked before Constant Street. Vehicle fire at Kangaroo Point, Bain Street around Duke Street outside Raymond Park. 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The Kiss Cast, the top of 24 today, partly cloudy with Robin Kipp and Corey Oates in the morning on Kiss.
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0: 6:50, we've got another round of Corey's Knock On coming up. So this is where we give you a chance to be heading to Game 3, the decider, State of Origin. At Suncorp Stadium, we've already put somebody in the running this morning. We will play another Origin moment very soon in the show. As soon as you hear it, you get on the phone, 13 1065.
2: Are you guys right for karaoke?
0: Not really.
2: You have picked a song that has become an anthem but was actually written about a chronic back pain.
0: Is that right?
4: Oh, what?
2: Yes.
0: Okay.
2: Now, you know that, listen to the words differently.
0: Okay.
4: No, I need it.
0: Well, that's easier.
4: I've got chronic back pain right now and chronic forearm pain.
0: Yeah. Well, yeah, both of us.
4: I will survive.
0: I've been landscaping and Corey's been moving house, so this is actually perfect now.
2: Okay, they are going to tackle I Will Survive.
0: All right, we'll do it right after this.
4: Tackle or butcher?
2: Both.
0: From Eurythmics. 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
4: Sweet Dreams.

0: Bit of fun for a Friday morning. We've gone for a Gloria Gaynor classic this morning. And you're right, she tripped over a monitor on stage in the late 70s, was paralysed from the waist down.
1: Whoa!
0: Had to have emergency back surgery, suffered chronic pain and wrote this song during the pain.
2: And to be fair, she also broke up with a partner and this has become kind of anthemic for surviving that as well.
0: Yes, yes.
2: But I think it gives an extra little twist. Yeah. You know, it's about back pain.
1: So, yes. Well, they're taking like it is just for surviving the move too, you know?
0: Yeah.
1: Yeah.
0: That's right.
1: Who's still here?
0: Who's abandoning who during the move?
2: But we all know the answer to that.
0: We had one little rehearsal there, and we've decided that we're going to mix up who goes high.
2: Okay, any point in time.
0: Yes.
1: At any random time.
0: So what could go wrong?
2: You can do this. You're
0: okay.
2: Great.
0: Okay, you ready? As ready as you'll ever be. Here we go.
1: Oh, you're waiting for my answer.
0: At first I was afraid, I was petrified.
1: I kept thinking I could never live without you by my side.
0: But then I spent so many nights thinking how you'd

0: enjoyed it too, right?
1: That was fun. That was a bit of fun.
2: It's a fun song. You know, no matter how bad you sound,
1: it's still good.
2: It's still fun.
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10: Hi Brisbane, Fiona Ellis-Jones here from Your News Now. It's only 17 degrees this morning. 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
6: Brisbane traffic.
5: Looking over Brisbane, there's a crash at Virginia, Sandgate Road southbound at Robinson Road East, and a single vehicle crash in the valley to St Paul's Terrace. The left lane's blocked at Constant Street. There's also a crash at Slakes Creek for the M1 northbound near the Manji Street overpass, slowing traffic up. Absolutely everything is on sale at

0: and partly cloudy with Robin, Kip and Corey Oates in the morning on Kiss.
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3: Brisbane's latest info. Morning, I'm Alana Riley. Well, three people will face court across Brisbane today, among six charged over an alleged plot to import and distribute cocaine and meth around Australia. Police allegedly found a mother vessel in the Solomon Islands as part of the three-week investigation and a safe house at Petrie in Brizzy's North, suspected to be used to store drugs. Queensland could have to fork out billions to fix up deteriorating classrooms around the state, according to new estimates. The audit office has found 15% of education buildings either need a repair or a complete replacement. Could trillionaire Elon Musk start launching satellites here in Queensland? Well, Australia's richest woman, Gina Rinehart, is suggesting just that. Rinehart, who reportedly bought a $1 billion stake in Musk's SpaceX just last week, has used a speech to encourage Queensland to offer up sparsely populated islands to him for free as he expands the program. Queensland CFMEU may have used organised crime-style tactics to control the construction industry, experts claim, as an inquiry into the union continues. And a McDonald's classic is being axed after 17 years, with the fast food joint ditching its Angus beef burger range. Your sport check in a sec.
1: More affordable housing starts with more supply. That's why the new Queensland government is unlocking more than 98,000 new homes right across Queensland.
3: Another win for the Maroons. Queensland taking out a clean sweep in the under-19s State of Origin with a 28-14 win over the Blues in the men's and a 22-18 victory in the women's overnight. And the Socceroos will be out to silent American pundits who say they're not up to the task of beating the US at the World Cup when they take to the field at 5 a.m. tomorrow. The Kiss Cast is next.
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3: Mostly fine and a top of 25 degrees in Brisbane today. A bit of drizzles around the weekend. 24 degrees tomorrow and a cool 19 on Sunday. Right now, it is 18 degrees in the city. 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
7: We play this right throughout the day as well. Chance for you to win $1,000 on the spot if you can just answer 10 questions correctly in 60 seconds. And either way, you're a shot at $1 million. And next week is Million Dollar Week.
8: Ooh, that's exciting, oh, yeah. Rachel of Kalanga. You could sniff it from here. Hello.
9: Hello.
7: Hey, Rachel, what are you thinking? $1 million. What do you do?
9: Oh, God. I guess the typical, buy a house, pay my mum's car off, pay her house off.
7: Yeah. What about anything stupid? Any silly purchases?
9: Oh, yeah, of course. Yeah.
10: Some bags?
9: I mean, probably.
10: Handbags? Hey? Some
7: handbags?
10: Are you in designer bags?
7: Or what are you thinking?
9: I don't know. I'd probably honestly just get every power tool I could to stop my husband from using them and say no.
8: Love it.
7: Have a whole shed, like a whole selection on the wall.
10: No.
7: And you may not touch.
8: That is the ultimate.
9: Money, they're mine.
10: Yeah. That's cruel.
8: Let's do this for you, Rach. Are you ready?
9: I am. I'm a bit scared, but let's go.
7: Pass if you don't know. We'll come back if there's time. 60 seconds on the clock and your time starts now.
8: What letter comes before S in the alphabet?
9: T.
8: Which actor became engaged to his Euphoria co-star Zendaya in early 2025?
9: Tom Holland.
7: Nice.
8: Richard Wilkins, Scott Cam and James Bracey are all hosts on which TV network?
9: Pass.
8: Aussie pop singer Cody Simpson attempted to qualify for the Paris 2024 Olympics in which sport?
9: I have no clue. Pass.
8: Which 2024 Tim Burton sequel saw Michael Keaton return as the iconic mischievous ghost?
9: Ghost. Oh, my God. Pass.
8: What was the name of the Tasmanian devil that was missing from the Gold Coast?
9: I want to say Pumbaa, but I think that's wrong.
8: Ben Affleck officially divorced which superstar singer actress in early 2025 after just 2 years of marriage?
9: I missed that completely, so pass.
7: Okay. Oh, well,
10: that's all right.
9: Well, there goes my million bucks.
8: No, it doesn't.
7: This is the great news. The $1,000 is off the table, but you're still a shot at $1 million because you're in the running.
9: Oh, perfect. Thank you.
10: Just for playing.
7: No matter how bad you may have played.
10: Yeah, that's all right.
9: Participation award.
7: Yes.
8: So what letter comes before S in the alphabet? That's R.
9: I said P, but it was R. You went after.
7: Yeah.
9: Richard
8: Wilkins, Scotty Cam, James Bracey are all part of Channel 9. Cody Simpson was a swimmer, tried to qualify for Paris 2024. Tim Burton sequel starring Michael Keaton was Beetlejuice.
9: I'm going to say that.
8: And the Tasmanian devil that we're missing from the Goldie was Mary.
10: Yep.
9: I don't know what's wrong with me. It's a Friday. No. Yeah.
8: And we should say Ben Affleck officially divorced Jennifer Lopez in 2025.
10: Look, I can't lie, Rachel. I'd be the same. I'd be saying random stuff too. I'd be rattled.
8: You were fun though, Rachel.
7: It was fun. Yes, Pumbaa was my favourite answer.
9: I'm glad I made you laugh.
7: Yes.
8: Yes, thank you.
7: You sure did. And if you want to have a crack, there are plenty more chances right throughout the day, so you can go to kiss973.com.au to register, Deal or No Deal and Millionaire Hot Seat weeknights from 6:30 on 7. Now, normally Georgie is taking care of the pop quiz throughout the day, but she's in bright and early this morning. We're going to talk to her right after this because she wants to brag, I think.
8: Yes, her eldest son, Louis, has done something quite extraordinary at a sports carnival and it is well worth the brag.
7: We'll do it right after this. Get your brags too if you got one. 131065. Ed Sheeran, Shape of You. It's Robin, Kip and Corey Oates on KISS 97.3.

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1: It's Robin, Kip and Corey. It's on Kiss 97.3. Now, Georgie's in the studio with us. Normally, Georgie takes over after 10 o'clock.
2: Yeah, here early, guys.
1: Yeah. Well, you had something very important yesterday. You had to go to your kids' running event.
2: So athletic. It's called an athletics day. Athletics carnival, which, you know, being on air all day, I can never get to anything. But I snuck out and I went and saw Louis run 80 metres.
3: Yeah. How old is he?
2: He's grade one. So they step them up from 50 metres in prep to 80 metres.
1: Right.
2: So it is a long way for a little fella. I know that we're not the most athletic family, so I wasn't expecting him to win.
1: Yeah.
2: But
1: because your hubby's a surgeon, so that's...
2: He's an anaesthetist, the one that puts him to sleep.
1: So this is the bloodlines. You've got a radio announcer and an anaesthetist.
2: He'll be all right, probably.
1: At what?
2: Talking?
1: Yeah.
3: Did you practice? You were saying you practiced.
2: Yes. So we live very close to school, so we went down on the weekend, and because I'm very competitive and I was very good at long distance running, terrible at sprints, but I was like, let's go practice, and I love it. And they were like, Mama, you actually trying to beat us? So I was like, yeah. And so we practiced, and I was like, oh, his skills are okay. Like, he had good form, but I've never seen him run against anyone but his four-year-old brother, who's very, he's a unit, so he's not very fast either.
1: Okay.
2: So he was smashing Max. I'm like, yeah, we'll be right. This is going to be good. Anyway, dead last by quite a way.
4: Yeah.
2: And smiling, though.
4: Good technique, though.
2: Yeah.
1: His technique was good.
2: I think technique was good.
4: Okay. Yeah. That's a start.
1: What I love, though, is he just shrugged it off. It wasn't like he was sad about it, and he was shaking hands with the other kids.
2: So at the end, they cross the line. You know, you come up, you get your little ticket if you're one, two, or three. He got no ticket.
1: Yeah.
2: And I got it on camera because I was still filming. He turns to his mate who came first, who's in the same house. So he was stoked.
4: That's good.
2: Points for the house.
4: Yep. Yeah.
2: Shook his hand. And then turned the other way and shook the other kid's hand. All the other parents noticed it. They're like, that's so cute. I went around to give Louis a cuddle and say, well done. And it was a huge smile. He was really happy.
4: I said,
2: that was so lovely how you shook hands. And as we're discussing that, the principal came up. And this is a school of 650 kids.
1: Yeah.
2: And he said, that was amazing. I saw that shaking hands. That is great sportsmanship. And like congratulated him. And you could see Louis as a former teacher's pet myself. It's definitely rubbed off on old Louis, and Louis's like,
1: good on him.
3: This is a good thing to do on a Friday. A parent brag. I don't think there is anything better than a moment where someone outside of your immediate circle and family notices your kid doing something great.
4: Mm.
2: Yes.
4: Yeah, that's so good.
3: Like, so 131065, if your kid doesn't have to be on the sporting field.
4: Anywhere.
3: It can be anything or anyone where your kid has shown some true, like, either sportsmanship or kindness or something that may not have been something you would expect from them.
1: Yes.
2: Yes.
1: Parents, you know you want to do it. Let's brag. Let's
3: go. Run away.
1: 131065. It's Robin, Kip and Corey. 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
5: Brisbane traffic.
6: Looking over Brisbane, there's a crash at Virginia Sandgate Road southbound at Robinson Road East, and an earlier crash on the M1 northbound through Slacks Creek seems to have cleared and congestion has eased. It is still very heavy for traffic on the Centenary Highway through Jindalee to the bridge. 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

0: 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It's an interesting thing with parents and the pride that you have for your kids. They can do the most simple things and you're just bursting with pride.
1: Well, particularly if it's something that they're not known to do.
0: Yeah.
1: Like, I do remember that one of my kids used to spend his life throwing his laced-up shoes at his brother's head because he refused to learn how to tie a lace.
0: Yeah.
1: And this went for, like, I'm talking months.
0: Yeah.
1: To the point where I'm thinking, I'm going to have to buy you Velcro shoes, which are really ugly. And then I quietly saw him around a corner practicing.
0: Oh.
1: And he wouldn't do it. He wouldn't show me that he was practicing until he got it right. So every time I walked around the corner, he'd pick up the shoe and throw it at his brother's head.
0: Right.
1: But what he was actually doing
0: was
1: quietly trying to do it himself.
2: Well, that's pretty cool,
1: that's
2: though.
1: That's a brag moment, like that. Don't you think?
2: Yeah, no, it is. It is, because he's actually wanting to get better at it.
1: He wanted to get better without me knowing.
2: Yeah. See, I was like that with Hux most days, going to kindy and being like, hey, you know, was he good?
0: How was he? He's just afraid to get the report.
2: But now it's like, you know, what did he do today? And then, like, there's times where he'll, like, pack up the lunch. And
0: I'm like, for other people.
2: You ever thought maybe he just wants all the crumbs? Like, you know. And they go, no, like, he actually helps people and, like, gives out his food and will help people pick up and, like, you know, pack their stuff up. I'm
0: incredible.
2: Like, what?
1: Okay, so we have got $100 of Canary Bee Activewear by Jack Austin for the greatest parent brag on 131065 Kylie Heritage Park.
3: Hi, good morning, guys.
0: Hey, Kylie, brag away.
3: Okay, I've got a son who's now 21. I think he's a great singer. He made it to The Voice when he was 16.
0: Wow.
3: And
0: okay.

0: He made it through to the top 19. COVID hit, sadly, and half of the crew had to be cut, so he was one of the ones that was cut.
1: Like, you'll never know, right? That's so unfair.
0: Yeah. But I know. But he's continued his career, so...
2: Good.
0: He's still singing, he's writing songs, so if you want to look at him, his name's J-A-Y-O-4 on TikTok.
3: Okay, J-O-4. Yep.
0: And he also sang The Ordinary by Alex Warren, and Alex Warren himself... liked his post.
3: Well, that's cool.
1: That's cool. That's a good brag,
3: Kylie.
1: That's
3: Kylie. A great brag.
2: Eliza at Eastern Heights, what's your brag?
4: Hi. So the other night, it was only just two nights ago, my son Levi, he's on his L's, and we just went to the shop randomly to get some stuff, and I said to him, oh, there's a park there, and he just zipped in the reverse. Just reverse straight in. Better park than I ever would have. And the lady was waiting for him to get into the park, and she slowed right down. She gave him the biggest thumbs up.
3: Wow.
4: And I was like, oh my gosh, look at that.
3: Reverse parking.
2: Whoa,
3: one go, first time.
2: Now, people didn't realise it's easier to reverse park, hey, like than four park.
3: I think it is.
2: No, I'm just Robin.
1: Yeah, no, that's true.
2: Okay.
1: I have to learn because I swim at Centenary Pool four times a week. The only way you can do it is reverse.
2: Yeah. So watching people do it forward, it bothers me a lot.
1: Angela out of Moorumba Downs, big brag. What is it?
5: My little girl, she is 12, and I'm super proud of her. She had an incident in school where she's got a friend who's a little bit spicy-brained and really struggles with regulation. And she was playing with a fidget to help calm herself down while doing her work. And the teacher approached and was like, you need to put that away. It's a toy. You can't have it and everything. And my daughter saw this, and she saw her friend starting to get really overwhelmed and worked up. And she stood up to the teacher, and she was respectful about it. But she said to the teacher, Miss, that's actually a regulation aid, and she's really struggling to regulate herself right now, and it's part of her disability support, so it's not a toy, and she should have to put it away.
3: Wow.
1: How did the teacher respond?
5: The teacher was, like, quite taken aback because, you know, obviously that's a lot of big language for a 12-year-old. But
1: wow.
5: I work in disability support. No, I'm a really strong advocate.
2: Yeah.
5: But obviously she's been watching me and hearing about it, and I was like, oh, my God, I'm so proud of you.
1: Yeah. That is cool.
3: Good brag.
2: It's a great brag.
1: And D of Alexander Hills, what's your brag?
6: Hi, guys. Robin, I'll apologise now because this is sad. Sorry. About 12 years ago, my son was in year 11 and a younger student during the school holidays died in an accident. And the teachers all had to read out a statement when school went back, and my son's teacher was so overwhelmed. He stood up and sat down and told her, it's okay. And he read the statement to the whole class.
1: Mm. Oh, wow.
6: And they rang me and said, I have an amazing child.
3: Yeah.
1: Oh,
6: and he's now a youth pastor at one of the major churches in Brisbane. And he helps and guides children through everything.
1: Do you know what I love about this story, Dee? Is that how long ago is this?
6: 14 years ago.
1: It still really touches your heart. That is beautiful, Dee. Thank you.
6: Yeah. Thanks, guys.
2: What a moment.
3: Some Canary Bee Activewear by Jack Austin for you, Dee. Nicely done. 100 bucks to spend. Pleasure.
6: Thank you.
3: I've still been racking my brain trying to think of a brag.
1: Okay. What for you?
3: Well, Sienna, my two-year-old, is really struggling with sharing.
2: Okay.
3: She's going through a mine phase.
2: Okay.
3: Mine. Everything's mine. But about 2 weeks ago, she gave us all head lice. So...
2: nice.
3: So she's sharing.
2: That's
3: now.
2: A great share. Yeah.
1: Were you working on that? Yeah. Turning back the clock with Robin Kipp and Corey's
7: 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We're going way back in the Time Machine from Nine.
8: Yes, it was the year we all fell in love with Matilda.
9: Don't you mean the Matildas?
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15: Brisbane traffic.
16: Looking over Brisbane, there's a crash at Upper Macrobat for Newnham Road near Trinon Street and a crash at Birkdale, Collingwood Road and Birkdale Road. There's a car broken down at Hickwood, Logan Motorway eastbound after Stapleton Road. Traffic is a little busy for Centenary Highway northbound through Jindalee. 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And 30th June, AEST, T's and C's apply. The Kiss Cast heading for a top of 24 today and partly cloudy with Robin Kipp and Corey Oates in the morning on Kiss.
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19: Tell me what I need to know.
18: Brisbane's latest info. Morning, I'm Alana Riley. Well, a stark warning that Queensland roads are not keeping up with its growing population. The RSEQ declaring a road safety crisis. The motoring body is calling on the state government to invest a minimum of $500 million in the upcoming budget on safety upgrades and road programs. Australia's treasurer is welcoming the peace deal that's been struck with Iran. Jim Chalmers told 7:30 the conflict was damaging the economy.
19: The end of this war can't come soon enough. We need this ceasefire to stick.
18: A home at Petrie in Brizzy's north has been identified as a suspected safe house allegedly used to store drugs as part of a plot to distribute them around Australia. Six people have been charged as part of a three-week investigation. Three are facing court around Brisbane today. An inquiry into Queensland's embattled construction union continues, with criminology experts telling the probe the CFMEU may have used organised crime-style methods to control the industry. And it seems like Queenslanders love a bargain, with Compare the Market estimating our state will spend an average of $546 a person on end of financial year sales, fashion and smartphones atop of the shopping list. Your sport check in a sec.
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18: In the NRL, the Dragons are looking for just their second win of the season tonight when they face the Knights in Newcastle. Knights fullback Caelan Ponga will sit out the match following Origin, with Fletcher Hunt coming into the side. And a clean sweep for Queensland in the under-19s Origin series overnight, winning both the men's and women's. The Kiss Cast is next.
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18: Mostly sunny and a top of 25 degrees in Brizzy today. Some wet weather right across the weekend though. 24 tomorrow, a top of just 19 degrees on Sunday. 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
4: The huge star who stopped her concert for a World Cup update. I'll tell you who that was. But Travis Kelce is again igniting fresh wedding speculation after stepping out with a high-profile boys' night in Los Angeles. We just don't know what's going on with the Taylor Swift-Travis Kelce wedding. I really hope that they're actually already married and they've pulled it off.
21: Yeah.
4: But, you know, he's been seen out with his brother and some other former teammates, and people are coming in, comedian Drewski, so people are starting to gather around Rhode Island. So whether that means the wedding's already happened and we're now just still partying.
21: That'd be cool.
4: Or whether it's going to kick off this weekend, we will wait.
22: She won't do that. She won't be front and centre and front page of everything.
4: I don't think so. I think it'll be the opposite. I think she'll try and do a Zendaya Tom Holland kind of thing. I think they want, you know, she's so public in every aspect of her life. Yeah. Can't she just have this?
21: Keep this one private. Maybe.
4: You know how the World Cup has taken over the world?
21: Yes.
4: Well, it turns out Olivia Dean, it's happening to her as well. She was in concert. She is from East London, massive English fan. Yeah. And she stopped in the middle of one of her songs to let the audience know that England had scored. And then carried on with her hit, Man I Need.
21: Talk to me. That's great. She continues to be the best.
4: Yes, she so really good, isn't she?
21: That's unreal.
4: And we will be talking to a Socceroos dad.
21: Oh, yes.
4: After 8 o'clock this morning. Aidan O'Neill, who's from Brisbane, played at the Kenmore Soccer Club, footy club.
21: Yeah, with your kids, right?
4: Yeah, Aidan's amazing. He now plays in New York. He's one of the Socceroos, and his dad, Greg, is touring around America watching. So we're going to have a chat to him.
21: Yeah, this time tomorrow, it'll be full time on the big game.
22: We'll be celebrating.
21: Australia and the US, yes.
22: I'll have a stubby if they win.
21: Yes. Now, we're coming up
4: at
21: next.
4: At 6:30 a.m.
22: Why not?
21: Why not? Coming up next, though, we have tickets to The Script if you want to see these blokes in Brisbane. We're going to read you a script, and if you can work out the show The Script is from, you grab yourself a double pass to see The Script. So let's go. 131065. We'll do it right after this from Praz, Ghetto Superstar, Robin, Kip and Corey. It's on Kiss 97.3.

0: Praz, get a superstar. It's Robin Kivikoria. It's on Kiss 97.3. We're going to give you question one worth $250 in cash or crash. We'll play after eight for $1,000. We'll give you that first question in 10 minutes.
1: With Robin Kip and Corey Oates. The Script.
0: So tickets to see awesome Irish band The Script when they're in Brisbane, but you need to work out what script we're reading from. We can tell you it's a TV show today.
2: Yes, that would possibly help. Hello, Sam of Clayfield.
3: Hi, how you doing?
2: Good. Sam. You're a huge Script fan?
3: Yeah, yep.
2: Okay. I hope you watch a lot of TV.
4: Are you a huge TV series fan?
0: This is a show that people would have seen like on repeat, but let's see how we go. And there's a lot of characters in it, so we're
2: just everyone.
0: We will be playing more than one role.
4: But the pressure's on Kip today.
0: So I've got a couple of big roles. Yeah. Here. Okay, all right, so here we go. There's this cube on the screen, and it bounces around all day, and sometimes it looks like it's heading right into the corner of the screen, and then at the last minute, it hits the wall and bounces away, and we are all just dying to see it go in the corner. Pam claims she saw it one day when she was alone in the conference room. Okay, she thinks she saw it.
2: I saw it. It was amazing. Who said I didn't see it? Did Jim say that? I didn't see it. I saw it.
0: We have a lot of colored paper here, so why do we keep printing this on white?
4: Oh, come on!
0: Yeah, I know. It's bland.
2: It's never gonna happen.
4: Dude, you gotta believe.
0: Maybe we could have some sort of riddle.
4: Wait for it.
0: Like something you have to look for, sort of like a Where's Waldo?
4: Woo! Yeah!
2: Yeah! Woo!
0: Some days I'm just on fire.
2: Sam, what TV show is that?
3: Is it The Office?
2: Yes, it is!
4: No way! No way!
0: I had you at millions.
2: Well done!
0: Whereabouts in it did you work it out?
3: Like the second sentence.
4: Oh, wow! No way! Are you a massive Office fan?
3: I've watched it twice.
2: Yeah. See, Kip was saying when we were discussing this, Kip goes, yeah, people have seen it a couple of times.
0: Yeah.
4: Holy.
0: There you go. And there you go. How crazy that Jim, who was the first character I was doing, is now like an action hero.
3: Oh, that's wild, hey.
0: Isn't it?
4: Oh.
2: Who's that?
0: He's in the Quiet Place, Reacher. He's in all those shows.
4: Yes. How good is he?
0: He's like, he's built now.
4: Yeah.
0: He's an absolute unit.
4: He's a cracking actor.
0: John Krasinski?
4: Yeah, Krasinski, that's
0: it. Is that him?
4: Yeah, Krasinski.
0: Either way, Sam, you're off to see The Script.
3: Oh my God, thank you so much.
0: No,
4: I'm amazed. Like, I feel like New South Wales fans right now about how much they got flogged by.
0: Yeah.
4: They still can't believe it.
0: It's a stunning victory to Sam.
4: How did you pick
0: The Script are bringing their Man in the Arena tour. This will mark their 12th tour headline of the country. Oh. Get your tickets now. For details, head to frontiertouring.com. Yeah.
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6: Looking over Brisbane, there are lights on flash at Capalabar, Old Cleveland Road and Dollery Road, and a crash up at Mount Gravatt for Newnham Road near Trindon Street.

0: 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The Kiss Cast heading for a top of 24 today and partly cloudy with Robin Kipp and Corey Oates in the morning on Kiss.
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0: And with what happened with Tino's father, I think there's a lot of people wondering how could he play so soon?
15: Yeah, because it was only a couple of days before the game that his dad passed away tragically. Yeah.
0: And I think there's a really great piece of audio that I actually heard after the game that I think a lot of people need to hear, and it'll tell you why. It meant so much to him and his family.
15: All right, let's do it next. 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

0: Cyril stumbling in. It's Robin, Kip and Corey Oates on Kiss 97.3. All thanks to Beetlejuice, the musical this week. We have more pairs of tickets to Beetlejuice to give away before the end of the show. Coming up in about 10 minutes, Cash or Crash. There's $1,000 to be won. Just got to answer three questions. It's double or nothing. The first question worth $250.
1: Now, this is a very Brisbane question. Powderfinger named one of their albums after a Brisbane street. What street was it?
0: Yep.
2: I never had it.
1: Oh, I knew it straight away.
0: If you travel anywhere near the Gabba, you would be on it.
2: That's the main street, isn't it?
0: Yeah, that's where they did.
1: Riverside Expressway, you can.
0: It's where they made their album, I think.
2: Is it named after a bird too?
1: Yes,
0: it is. So that's question one coming up after 8 o'clock. But right now, you mentioned, Corey, that Tino Fasua Maali, his father passed away tragically just days before Origin.
2: Yes.
0: And yet he said, I'm going to play, which a lot of people, like for me, I found that stunning because I was just thinking, I put myself in his shoes and just thought, I just don't think I could. I don't think the idea
1: of... You'd be surprised, Kip.
0: Yeah.
1: You'd be surprised because I also think that what happens is you want to honour the person you love the most.
2: Yeah.
1: And he would have been someone that his dad would have been so influential in his career.
0: Yeah.
2: And like, you know, you just never know with family and certain families, like where they're from, why they move here. You know, he could have moved here. He could have shifted his whole family here so his family could have the best chance and his boys get the best opportunity to play rugby league because he probably loved it that much, you know. Like,
0: because they're on the Gold Coast, hey, his whole family.
2: Yeah, and like last year, obviously, Cam Munster, everyone was like, you know, how? And I only gave you my opinion because I knew the family for so long of why. Like his dad was his biggest fan, you know, and pushed him the hardest out of anyone and couldn't be prouder of him playing rugby league, you know, and doing what he loved. And for his dad, it would have been one of the greatest things ever that he went and played that game.
1: You know? And they won and the whole team rallied and it was extraordinary.
2: And I think, you know, after hearing this audio, you'll probably understand, you know, why Tino actually did it.
3: We always spoke about it before the game and just that effort. It was a real tight contest in the first half and the boys just came out and, just did an effort for Queensland and obviously... for my old man too. So he had the best seat in the house tonight and he had to look up a few times and just say how good is this dad and that I love him. So shout out to my brothers. Just one more game to go.
2: Like, you know, during a State of Origin game to look up, you know, and talk to his dad, I think that just shows, you know, how much it means to his family. So
0: yeah, it's actually beautiful.
2: Yeah, it was a really nice thing to hear. You know, and I think that's what, you know, I believe that's rugby league, you know, when you play it to that level, you know, people ask why. For a lot of us, that's the reason. You know, the people that...
0: Your family.
2: The people that gave you the chance to get there, so...
1: Mm. You're emotional. Is that for him?
2: Oh, no, it's just a really nice sort of moment, I think, for our sport too. You know, it's not just a sport. It's, you know, this is for, I think, all sports, you know, what people go through. The families are the reason why you get there and you've had your opportunity. So, you know, and that was the way Tino got to, you know, give back to it, you know. Sort of not give back, but show his dad. To honour his dad and what he had done for him and his family.
1: And it's so important that we remember, but behind all these great achievements are these, you know, literally hundreds and thousands of people whose heart and souls have gone into making each one of these players the people that they are. So to be able to do that is lovely.
2: Yeah, but like, you know, he's also looked at the wrecking ball, the toughest dude.
0: Oh, I know, Tino.
2: You know, scariest man. But if I'll be honest, like, he is one of the nicest humans I've ever met.
0: Is he?
2: Kindest guys and he would give you the shirt off his back if you needed it more than him.
1: Because his father taught him well.
0: Yeah. Actually, speaking of, we have a super proud dad of a Socceroo who grew up right here in Brisbane who's going to be joining us. They're in Seattle getting ready for Australia to take on the US. We're going to do that in about 15 minutes. I want
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22: Brisbane traffic. Looking over Brisbane, there's a car broken down at Wilston, Newmarket Road, eastbound. It's in the right lane at Lamont Road. And a crash in the valley, St Paul's Terrace near Quarry Street. There's also a crash at Bracken Ridge on Strathpine Road. It's eastbound after Gympie Arterial Road. 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The KISSCast, heading for a top of 24 today and partly cloudy conditions with Robin Kipp and Corey Oates in the morning on KISS.
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25: Brisbane's latest info. Now. Morning, I'm Alana Riley. Well, more than 170 kilos of cocaine and 140 kilos of meth have been seized as police uncovered an alleged plot to distribute the drugs across Australia. Six people have been charged, including three due in a Brisbane court today. A Petrie home in Brizzy's North has also been identified as a suspected safe house for storing drugs. Criminology experts reckon Queensland's CFMEU may have controlled the construction industry using organised crime style methods. That's what an inquiry has heard this week as a probe into allegations of misconduct within the union continues. Making other headlines, US President Donald Trump says his peace deal with Iran is already paying dividends as more oil ships continue to pass through the Strait of Hormuz. And in celeb goss, Taylor Swift reveals she wrote, produced and recorded her new song for the Toy Story 5 movie the same day she saw it, playing the track for Pixar execs that night.
0: Got so inspired, got the songwriter zoomies.
25: Your sport check in a sec.
23: 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That's why the new Queensland government is unlocking more than 98,000 new homes right across Queensland.
25: A clean sweep for Queensland in the Under-19s Origin Series. The men's side clinching a 28-14 victory over the Blues. And the women's team also beating New South Wales 22-18. And the AFL world is rallying behind one of its icons after footy veteran Tony Modra was critically injured in a horror truck crash in South Australia. The Kiss Cast is next.
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25: Mostly fine and a top of 25 degrees in Brizzy today. A bit drizzly across the weekend. 24 degrees tomorrow. A cool 19 on Sunday. Right now it is 19 degrees in the city. 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
4: 8.03, Friday morning. It's Robin Kipp and Corey Oates. All thanks to Beetlejuice the musical this week. And we've got $1,000 to give away right here. You only need to answer three questions correctly.
7: Ooh, Sheldon of Scarborough. Got a good feeling about this one. Ooh. Hello.
26: Hello.
4: Hey, Sheldon.
7: What will you spend the money on?
26: Bikepacking stuff, I'd say. My bike needs a bit of work done.
4: Yeah.
26: And, I've gotten into sort of travelling on the bike.
4: Push bike, motorbike?
26: Yeah, push bike.
4: Hey.
7: Wow.
4: And you have all the camping gear on the back.
26: Yeah.
4: Oh.
26: Yeah.
27: Wow.
7: You're an insanely fit human.
4: Wow.
27: Yeah.
26: Yeah, I do get off on adventures and do some stupid stuff. I ended up trying to ride up Mount Nebo.
4: Oh.
26: At the end of a day, and it was, I didn't realise it was actually a mountain. I thought it was just a hill.
28: The clue was in the name.
27: Nah, it is it's a big mountain.
7: It's a big one.
26: It is.
4: Okay.
26: It was hectic.
7: Yeah. Okay, right. Well, let's see if we can win you some money. Did you hear question one?
26: Thank you. Yes, I did.
4: Oh, great. Excellent. So there's a 5-second timer. Once you hear the buzzer, that's too late. Get in before it, all right?
26: Yep.
4: Here we go.
27: Powderfinger named one of their albums after a Brisbane street. Which street was it?
26: Vulture Street.
27: Vulture.
4: Yes, indeed. What a great album it was too.
7: $250, you're away. Well done.
26: Oh,
7: 500. Do you want to go for 500? Question two.
27: Yeah.
26: I'll have to.
27: I'd do it.
26: First one was a given.
4: Okay. Good man.
7: Well,
4: all right.
7: So is this one.
4: Yeah.
7: Question two. Which stadium is State of Origin 3 being held at?
26: Suncorp Stadium.
4: Suncorp Stadium. Sold out yesterday. Straight away those tickets. Did you go for any, Sheldon?
26: No, but I heard you guys are giving away.
7: We are indeed.
4: Definitely. Actually, I can tell you within the next half hour, you're going to hear an Origin classic moment. 13-1065 as soon as you hear it.
26: There you go. You got the on speed dial.
4: Okay.
7: You have got a big decision to make because you have $500.
4: Yes.
7: But you could double it and go for the 1,000 and make up that decision while you listen to this.
29: You got

0: So 500 bucks. You can walk away, enjoy it, or you can go one more question for $1,000.
1: Oh, I can hear my wife yelling at the radio right now, and I don't know.
0: What's she saying? What's your wife saying in your mind?
1: Hang on, she just texted me. She said, take it.
2: What's her name?
1: Shana.
2: Okay. What are you going to do?
0: You're a risk taker. You're a rule breaker. What are you going to do?
1: I'm a risk taker. I am going to go for the question.
2: Yes!
3: Okay, yes.
0: Just indeed.
2: Listen to the question and I think you'll know the answer. Listen to it.
3: You have to listen to this.
2: You've got to listen, all right?
0: Here we go.
1: Yep.
3: Ready?
1: Yep.
3: Who was the president of the United States before Donald Trump's first term in office?
1: Barack Obama.
3: Yes. He got it!
2: Yes. You've done it! Yes. You did it, Sheldon!
0: Mate, you are kidding out the bike. You got a new tent, everything. You're ready to go, mate. $1,000.
1: And it doesn't happen often, but my wife was wrong.
0: Yes! That's worth priceless.
3: That is priceless.
2: Has she texted back yet?
1: No, but she just said to mention that my wife is American.
0: So she's American.
2: Okay, well, it's
3: lucky.
2: And it could get nasty tomorrow morning, just saying, 5 a.m.
0: What's happening? What's happening with the soccer Australia taking on US tomorrow morning? Are you guys going to be watching in the same room?
1: I can't say I'll be watching it, but I'm sure if one of them wins, I'll know about it.
0: Yeah, no doubt. Congratulations, Sheldon. Well done, mate.
1: Thank you very much.
0: A fresh $1,000 we'll have on Monday morning. And speaking of the Socceroos, we're going to talk to one of the dads, a very proud dad of a Socceroo. The whole family's travelling for all these games. They're in Seattle at the moment. We'll find out how the team's feeling about this big game against the US. Right after this from Sergeant Slick, Gimme, Gimme, Gimme. It's Robin, Kip and Corey Oates on KISS 97.3.

0: Gimme, it's Robin Kevin Corios on Kiss 97.3. Listen out for that classic Origin moment for your chance to be there for Game 3, the decider at Suncorp Stadium. That is coming up very soon. But Robin, you have a connection to our next guest.
1: I do. So UQFC, which used to be the Kenmore Football Club, but before they came on board with University of Queensland, has Aidan O'Neill as one of its star young players. Started there in the under six.
0: Yeah.
1: Greg O'Neill had, or I don't know if he still does, but did have a landscaping business. And my kids played. Aidan was a little bit older than Finn. I think he's a year or two ahead. But yeah, Aidan O'Neill, he went on, he got scouted as a young kid at like 14, 15 to Burnley. In the UK.
0: Wow. Yeah, wow.
1: And then from Burnley, he came back and played, I think, in Melbourne for the A-League. And then he went over to New York City. But currently, he is playing in the Socceroos. He's a midfielder.
0: Yeah, so cool.
1: So, yeah, I kind of tracked down through my contacts his dad, Greg, and they are travelling throughout Seattle, and he joins us.
0: So, Greg, are you? I can hear birds chirping in the background because it's afternoon there, but are you in Seattle already?
2: We're staying on an island just off Seattle called Whidbey Island.
0: Ah.
2: It's beautiful. I'm waiting for the orcas to turn up.
1: Of course,
0: orcas.
1: You are.
0: Have orcas there?
2: Yes.
0: How good is that?
2: What? Yeah, yeah. Oh, it's insane. The weather has been sensational.
0: Well, no, I don't think anyone's ever said that about Seattle. I think it rains 240 days a year. That's on it. It's supposed to be appalling, but that's great.
3: Wow.
2: Yeah, this week they've turned it on.
1: So tell us about the footy. Tell us about the soccer. I mean, are you going to every Australian game?
2: Yeah, we are, yeah. So we flew in last Thursday, so we've got a good little crew, and, oh, wow, the atmosphere up in Vancouver was unbelievable. We went the day before just to check everything out, sat there watching the Canada game in a pub, an Irish pub, went back there the next day when all the Green and Gold Army, the Socceroos fanatics, all those guys went to this place called Dublin Inn, and they reckon its capacity was about 700. They crammed 1,200 in. We drank them dry of all the beer apart from Guinness. they had to apparently restock it three times.
0: Wow.
2: And then at 6:30, the Canadian police had organised us to march down through the streets. And we got a police escort with about 4,500 Aussies chanting, got green and gold smoke going everywhere. It was fantastic. And that's even before you get in the doors. Just insane.
0: Was Aidan surprised by the amount of the fanatics and just the event? Because he's been playing for New York FC, and obviously he played in England as well and A-League. But is America absolutely embracing it?
2: Every pub you go to, restaurant, it's on every TV.
0: Huh.
1: So, Greg, have you been speaking to Aidan? Has his partner, Rach, been able to be in contact, or are they completely isolated?
2: So we were able to catch up with him for 2 hours on Friday afternoon. And then after the game, all the fans left and they kept the family members there, and we were able to catch up with them after they'd done their warm downs and showers, thank God. and then we were able to catch up for an hour or so. So that was the first time that Rach had seen him in close to a month.
1: Oh, wow.
2: So let alone the families who have got kids and things like that who have been in camp longer than Aidan has. People like Matt Leckie and those guys who've left their kids back in Australia, brought their kids over. But, yeah, they got the opportunity to see their families then. But, it was great. It was great to see them, especially after the game.
0: That win. So the win against Turkey got everyone surprised. You included? Were you at all surprised by that?
2: No, not at all.
0: Yeah, okay.
2: Not at all.
0: You felt it.
2: I picked the Aussie win. I didn't know if it'd be 2-0.
0: Yeah.
2: Look, Turkey, magnificent. Magnificent footballers. If you saw them play, but the Aussies... Yeah, Aidan said, he and Connor Metcalf are really good mates, and Aidan said to us after the game, he said, Connor, after the national anthem, we've never heard that before. In all the games that they've played, they've never heard it that loud.
0: Wow.
2: Because normally it's their own woeful singing, which they hear.
0: Yeah.
2: And then, but to hear, if you saw on the TV the strip of green, of gold going from the front of the stadium right up to the back docks of the stadium, and then all the green and gold hanging around throughout the stadium. We're all singing really loudly, and it was. It also helped that they put the words up on the big screen so everyone remembered what.
1: You are the person who can tell us how far are the Aussies going to go?
2: If we can take out the US, and there's every chance that we can, his teammate Matt Freese will be the goalkeeper, I'd expect, his New York teammate. So Aiden would love to put one on him. I think we could get to the quarters.
0: Wow. Yeah, okay.
3: Okay.
0: Gee, that'll be huge.
3: Jeez, that'll be
2: unbelievable. Come on. Could you imagine how big that'd be?
1: Oh. We'll be talking to you again, Greg.
2: Yeah.
1: Just saying.
2: Oh, that'd be good if we get there, no worries.
0: All right. Oh, awesome. Okay. Thanks, Greg. Thanks for chatting to us, mate.
2: Absolute pleasure. Take care, guys, and thank you for all your support back in Australia. It means a lot to the boys.
4: Brisbane traffic.
5: Looking over Brisbane, there's still heavy traffic to Centenary Highway northbound through Jindalee.
4: Brisbane traffic.
5: Looking over Brisbane, there's still heavy traffic to Centenary Highway northbound through Jindalee as you're

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1: It is level at 20 points all now. Taken by Queensland, here's Fitzgibbon. And in a two-man tackle, he's put down short of his own 40-metre line. He will play the ball back for Dan Badiris. It's gone on to Kamali. Intercept for Bowen. That's the end of it. Bowen has his hand in the air.

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1: Australia's greatest sporting rivalry heads back to the iconic Suncorp Stadium with State of Origin Game 3 Wednesday the 8th of July. Watch live and exclusive on 9 and 9 Now. Ampol State of Origin, nothing like it.
2: It's the toughest and most demanding contest in rugby league.
3: Oh, that is a tackle! That is an Origin special!
2: State against state, mate against mate.
3: Queensland!
1: And Kiss 97.3 has your tickets with Robin, Kip and Corey's knock-on.
0: Yes, we're going to be playing classic moments of Origin next week on the show, just like we did moments ago with that Matty Bowen intercept try. As soon as you hear it, you get on the phone, 131065. That puts you in the running for us to be knocking on your door, which we're going to do every hour on Friday morning. Three people will win themselves a double to Game 3, State of Origin at Suncorp. Pre-game beers with Corey.
4: Yeah.
0: So much.
5: Where are we going? Who's shouting?
4: Well, the company will,
0: yeah.
4: Or you.
0: Yes.
4: It won't be Kip.
5: Maybe Munster should at the Milton, I reckon.
0: Yeah.
4: Yes, actually, why wouldn't that would be a great
0: It'd
4: thing
0: be perfect.
4: To do.
5: Yeah, Munster, come on, mate.
0: Is he part of the Queensland Beer Co?
4: He's up the road
0: Someone
4: with his
0: else.
4: Own place.
0: Oh, okay.
4: And his burger looks delicious. Anyway,
0: okay.
4: Brandon of Eagleby, hello.
6: How are we going, guys?
0: Hey,
4: yeah,
0: Brandon.
4: Good. You big fan?
6: Big time.
5: Who are you taking?
6: I'd have to take the wife. She'd kill me if I take my mate.
0: Yeah, you'd be in all sorts of trouble, mate.
5: Yeah, but, you know, you want to enjoy the night.
4: Okay, you boys need to stop speaking. Like, really?
0: Well, Brandon, you are in with a red-hot chance, mate. You're one of a handful of people in the running. Well done.
6: Beauty. Thanks, guys.
0: No worries.
4: Hopefully
0: knocking on your door Friday morning.
5: Well, the best part is...
0: Maybe we're just knocking on the porch because you're out the front with all your things.
6: Yeah, I'll be out of
4: the way. Oh, now the missus is going to go, right?
0: Well done, Brandon. So more chances on the show right throughout next week. Make sure you tune in bright and early Monday.

0: Monday, because we'll do it for the early risers as well as
1: because there's
0: later
1: more than
0: the
1: one, you know. Like, yeah, it's, that's the best part, you know. There's what three is it three doubles? We like three. Oh, come on,
0: so good. And you know, I just read a stat yesterday. Nathan Cleary broke a record in that last game.
2: Which one?
0: The most missed tackles of any New South Wales player. He missed 10 tackles himself.
2: I know,
0: himself.
2: And his beautiful girlfriend from the Matildas,
0: Mary.
2: Was in that. Mary was watching.
0: Poor Mary had to watch.
2: Oh, well.
0: I suppose she'll be right.
1: Yeah, yeah, I think I'll be back.
0: Yeah, she probably had one eye on the soccer.
1: Yeah,
0: as well.
1: Oh, yeah.
0: So it's Robin Kipp and Corey Oates on Kiss 97.3. If a little bit of trouble with that. Thank
1: you're
0: you
1: on fire today.
0: Now, Beetlejuice, the musical. If you're not into footy, maybe you're into the theatre.
2: Yes, you should be. It's really good. It's written and performed by an Australian.
0: Yeah, and we have pairs of tickets to give away right after the news. We're going to do that next on Kiss 97.3.
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5: Yes, it was the year we all fell in love with Matilda.
1: Don't you mean the Matildas?
5: Nah, mate, this one's a little bit before your time.
1: You're right, are you, boomer?
4: It was the year of the Commonwealth Games here in Brisbane, 1982.

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13: Brisbane traffic.
14: Looking over Brisbane, there's a car broken down at Goodna Ipswich Motorway eastbound at the end of De Francis Street on ramp, and there's also a breakdown at Forest Lake Logan Motorway westbound. That's on the left shoulder before Roogaroo Street overpass. A crash for Rocklea Bow Desert Road near Grenard Road, and a crash at the Valley St Paul's Terrace near Quarry Street. Warm up with a classic beef pie from National Pies, delivered fresh. 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The Kiss Cast heading for a top of 24 and partly cloudy with Robin Kipp and Corey Oates in the morning on Kiss.
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16: No.
15: Morning, I'm Alana Riley. Well, more than one in 10 Queensland school buildings needs a fix-up or complete replacement, according to a startling new report. According to the Audit Office, the price tag to do it would be in the billions over the next decade. There's still no word from the feds on whether the cut to the fuel excise will be extended. The three-month halving of the excise is set to end on June 30th, but Treasurer Jim Chalmers isn't ruling out an extension to the discount.
17: We are reviewing that on a week-to-week basis. We'll need to make a decision between now and the end of the month.
15: On the ABC there, a man's been arrested after allegedly dashing from a Capalabar supermarket without paying. When the 20-year-old was tracked down by the dog squad and arrested, police claim they also found a machete in a backpack. Three people will face court around Brisbane today, among six charged over an alleged plot to import and distribute cocaine and meth around Australia. And in celeb goss, pop star Harry Styles has been spotted rocking his own tour merchandise while out and about on a walk in London with fiancé Zoe Kravitz. The tour heads to Australia later this year. Your sport check in a sec.
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15: Game 2 of State of Origin has broken another record, becoming the most watched Origin game in history. It comes as the Maroons had more wins overnight, claiming both the under-19s men and women's Origin series. And anticipation's building in Seattle ahead of tomorrow's blockbuster World Cup clash between the Socceroos and the USA. The Aussies take to the field 5 a.m. our time. The Kiss Cast is next.
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15: Mostly sunny to wrap up the week in Brizzy today and a top of 25 degrees. A bit of wet weather across the weekend though. 24 tomorrow, a top of 19 on Sunday. Right now it is 20 degrees in the city and Kiss's Million Dollar Pop Quiz will flip your life. 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
6: Ever wanted to get selfie tips from Kim Kardashian?
20: No.
6: Well, she's done it.
20: Yes.
6: For Will Ferrell, I'll tell you more in a sec. But according to Hollywood Reporter, Jim Carrey may be heading back to Whoville for the first time in 26 years. Universal and Imagine Entertainment are developing a sequel to the 2000s How the Grinch Stole Christmas.
21: 4 o'clock, wallow in self-pity. 4:30. Stare into the abyss. 5 o'clock, solve world hunger. Tell no one. 5:30, jazzercise. 6:30, dinner with me. I can't cancel that again.
6: Oh. So it made $350 million back in 2000. That is
20: wow.
6: A lot of money for a movie.
20: It was a good, it's a cracker, though.
6: And you could only do it with Jim. And also Ron Howard is expected to return as the director. So that is good news all the way around.
20: I tried to watch that last Christmas with the kids, the old one.
22: Oh.
6: Didn't work?
20: No, I sat there and watched it my own.
22: What
6: they didn't get it.
20: Were they
22: not ready for it?
20: No, Monty's like, Grinch is the bad guy, Dad. I'm like,
22: yeah.
20: But it's funny, just watch.
6: No.
22: Not ready.
20: Nah.
6: Have you ever wanted selfie tips from Kim Kardashian? Well, now you could have your chance. She's teaching the art of the perfect selfie and Will Ferrell is her first student. It's to promote Will's new Netflix series, The Hawk. Will, who avoids social media, created a new Instagram account for his character in the show, Lonnie the Hawk, and collabed with Kim K.
23: I don't know how, I've never taken a selfie before. I don't know what I'm doing here.
24: Okay, chin down.
23: Okay.
24: But like stick your neck out a little to make it, a little.
23: Uh-huh.
24: Down
23: like this?
24: What's your good side?
23: I don't know. Does anyone have a good side of this?
24: That's it. Yeah. Oh, okay, let me just show you.
22: Okay.
6: So he learnt.
0: Yeah.
6: I mean, if you want to get a tip from the selfie queen, Kim K is your girl.
0: She's turned it into billions of dollars, I guess.
6: She really has.
0: Yeah.
20: No.
0: No, still no. Still no from you. Righto. Fair enough.
20: Good, thank you.
0: Now, we are doing this week all thanks to Beetlejuice the Musical, which is on right now at QPAC. And we were lucky enough to talk to one of the stars who actually came all the way from Broadway. Like, he's one of the big American stars.
6: And you just cannot realize how many extraordinary people this man has worked with. His name is Andy. He is married to an Australian and...
0: engaged, I think.
6: Engaged, yes. And is having the greatest time here.
0: Yeah.
6: But you've got to hear the people he's worked with.
0: We'll have a chat with Andy right after this, and we have tickets to the show. If you'd like to see Beetlejuice, hang around. We'll do it right after this. Irene Cara. It's Robin, Kip and Corey Oates on KISS 97.3.

0: Flashdance, Irene Cara, it's Robin Kip and Corey Oates on KISS 97.3. All this week, thanks to Beetlejuice the Musical, which is on at QPAC getting rave reviews. And we have the star of the show, Beetlejuice himself, joining us, Andy Carl. G'day, mate.
1: Good day. Good to hear you.
2: Brisbane is known for loving our musicals. Every single time a musical opens in Brisbane, there is a standing ovation. But I also know that you are quite the extraordinary 8 times Tony nominated.
3: Wow.
2: Is Beetlejuice, but you have been nominated personally 3 times. Like, that is the ultimate in musical theatre.
3: Mm.
2: How do we compare to being on Broadway?
3: Ooh.
1: Well, I say this every time. This is my second show I've done in Australia, and the talent pool in Australia is just like on par, if not sometimes. I find people are sometimes better than on Broadway. But, you know, I say that with a grain of salt because, you know, I haven't worked with everybody, but I've worked with a lot of people.
3: Well, I'm going through your list, and it's pretty hard for you to say not everybody because, oh, my Lord.
0: Yeah.
2: Go on, name some.
3: Hey, what, you got The Equalizer, you got Law and Order, The Good Fight. Blue Bloods, and then Legally Blonde, 9 to 5, Wedding Singer. Like, are you sure you haven't worked with everybody?
1: I have worked with a lot of people.
3: Rocky.
1: I got to work with Sylvester Stallone on Rocky. I got to work with that. I met Bill Murray during Groundhog Day. Brian Adams and I were in a studio while we recorded Pretty Woman. So it's been a lot of love and a lot of. Sort of like ridiculous things that I've done. I sort of pinch myself every now and again.
0: Now, Robin's the only one in the studio that's seen it so far, but what I'm hearing is that there's a lot of quintessential Australian jokes and it really appeals to an Australian audience. So how did that work for you when you're first reading the script, working out, like, is this funny? What's happening?
1: Well, okay, so the Australian jokes. Yeah, that might be me. I put in a good Australian accent. I wanted to connect with the people. So that was a thing that I really wanted to do. And my fiance, Elise, certainly helped me out with my accent.
0: Is your fiance Australian? Is that what I'm getting at?
1: She is. Uh-huh. Elise McCann. She actually plays Barbara in the show. Normally, she played it in Melbourne. But the two of us are expecting our first child in 7 weeks. And so she's taking a little break from the show, and we'll come back probably Adelaide and Sydney. But she's championing me, and she's here with me, and she's just being so great.
0: And what are you going to do in 7 weeks? Are you still going to be working on the show?
1: Oh, yeah. Well, I'm going to work. I'm gonna definitely going to work because baby's got to get a new pair of shoes. A new pair of dance boots. I'm going to put that kid in dance class. You know, I never went to dance class, but I do appreciate it. I think it's just, go ahead.
2: No. Sorry, I don't want to interrupt you. We would just love listening to you.
1: Just reveling in the fact that I've got a baby on the way, and I'm going to do Beetlejuice. So you're going to see some. You're going to hear me being a little tired.
0: Oh, days, but, yeah,
3: yes.
0: You won't be needing any black eye makeup, mate. You'll be you're just going to be exhausted.
1: I wake up with that on my pillow every morning.
0: Yep.
2: Can I ask you, Andy? Because I promised myself if I ever got close to someone who's worked with Dolly Parton, how much did you do with her?
1: Oh, I did a 9 to 5, the musical, back on Broadway, and Dolly had written the music for that show. So, and she was one of the producers, and she was there for rehearsals pretty much every day. She showed up for the first 4 weeks of the show when we were in Los Angeles on Broadway. She was always there to give us a high five after we came off stage. And then she gave us moon pies for our opening night. She just made a little moon pie. She's exactly what you think she'd be.
0: That's so great.
1: And she has thus sent me Christmas cards every Christmas. You're like, who is this woman? She's so amazing.
0: Yeah.
1: She's really a great leader and a great person. And then I did a movie with her shortly after that called Joyful Noise with her and Queen Latifah and Kiki Palmer and Jeremy Jordan. And it was kind of another pinch me moment where I was with Dolly Parton for the better part of a year, working with her.
2: Did you ever see her without long sleeves on? Because the rumor is she has full sleeves of tattoos.
1: I know, that's the rumor. Either I'm just like obtuse to that, I don't look, I'm just, because I'm just enamored that I have Dolly Parton.
2: Fair enough, too, to be fair.
3: Yeah. Yeah.
1: She can wear whatever the hell she wants.
0: Yeah. Well, your energy and this show,
3: yes.
0: And I can't wait to see how it goes with the combination of sleep deprivation with a newborn, the delirium. Right. It's going to be unreal for months to come.
2: I mean, he's dead.
0: Yeah.
2: So
0: yeah,
2: it's fine.
0: Yeah. Yeah.
2: So it's
1: exactly.
2: Perfect.
1: How bad? They cover me up with makeup. I look dead anyway, so
0: that'll
1: be fine.
0: You are.
1: I'm actually the perfect role for right now.
0: And we have five pairs of tickets to see the show. If you want to see Beetlejuice at QPAC, we need you on the phone right now, 131065. Thanks heaps for joining us, Andy.
1: You got it.
4: Brisbane traffic.
5: Looking over Brisbane, a car has broken down at Bald Hills, Linkfield Road eastbound. It's in the left shoulder before Lacey Road, but partly in the bike lane as well. There's a crash at Deakin Gateway Motorway southbound after the Deakin deviation. A car on fire for a limbo, Steve Irwin Way near Donnybrook Road, and a car

0: 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The Kiss Cast heading for a top of 24 today and partly cloudy with Robin, Kip and Corey Oates in the morning on Kiss.
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24: 8:48, it's Robin, Kip and Corey Oates. All thanks to Beetlejuice, the musical this week. Coming up, we're going to hit the time machine after 9 o'clock this morning. And if you missed it, next week, it's Time Machine all day.
25: Yes.
26: Yeah. No, so good.
25: Just
24: all classic
25: day.
24: Songs, yes.
25: Turn it on.
24: But coming up next, this is our moment of reflection on the week that was. Look at ways we could have done better.
26: Oh, the worst of the week.
24: Yes.
26: Is who's made the most? Is it you, Kip?
24: Yeah.
26: Corey, any Corey?
24: There's Corey.
26: A couple of me.
25: I'm already,
24: yeah, look, you being wildly inappropriate with one of your pronunciations.
25: Oh, there's a lot of things great. This week I wish I was better at.
24: Yeah.
25: And that was knowing that there was a lift on the back of the truck while moving. That would have been ideal.
24: That's right. You're moving house. You put everything on the back of the truck and then realise you could have just put it on the bottom thing and then going, lift it up on.
25: Yes.
26: No, why not pick up a 400 kilometre, a kilogram?
24: Yeah. How long did it take you? How long did it take you to like pack all your boxes and stuff?
25: Nah, didn't do that. Oh. See, we actually did.
24: You outsourced.
25: Yes. And the, honestly, I could not say this. I couldn't compliment these people anymore.
24: Who?
25: Chaos to Calm, they're called, led by Julie and her little assistants.
0: Chaos to Calm.
25: Yeah. You know, they were unreal. Crystal, Amelia and Jason. I can't thank them enough. They were worth every penny in 6 hours.
24: Did they do
25: it? They packed our whole house. I'm not
24: 6 hours.
25: 6 hours.
24: That's incredible.
25: In boxes, everything's labelled. Oh.
24: Do they step out of the boxing and help you with other things in Chaos to Calm?
26: I feel like that. Your life.
24: Yeah.
26: Any of it?
25: I wish.
26: That's Tegan and Corey right there.
25: Yeah,
26: chaos and calm.
25: Actually, yes, maybe they should put calendar organisation on there.
24: Just in your phone.
25: Yeah, in people's lives. life, actually.
24: Compartmentalise that for you.
25: Yeah.
24: Coming up next, let's do the worst of the week on KISS 97.3. Hosey air right now.
25: Surely you're in this.

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1: Robin, Kip and Corey's Worst of the Week.
0: Yes, reflection time. Time to go through things we could have done better. And actually, you get the first nod in today's round, Corey. This is you not realising the mics were on.
2: She hit the floor.
3: Shady, oh, let on.
4: That's fun, though.
0: You were singing
4: mind
0: low.
4: That. That's good.
3: Was I?
0: Yeah. And you really went for that note, too.
2: She hit the floor.
3: Shady, oh, let on.
4: It's a good one.
0: It was. I had some troubles remembering everyone's name on the show. Taylor Swift, Elizabeth Taylor. It's Robert and Kip and Corey Oates on KISS 97.3, 9:59. Georgie's coming in next.
4: Robert? I think you said Robert.
0: Did I say Robert?
4: Yeah, she
0: said Robert. There was a lot of names there between Elizabeth Taylor, Taylor Swift, all of us. There's a lot going on. And I didn't realise I'd do this, but I think this is actually just a problem in my life, is that I can't say the words wheelbarrow.
4: Wheelbarrow.
0: I call it like a burrow, like a
4: wheelbarrow.
3: Burrow.
0: Yeah. If you got normal dirt, right, you get a shovel load and then you put it in the wheelbarrow. But when you get clay, you get
4: too.
0: A shovel load, you put it in the wheelbarrow, and it all sticks to your shovel, and then you've got to get it off with your hands.
5: I call it a burrow. I've just realised.
4: You do. Like it's in a rabbit burrow.
0: Yeah.
3: Right. Burrow.
0: I'm going to have to work on that.
3: Barrow. Barrow.
0: Now, this is where Robin got a little suggestive.
4: Look, I have got some double passes to go on Sea Disclosure Day. I was thinking, oh, my goodness, that is so your brain.
0: That's not what? You had a double pass to go and see what?
4: Look, I have got some double passes to go and see Disclosure Day.
0: That's not my brain, Robin.
3: Hey, what were you thinking about, Robin, at that time, I wonder?
0: Huh? Where do you go and see those?
3: Where are you going?
0: Hey. Who puts them on?
3: Maybe you had plans that night,
4: Disclosure.
3: Hey?
0: Where are you going to see?
4: What? What did you say?
0: No, I said what you said.
4: Look, I have got some double passes to go and see.
0: There's no disclosure in that.
3: Nah.
0: Just exposure. Now, Corey.
3: What?
0: You featured in this one. Do you know what you're playing?
3: Yeah.
0: Have you worked it out?
3: Who am I?
0: You're the first one.
3: Yeah, but who am I in the movie?
4: Well, we can't tell you that because...
3: Yeah, but...
0: Oh, hang on. Then... Hang on. Mic's off one sec.
3: Yeah.
0: Okay, we worked it out.
3: Sorry, everybody.
4: Okay, you can tell that these two have not slept that Queensland won in State of Origin.
0: That was for the script. You had to be a character and you didn't know who you were.
3: Script and
4: do you know what
3: told...
4: that is called in Radioland? That's called
3: that's
4: preparation.
3: Stitcher. No, because I was
4: that's
3: reading
4: called,
3: the line.
4: That's called knowing what's coming up next.
3: The line was around the wrong way too, thank you.
4: What?
3: Because it was says, how does a girl like me end up with a guy like you? And I'm the guy.
4: Yeah. Okay, so what was actually happening yesterday was that the show was on a list of 100, the show was like
3: producer's
4: number 100 between talking about the win, talking about how tired they were.
0: Yep.
4: But I did note that on my socials, both of you were able to record videos for the Shed podcast.
3: It was not good
4: after
3: either.
4: After the game.
0: Yes, which we were required to do.
3: Yeah, and it took me a few
4: You're
3: takes.
4: You're actually required to do this job. Yeah.
3: But it took me a few takes because it was awful.
0: Can I also say, when Corey was complaining about not getting the script just moments ago, I looked outside our window and there were three producers losing their minds with rage.
3: Nah.
4: The scripts come in at like 5:30 in the morning.
3: It was the wrong script. It was the wrong lines.
4: No,
0: You're
4: babe.
0: Right, it's everyone else's fault.
3: It's everyone else's fault.
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27: Brisbane traffic.
28: Looking over Brisbane, there's a car broken down Lingfield Road eastbound. It's on the left shoulder before Lacey Road, but it's also partly in the bike lane at Bald Hills. There's a crash at Deegan Gateway Motorway southbound. It's after the Deegan deviation. And a crash at Richlands for Archerfield Road and Azalea Street. We've also got a power outage to watch for around Foxwell Road and Coomera. 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The Kiss Cast heading for a top of 24 today and partly cloudy with Robin, Kip and Corey Oates in the morning on Kiss.
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32: If I could turn back time.
0: Travelling back to 1982. This is before everyone was obsessed with being on their screens at all times. This is what was in people's hands, occupying all of their time.
33: Eastern Europe.
1: the studio of a famous puzzle inventor.
2: So they want the puzzle that's harder than the original Rubik's Cube. Well, here's one they'll call Rubik's Revenge. This revenge is a masterpiece. Just being able to solve one side will be a real challenge. Two sides are almost impossible. And all six will be the ultimate revenge.
1: Rubik's Revenge. Sent to you with love from Ideal.
3: Now they do it in 14 seconds.
4: Yeah, the Rubik's Cube. I've never been able to do one. It's beyond me. I don't understand it.
5: I can do a side.
4: I can do a side. And then when I try to get the next side, that side that I did gets ruined.
5: No.
4: I don't know how they do it.
5: Chariots of Fire won the Best Picture Oscar.
4: Oh, that was
5: one of the all-time
4: great
5: film.
4: The running film.
5: Yeah.
4: Yep. And some huge songs from 1982, including Michael Jackson. He's coming up soon. And The Clash. We're rocking the Casbah.
3: Oh, yeah.
4: We're in the Time Machine. We're going to be there all week next week from 9 o'clock till 3 o'clock. Time Machine all day on KISS 97.3.

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0: Survivor, Eye of the Tiger.
1: So good.
0: Yeah, we're in the time machine. And it's 1982. It was a big year for Queensland.
2: Ladies and gentlemen, Brisbane, the sunshine capital of Queensland, the sunshine state of Australia, welcomes you to the 12th Commonwealth Games.
1: Why is he speaking
0: Queensland.
1: Like this?
0: Yeah, that's, we still had a little bit of English. A little bit of English in us back then.
3: Well, how did it disappear?
0: I don't know.
3: Just gone.
0: Yeah, eventually the Bogans.
3: Well, how did it disappear?
0: I don't know.
3: Just gone.
0: Yeah, eventually the Bogans.

0: just get into the chicken market.
1: How good are McNuggets?
2: Yes. And then the Filet-O-Fish.
0: Oh, yeah. The Filet-O-Fish.
2: Yeah, yeah, let's not talk about that.
0: I still don't do the filet. No. We are going into the time machine all day from next week. So from Monday morning, 9 till 3, time machine all day with classics like this from 1982. Tony Basil, this is Mickey. It's Robert, Kevin, Corey Oates on KISS 97.3.

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2: Yeah. She's got the news, she's checked the facts. Smartest in the room, there's nothing she lacks. Keeping you up to date, so give her a clap. It's Alana Riley with the news rap.
3: Happy Friday.
0: Yes, indeed.
3: Friday. Look, yesterday we were speaking about Suncorp Stadium and its new upgrades that are coming later this year. I have a bit of an update because Corey got a bit
0: miffed.
3: Emotional.
0: Yeah, he did. I thought it was an absurd reaction from you. Like the idea that we're taking out those screens, there are going to be 1,000 bonus seats that we never had before, and we're going to have this cool halo screen around the top, and you're
4: and
0: not
4: you
0: excited.
4: You weren't happy about
3: so
4: it.
3: So the upgrades as well for people who aren't across it is that it's just a bit of a facelift. So there's some new LED screens, vamp up the vibe, and then a 100-person capacity. So the thing is, I don't actually believe it's 1,000 seats. It's like more areas that people could have standing capacity.
0: You can sort of hang out.
3: I guess specifically we'll learn what that looks like when it actually starts construction. But the update is the Premier has spoken out about it. So David Crisafulli says these are modest upgrades. It's the first stage of multiple stages.
0: Okay.
3: So he's basically not ruling out that we could get more seats later down the track.
0: Okay.
5: Yeah, because I know that there's big open areas in that stadium that you could probably, I don't know how many, but It looks like it can fit more than 1,000 seats in.
3: And I know that you're not an engineer, but question without notice. How many layers do you think we could get up?
0: Oh, it could go higher.
5: Up. No, we can't go any higher.
4: We can't go any higher.
3: Okay, so where are all these extra seats
5: corners.
3: Coming from?
5: Like, there's corners that are just, there's nothing.
0: Put them in the corners.
3: You could get at least 5 in each corner.
0: Imagine if you're sitting right in the corner and then you've got someone else right in the other corner so your legs have to touch.
5: Hey, have you played there for 12 years? No, I know where the corners are. Every inch of that place.
3: No, that's so fair. And look,
0: is it? Carry on.
3: Grilled is in a bit of hot water. They're in the spotlight this morning. So some workers at the burger chain Grilled reportedly claim that their safety is being put at risk because there's a new campaign that they claim sexualizes women. So basically there's a poster showing a burger balanced on someone's lower back, bent over, woman in activewear, and the slogan, super buns to brag about. Grilled says the ads are meant to be lighthearted and cheeky.
0: Cheeky, hey?
4: Hey?
0: Yeah.
3: Cheeky.
0: Yeah. Now, if they just used a bloke as well in the campaign, would that be okay then?
5: Yeah.
3: Maybe that is the second stage.
0: Yes.
5: But then...
4: kind of half-sexualization with food, I'm like...
3: Well, personally, I mean...
4: It's also like tacky. Why?
3: To throw my two cents in, I do think this is like a 2006 kind of thing. In
4: 2026,
3: I'm like, okay. Yeah. Also, while we're on burger
5: news... Just put it on a hand. Maybe that's a bit better.
0: Yeah.
3: Perfect.
0: Then you're touching the buns. So then you're in trouble as well.
5: Oh, true. Get your hand on some buns.
0: Yeah.
5: Nah, see? Nah.
3: No, there's a lot of burger news around today because...
0: More burger news?
5: More burgers.
3: McDonald's is also ditching the Angus range, which has gotten more headlines than I think it should, but, you know, people want to hear it, so I just thought I'm keeping you all in the loop.
0: Now, you are our aficionado on McDonald's.
5: What do you reckon?
0: Scale of 1 to 10, how upset?
3: I was going to say I worked at Hungry Jack's for like 6 years, so that's my bias, is I actually don't care.
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0: just might. Bruno Mars, It Just Might. It's Robin Kip and Corey Oates on Kiss 97.3. 9.56. Georgie's ready to take the reins and plenty more chances at $1 million for people today, Georgie.
1: Yeah, $1 million days this time next week.
0: Right. Ooh.
1: Someone's going to have their shot at winning $1 million.
2: That'd be so good.
1: Imagine that day.
0: And if that's you, next Friday morning, you win $1 million. Do we see you on Monday?
1: Ooh, yeah. That is. Depends what you do for a job.
0: Yeah.
1: You know, if you're already a big earner, you're like, what's another mill?
0: I
1: hope a big earner doesn't win it, right? You want it to go to someone who needs that cash.
0: Yes, yes.
1: And Robin, you often say the money goes to those who
2: it always
1: it
2: goes
1: it.
2: To the right people. It stuns me often when we give away money on this show.
0: Yep.
2: It's someone who has a story that in that moment really desperately needed their life to change.
0: Actually,
2: so I'm going to believe that.
0: Yeah. Yeah. If you don't believe it, go back on our socials only like a month ago and see the winners of the $20,000 for hide and seek.
2: Yeah.
0: There's no way that we could have rigged it or whatever to have them. They were just the first people that showed up, knocked on our door.
3: They were there Monday, trust me.
0: Yeah.
2: Mother and daughter. She had the daughter had had a car accident and a brain injury. Her mum, she had to quit work. 4 years her mum took care of her.
3: But she was on the pension.
0: Yeah.
3: That was it, her mum. Yep.
2: And that $20,000 literally has changed their lives.
1: Yeah. So the million could change someone else's.
0: So much. Actually, I don't know if you saw the videos, Georgie, but when they came in and they were seeing where we did our hide and seek place, the daughter said, Corey, is it all right if mum touches your arms?
2: She was an arm person. It was hilarious.
1: That did not make it to air. I did not see that in a video.
2: I think it became a video. Oh, I did. Maybe.
0: I don't know. But
3: I'm okay for it not to.
1: What did you say? What did you say? Like,
3: come on, Rian.
0: Come on, have a crack.
3: Come on, Rian, mum.
0: Yep, didn't ask me, interestingly.
1: Oh, okay. Can I touch your belly? Or nothing like that?
3: I got telly tummy. Rub your belly.
1: Rub your belly.
0: You just attacked me when you come in here. Fair dinkum.
1: You get me too, mate.
0: Yeah. It's true.
2: She just jumps on the bandwagon.
0: Yeah, it's true. It's true.
1: 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I'm like, I got to take it.
0: All right.
4: It's Kiss. The Smallsy Show and the world's biggest stars. Hey, what's up? It's Ariana Grande. Smallsy is sending you to see me live in the USA. Come with me.
5: Oh, my God. 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
13: 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Yes, his ANZ Falcon watches 24/7, constantly on the lookout for fraud. 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